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And that is Natalie Grant right there with that absolutely beautiful jam, Child of God. When did we forget that He is the King of the world? I absolutely love the lyrics in this jam. That, you know what, we've tried to fit God in all the walls inside our minds. We've tried to fit Him safely in between the lines. Ah, Child of God. We've tried to put God in the box that we've designed. We've tried to pull Him down so that we are eye to eye. Child of God, when did we forget that He's always been and will always be the King of the world? Child of God, a very, very good morning to you from wherever you are tuning in from. It is an absolutely beautiful brand new week. It's a Monday, the 14th day of September 2026. Definitely a great day that the Lord has made, and we shall rejoice and be glad in it. 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I'm your host, Barbara Koinange, and kama kawaida, I'm super grateful to God that we get to start this day together right here in the presence of God. And child of God, this day, even as we begin, I don't know how your weekend was. I don't know how your Monday has begun, but child of God, I pray that we will be reminded of who God is, that we will raise our expectation of God this brand new day and this brand new week. He is the King of the world. I know that maybe life situations might have caused you to begin to forget, or to just begin to believe that, you know what, this God might not want to be good to me. But child of God, today I pray that you will raise your expectation of God. As we're getting into a time of prayer, as we're going to be getting into the word as well, it is my prayer that you begin to just speak to your very soul. Begin to remind yourself who this God is. He is the great I Am. In fact, He is the one who has created you. He is the one who put you together. And so this morning, as we begin the show, as we begin our devotions together, I pray that you will raise your expectations of God. Believe God for it. Are you trusting God for healing? Are you trusting Him for provision? Remember, He is the King of this world. He is the King of the universe. He is well able. Let us remove God from the box we've put Him in. We've said that this is the only way God is going to come through for us. Child of God, as we begin today, raise your expectation of God. Believe for it once again. I don't know how yesterday was. Maybe as you were praying, I don't know how, maybe throughout the night it's been. But at this moment, the Lord is asking of us to shift our belief in Him. May we believe the reality of who He truly is, and not that which we think He is, in His mighty name. Child of God, even as we begin, let us start with a word of prayer. Father Almighty, we thank you so much for this morning. We thank you for your goodness and your mercies, Lord. Thank you for the gift of life this Monday morning. We don't take it for granted that we've seen this Monday, Lord. We pray that, Lord, even as we begin the show, would you begin with us? We invite your presence, Lord. We ask the right here in this studio, would you take your place, Lord? Be enthroned through this broadcast, mighty God. We ask that, Lord, would you speak to us? We are here for you. We are here believing and knowing that, God, because you promised that where two or three are gathered in your name, right there in the midst you are, we know that you are here with us this morning. And Lord, we are ready to hear from you. We are ready to hear the instructions you have for us for this day and this week, Lord. We surrender ourselves to you. Every heavy burden, everything that has cost us, you know, sleepless nights, Lord, we bring it all to you. And we ask that this morning, would you refresh us, Lord? Would you give us a clearer view of who you are? Father, would you have your way? Have your way in our lives. Have your way in our children's lives. Have your way in this nation, Lord.
We are surrendered. We surrender this show to you. And we ask that, Lord, would you visit us? Would you meet us, each one of us, in a way that is so personal, Lord, this morning, Lord. That we bless you. We magnify you. It's in the name of Jesus Christ we have prayed, trusting and believing. Amen and amen. Once again, child of God, Karibu Sana to Praise Break right here on Nation FM. And remember, you can begin to sign into the show across all social media platforms on Facebook, that is at Nation FM. On X and TikTok, that's Nation FM KE. On Instagram, that's Nation FM _ Kenya. And you can tag me across all social media platforms at Barbara Koinange. And our hashtag is Praise Break on Nation FM. Also, child of God, you can begin to send in your prayer requests on 0758-400-053. That's on WhatsApp, 0758-400-053. Do let me know what you're trusting God for today and also this entire week. Right about now, I'd love us to get back into the music. And a child of God, would you just have a good time in the presence of God? Would you just worship Him? Would you begin to just speak to Him? He is here with us. He is right there with you this morning. I don't know if you're listening to us, maybe you're in your vehicle, maybe you're still at home, maybe you've just woken up, you're beginning to get ready, getting the children ready for school. Child of God, know that God is there with you, right there with you. Would you just begin to worship Him, begin to speak to Him in a way that is so personal? You don't need fancy words, you don't need to come with the right, you know, articulation of things. All you need to come with is a sincere heart. Would you ask Him this morning to visit you? Would you ask Him to do that which only He can do? In Jesus' name.

0: Is William McDowell right there featuring John Wilds with He Is As Close. And child of God, yes indeed, Jesus is as close as the mention of his name. The Lord is near to all those who call upon him, to all who call upon him in truth. And so child of God, your help is as close as just the mention of Jesus. What is it that you may be facing this morning? What is it that you're hoping and trusting God for this brand new week? Child of God, when you cry out the name Jesus, he is as close as you've just mentioned his name. He is right there with you. You can cry out to him this morning and say, Jesus, Lord Jesus, I need you. I need you. And I love the scriptures, just encourage us that the Lord is near to those who call upon him. It is that simple. He is near to those who call upon him. So this morning, call upon the name of the Lord. For whatever it is that you need, whatever it is that you've been facing, call upon the name of the Lord. Absolutely beautiful jam. Once again, that is William McDowell, and that's a brand new jam from his brand new album, Dreams, Revelations and Moments. An absolutely beautiful album that you need to listen to, child of God. Absolutely amazing. And it's bringing us to exactly 28 minutes past 4 a.m. A very, very good morning to you once again, and Karibu Sana to Praise Break Radio Nation FM, where it's all about your voice and your vibe. You are hanging out with me, Barbara Koinange, this absolutely beautiful Monday morning, the 14th day of September 2026. And child of God, I'm super grateful to God that we are here together. I can see quite a number of us already signed into the show. Asante Sana. Right here on Facebook, I see Joshua Tirimba. Kama kawaida, good to see you. Thank you so much for being here. I see this is Daniel. Good morning. Asante Sana for tuning in as well. Charles Kafu Kafu, good to see you as well this morning. Asante, Asante Sana for being here. I see quite a number of us. Cynthia as well. Nakuonapa, good morning. Thank you so much for signing into the show. Mchungaji Dan Musa, I see you as well. Good morning to you too. Thank you so much for tuning in. Marcy Pia, good morning. How are you doing? Once again, I see Joshua Hapo. Asha Pia Nakuona, good morning. Thank you so, so much for being here. Also on WhatsApp, I see Mbuthia already signed in. In fact, he was here quite early in the morning. Asante Sana for being here. Good morning to you too. I also see Jackie Cheriro. Good morning, woman of God. It's good to have you here as well. In just a bit, I'm going to be sampling more of your feedback. But right about now, I'd love us to get into the word of the day. An absolutely powerful and beautiful word we're going to be receiving this morning. And this week, we're going to be having a woman of God that we love. A woman of God that we love, and that is Pastor Priscilla Shire. She's going to be bringing in the word throughout the week. And child of God, I pray that your heart is going to be receptive and open and ready to receive the word of God and the word that he has for us this day. After that, we're going to be coming in with a time of prayer. So I just ask, if you have any prayer requests, please do share them with me. And definitely, we're going to be believing and trusting God together. You can do that on WhatsApp on 0758-400-053. But right about now, here is the word of the day.
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2: I believe in the power of God's word, y'all. It's not just ink on a page. It's not just a book. It's living, it's active, it's sharper than any two-edged sword. And every single time we come to the pages of scripture, whether we're together in a atmosphere like this one, or whether it's just, you know, you in the wee hours of the morning at your kitchen table or laying in bed before the rest of the house is awake, because, you know, sometimes that's how it is. You can't let nobody know you awake yet. You just have to lay there real still. Because, you know, as soon as your feet hit the floor, it's over. Like the day has started, right? So sometimes it's just in the wee hours of the morning, laying there in the bed, and you come to the pages of scripture, whether in a quiet spot like that or in a corporate environment like this one. Either way, every time we come to the pages of the book, we ought to expect to feel the warm breath of God. brushing across our cheeks as he speaks a present word over our lives. So I've asked him, and I anticipate that this simple message from Luke chapter 17, that's where we're going if you've got your Bible or your iPhone or your iPad or any manner of I-ness. We're going to Luke's Gospel chapter 17 for a few moments tonight. I have asked the Lord to take this one little simple passage and to divide it up however many different ways he needs to, so that when you leave, you know tonight you heard the voice of God, because that's what we came for. Lord Jesus, I thank you. I thank you that you speak to your children. Open up our spiritual ears so that we don't miss what you've come to say to us. If you've come to convict, convict. Where you've come to challenge, challenge. Where you've come to encourage, Father, or stir revival in our hearts or change the trajectory, the course of somebody's life, do it. We are your servants and we are listening. In Jesus' name, I pray. Amen. Amen. Amen. Amen. Luke chapter 17. I'm going to read to you verses 11 through verse 19. Luke chapter 17, verse 11 says, "And it came about that while he," that's Jesus, "was on his way to Jerusalem, that he was passing between Samaria and Galilee." He's on his way to Jerusalem, but he's passing between Samaria and Galilee. "And as he entered a certain city, there were 10 leprous men who stood at a distance, but they met him. They raised up their voices and they said, 'Jesus, Master, have mercy on us.'" Verse 14 says, "When he saw them, he said to them, 'Go on ahead and show yourselves to the priest.' And it came about that as they were going, they were cleansed. Now one of them, just one, when he saw that he'd been healed, he turned back, glorifying God with a loud voice. He fell on his face at Jesus' feet, giving him thanks." And this brother was a Samaritan. Verse 17 says, "Jesus answered and said, 'Were there not 10 of y'all? But the 9, here's the question, where are they? Was no one found who turned back to give glory to God except the foreigner?' And Jesus said to him, 'Well, rise and go your way. Your faith has made you well.'" 9 were healed, only 1 was made whole. In Luke 17, the primary verse that jumps out to me when the first time I read this passage in my study in preparation for tonight, one of the most poignant and powerful and personally convicting, challenging questions in all of Jesus' earthly ministry is asked right here in verse 17. He says, "Where are they?" I want you to hear this question roll off the lips of Jesus then. But I want you to hear the Holy Spirit personally ask you that question tonight. Where are you? Where are the ones who have been cleansed? Where are the ones who've been forgiven and redeemed and restored and sustained? Where are the ones I've kept and who I've loved and I've forgiven and I've set free? Jesus asks us tonight, where you been? Where have we been? Have we been indifferent? Have we been entitled? Have we maybe been a little apathetic or a little bit ungrateful? Have we been maybe just plain old flat out too busy? Have we maybe shrunk back in a little fear and insecurity and we haven't been bold and fearless in our faith? Hear the Holy Spirit ask you tonight, where are you? It bothers me really that the God of the universe would ask this question at all. I can't believe that he's looking for anybody, because y'all know he don't need us, right? He doesn't have to have relationship with us. He certainly doesn't actually have to use us and partner with us in his kingdom purposes. But here we find Jesus actually with his eyes peeled, looking for these 9 who did not return to him. Where are you? Allow the Holy Spirit to cause that question to just percolate in your heart for just a few moments, because only you know where you've been at. Because it's real super easy to come to church on Sunday and put on the Sunday face and do the Sunday wave and have the Sunday smile and the Sunday clothes. And you got the bumper sticker and the t-shirts that you all wear. But only you know whether or not your back has been turned in rebellion against God, whether you've been circumventing the directions of God, whether you have been indifferent in your relationship with Him, or apathetic and hardened in your heart as the Holy Spirit's maybe been convicting you in a certain area of your life. The Holy Spirit brought you tonight to ask you the question, where are you? Luke 17, Jesus is taking a journey. He is on his way to Jerusalem, and he's on his way there for the Passover. And I need you to know, as he starts out this journey, and we do tonight in this text, that this isn't just any old regular Passover that he's headed to. They had this feast every single year on the Jewish calendar. Pilgrims would come from all around, out of the country, into Jerusalem to celebrate the Passover. But this just isn't any old regular year. This is that Passover. Because on this occasion, within 2 weeks' time from the text that we are reading, there will be a betrayal. He will be arrested. He will be falsely accused. He will be severely beaten and mocked, and he will be gruesomely murdered. He will be in the Garden of Gethsemane in just a few days, praying, "Father, if there's any way for me not to have to go through this, please let this cup pass from me. But not my will, your will be done." He knows at this point, when he meets these 10, that he is on his way to lay down his life for the people that he is currently encountering. These people who have outright rejected him, some of them. Many of them who have outright ignored him or marginalized him or downplayed the significance of his deity and messiahship. They have ridiculed him. They have criticized him. And still, knowing all of that, he marches onward towards Jerusalem and that Passover. And while he is on his way there, the writer of this text wants us to know a little geography. He wants you to know that he's passing between Samaria and Galilee. This is an important note, because for Jesus, you need to know that there was never anything left to chance. There was no happenstance in his movement. His ministry was an assignment, not just the place that he was going to, the destination, but every town he would pass through on the way, every person that he would encounter on the way. So even if there was a person who crossed his path who was completely shocked by the fact that they had run in face to face with this Jesus that they had heard so much about, even if they were shocked, he was not. Because his sovereignty dictated everything about his ministry and his mission. And for Jesus, it was never just about getting to a destination. It was about the journey and the opportunity that the journey would give him to encounter people whose stories, whose futures would be completely transformed because he had intentionally, in his sovereignty, crossed paths with them. He never went anywhere accidentally. His divine purpose and mission were wrapped up in the people he was divinely orchestrated to encounter on the way. So Luke wants to chronicle the details of everything that happened before he ever got to Jerusalem. He chronicles his geographical location. He wants you to know specifically that he's passing between these two towns when he encounters these 10 people who are in dire need of a touch from Jesus' hand. And they know it when they see him. Because everybody knew who Jesus was. The word had spread through the grapevine. Because even if they weren't convinced that this dude was the Messiah, what they did know was that every time this Jesus showed up, blind people could see. That's what they knew. They weren't convinced that he had come to redeem them and save them from their sins. They weren't sure that the kingdom of God was at hand. They weren't positive that the one of whom the prophet spoke of the Old Testament, that this was him in the flesh. They just knew when he showed up, deaf ears could hear. The lame could walk. Dead folk were being raised. People were being completely released from bondages that had stolen their entire lives. So when these 10 saw Jesus, they ran to him as quickly as they possibly could. And Luke wants you to know that one of them was a Samaritan. This town and these people were traditionally despised by Jewish people. Jews would go out of their way to avoid crossing paths with them, much less interacting with them, but not Jesus. Luke wants you to know that he has intentionally and sovereignly gone where other folks don't want to go.
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3: 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Thank you, everlasting Father. Thank you, Jesus.

is Grace Idowu, all the way from Nigeria, with that absolutely beautiful medley. We absolutely love it. And yes, indeed, this day we crown the Lord with all the crowns, with many crowns, because He is Lord, He is God, He is the King of Kings. Absolutely beautiful. And child of God, right about now, I'd love us to get into a moment of prayer right here on Praise Break on Nation FM. And I just invite you, wherever you are, to just begin to speak to the King of Kings and the Lord of Lords who is here with us. A child of God, let me remind you, He promises us that where two or three are gathered in His name, right there in their midst He is. And this morning we are gathered here in the name of Jesus Christ. And so we know that

0: He is here with us. A child of God, I don't know how your weekend has been, how your night has been, but one thing I know is that you have a Savior who is so close to you. He will never leave you nor forsake you. And so this morning, you can rest in His arms. God can be trusted. I don't know, maybe you've gone through situations where you've wondered, can I really trust and trust my life unto God? And I'm here to remind you this morning that God can indeed be trusted with your very life. And so this morning, would we just surrender unto the King of Kings and the Lord of Lords? It's a brand new week, and this is the word that is speaking over us from Deuteronomy chapter 31, verse 8. And it says, and the Lord, He is the one who goes before you. He will be with you. He will not leave you nor forsake you. Do not fear nor be dismayed. A child of God, this is what your Father is telling you this morning, that indeed He is Lord and He is the one who has gone before you. He's gone before you into this brand new week. He's gone before you into this brand new day. He promises that He will be with you. He will not leave you nor forsake you. Let me tell you something about our God. Maybe you've just forgotten this, but God means what He says. I know sometimes you may go through things and you wonder, okay, does it really matter that God, you promised this? But let me remind you today that God means what He says. And so He can be trusted. He's promised you that He will never leave you nor forsake you. He will never leave you nor forsake you, child of God. He promises that He's gone ahead of you into this day. You can rest in that. You know, Mondays can carry a lot. It can carry a lot of new responsibilities, some difficult things. Maybe you had left off from last week. Maybe you said, you know what, we'll carry it into this new week. Child of God, you can trust that God has gone ahead of you. You don't have to deal with those matters the same way you dealt with them on Friday. You don't have to deal with those decisions the same way you dealt with them on Friday. Because God has promised He's gone ahead of you. You can look to Him. You can ask Him for the wisdom. You can ask Him for the strategies that you need for this week and this day in the name of Jesus Christ. Child of God, even before we woke up into this day, God was. He was already here. In fact, it should be God is. God is already here. God is already in the next few minutes, next few hours of our day. And so this morning, wherever you are, just lift up your voice and let us worship the King of Kings. Let us magnify His name, because indeed He is God. Daddy, we bless you. We thank you so much for who you are. Thank you for being a good God. Thank you for being with us. Thank you that you have promised us that this week you've gone ahead of us. Thank you that you've promised that you'll not leave us nor forsake us. Even when we feel like the world has forsaken us, even when we feel like the world has left us, we thank you that you have promised that you will never leave us, never forsake us, that we must not get into this day in fear, because God, you are with us. You are with us. And Lord, we thank you for that. We pray that, Lord, even as we begin this Monday with the many new responsibilities that a new week carries, Lord, we look to you. We ask the Lord, would you help us? Would you give us the wisdom that we need for this day? Give us the wisdom for every decision that we need to make. Give us the wisdom, Lord, in our places of work, in our places of business. Give us the strategies that we need, mighty God. It is you that we are looking unto. Lord, we are praying that even as we get into this day, Lord, would we operate on a different level of favor with you, Lord. Favor with you and favor with man. We ask that today, that this day, this Monday will favor us in the name of Jesus Christ. This 14th day of September will favor us in the name of Jesus Christ. For whatever it is that we may need, Lord, we know that you've said that you will provide for us, for everything. You will supply everything according to your riches in glory. And so, Lord, we pray that indeed would we see you. Would we see you provide? Would we see you, Lord Jesus? Would we see you, Lord? In fact, we need to also pray that would our eyes be open, that we may be able to see and understand when it is the Lord's provision. Because, child of God, sometimes we think God is going to come in just one way, but he decides to come in another. And because of that, sometimes we've ruled it out and said, maybe that is not God. That was just coincidence. I am a firm believer, and maybe I don't know if I'm alone in this, but I don't believe in coincidences. I believe in divine orchestrations, that when something happens, it's not just happenstance. You know, it just didn't happen for the sake of it happening. I don't believe in coincidences. I know that the Lord can supply in different ways. He can cause somebody to just be good to you and say, you know what, I've just been thinking about you. Take this. But he's the same God who can decide, you know what, as you're opening up your business, he can send you a whole group of people from nowhere. He's a God who can provide in different ways. And so I pray that this day, this week, our eyes will be opened to be able to understand and to see and to fathom that it is God who is providing. I pray that, child of God, you will have an expectation of God. That's where we began the show. Let's have an expectation of God. Let's believe that he is good, that he wants to do good by you, child of God. He's a good God. He's not only an able God, because that is who he is. He is Elohim. He's the great I am. But child of God, he is a willing God. He wants to be good to you. And I pray that you have an expectation of the goodness of God in your life. In fact, child of God, would you just open your mouth and say, Lord, I am expectant to see your goodness. I am so expectant to see your goodness in this land of the living, not only this Monday, but throughout this week, in the name of Jesus Christ. Not only in your life, child of God, but in the lives of your children. Not only in the lives of your children, but in the life of everybody in your household, in the name of Jesus Christ. Not only them, but also in this nation, that we will see the goodness of God in this land of the living, that we will be able to see, we'll be able to grasp when it is God who is doing something in our lives. In the name of Jesus, that we will not mute and silence that expectation that we've had, maybe because of delay. Child of God, let me tell you, this God understands us in a way that not even your closest brother or sister would understand you. He is the one who created you. And God understands that, yes, indeed, even hope deferred can make the heart sick. But he is a God who restores. He is a God who heals even that very heart. He is the God. There's none like him. None can do what our God does, by the way. And so even in your brokenness, even in that hope that has been deferred for so long, would you cry out to him? Would you look to him? Would you say, Daddy, I need you. Today, I need you to come through. I need you to open a door. I need some hope today. And let me tell you, child of God, a bent reed he will not break. He knows that you are at that point where you're feeling like you're so bent. Let me tell you, he will not break you. You are safe in the arms of your Father. And I pray that this day, child of God, you'll be able to just sense and feel this love of God in your life. In the name of Jesus. As a people, I know we are feeling like, you know, we are bent. And you kind of feel like, okay, is there a breaking point in this thing? The promise we are getting today is that this bent reed God will not break. In the name of Jesus, he shall restore. He will fight for you, child of God. whatever plans the enemy had put and planned and you know, just concocted, oh, in the name of Jesus, it is all defeated. Over your life, over your children, and over this nation. In the name of Jesus Christ. Child of God, right about now, I'd love us to just make our declarations. This is an extension of our time of prayer. But I want us to take some scriptures here, stand on them, believe and trust that what God says in His word is what He means. In the name of Jesus.
1: Morning declarations. Morning declarations.
0: And this morning, I'd love us to just begin from Psalm 121, verse 7 and verse 8. And this is what the word of God says. The Lord shall preserve you from all evil. He shall preserve your soul. The Lord shall preserve your going out and your coming in from this time forth and even forevermore. Child of God, did you declare and decree with me that God's hand is upon your life this week? God's hand is upon your life. No evil shall be allowed to come near you in the name of Jesus. Declare it and decree it this morning. Declare it like you mean it and you believe it. I declare that God's hand is upon my life this week in the name of Jesus. Declare and decree that indeed He watches over your going out and your coming in. That you are blessed in your going out, child of God, as you're leaving that door this Monday, as you're going to be leaving throughout this week, that your going out is blessed, your coming in is blessed. Child of God, how about this week you just believe God, take Him at His word? How about you just believe? I know that maybe you have some doubts, but this day, try, child of God. Just try and believe, take God at His word, as He has said that my going out is blessed. Declare it and actually believe it. That my going out is blessed. My coming in is blessed. In fact, even in the middle of the day, when things seem like maybe they're going south, child of God, declare this word over yourself once again. That God said that my going out is blessed. My coming in is going to be blessed. So as you're going back home, you are going to go back, in fact, with shouts of joy, of celebration. How about, child of God, you take God at His word this week? Try it. Declare and decree that I am covered, I am guided, I am preserved by the Lord. And I love how the scripture says, it is not just now. It is from now and even forevermore. Child of God, you need to declare these words and you need to believe it. Declare and decree that the works of your hands are blessed. That the works of your hands are blessed. Child of God, you're not going to labor in vain. You will not go to work 8 to 5 and there's nothing to show for it. Today, take God at His word. This week, take God at His word. Say that, God, you've promised me, if I put my hands to work, everything I'm putting these hands to do, already number one, these are gifts that God has put in you. That which God has put for you to do, that very specific work, it is a gift He's given you. So begin to declare and decree over the works of your hands that they are blessed. You are not coming back empty-handed in the name of Jesus Christ. In the name of Jesus, declare it and decree it and believe it. I know that the Holy Spirit has laid more scriptures in your heart. Speak them out loud. As we continue on with the show, we are going to just keep on speaking over this day. We'll keep on declaring. We'll keep on speaking. Because we believe in the power of the word of God, the power of speaking out loud, the very word of God.
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0: masomo unawezaje kutulia wakati amefanya? 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
1: Jamani, that is Dr. Ipiana all the way from Tanzania. Na mimbo hapo ni kunyamaza jamani. Utazaje kunyamaza when the Lord has done such great and mighty things in your life. Absolutely amazing jam. We are grateful to God for all that he has done. And this amazing jam brings us to exactly 11 minutes past 5 a.m. A very, very good morning to you once again, child of God. And thank you so much for being here on Praise Break on Nation FM, where it's all about your voice and your vibe. You are hanging out with me, Barbara Koinange, this absolutely beautiful Monday morning, the 14th day of September 2026. And child of God, I'm super grateful to God that we get to start this week together. We are here together in the presence of God. And I can see quite a number of us already signed in. Thank you so much for being here. I see Elliot Rono, good morning. Asante sana. Tuning in from Nandi County, kama kawaida. Asante sana for being here. Iman James, good to see you as well. Tuned in from Mombasa. You're saying it's a new day with new expectations from the Lord. Amen and amen. Thank you so much for being here. Maurice, good to see you. Auta Gatuyu, Gatkuyu. Hey, my Lord. Hey, jamani, hiyo na imekata. But thank you so much for being here this morning. Edison, I see you. Good morning. Unasema tuko pamoja. Thank you so much for being here. Daktari Pato na kuona pia hapa. Asante sana for being here from Jogoo Road. Asante sana. Mwalimu Wilfred, good morning. How are you doing from Kisii County? You are tuned in. Thank you so, so much for being here. I see Dixon Barasa. Good to see you. Kama kawaida, Kakamega County, well represented. Kitaku na kuona hapa pia. Good morning. How are you doing this beautiful Monday? Charles Kafu Kafu saying good morning to you too. Jonte, good morning too. Thank you so much for being here. Charles Luaga, hey, jamani menitupa, good to see you from Nyamira County. And hapo umeka list ya watu nasalimia from, hey, jamani, umesema wives. Jamani. Hey, Charles, itabidi tupatane hapo nyuma ya tent kidogo. But you have a list of amazing people there that you're shouting out. Jacqueline Nakwapo, Gladys Pia. There's also Sylvia, good morning. Born Moses, Pia, Raphael, Sarah as well. Now, naona pia Leila Nakwapo kwenye list yako. Shout out to them this morning. Teresa, good morning. How are you doing? Kezia, once again, good morning to you too. Mchungaji Dan Musa, good to see you as well. Marcy Pia na kuona hapo once again. Good morning and thank you so, so much for being here as well. Also, thank you to Team Praise Break hapa kwenye group yetu ya WhatsApp. Good to see you. Good to see you. I see Dennis. Good morning. How are you doing? Nona Ital, good morning to you too. Yes, indeed. Great week ahead of this Praise Break family. And God bless this beautiful family. Amen and amen. Thank you so, so much, Ital, for being here with us. Jackie had sent a beautiful message as well. Good morning, Barbara and Praise Breakers. Psalm 37 verse 28 is the scripture she's sharing with us. For the Lord loves the just and will not forsake his faithful ones. Amen and amen. Absolutely beautiful. Mbuthia Pia, I'll call it my praise the Lord, Barbara and Praise Breaker, to see another day. It is a miracle from God. Yani, this is everything to you. Amen and amen. Let me tell you, it is a miracle. It is a gift that we've been given. Every single day we wake up, Yamani, child of God, there's nothing that we've done to attain and get this oxygen we have in our lungs. It is by the mercies of God that we wake up every single day. Absolutely, absolutely love that. Child of God, just before we get back into the music, let me just introduce the conversation we're going to be having today. And today I'd love us to just raise our expectations. I'd love us to raise our expectations, yani, to the rooftops. So I'm asking us, if you could get a guarantee that one good thing will happen this week, what would you want it to be? If you could get a proper guarantee that one good thing will actually happen this week for you, What would you want that to be? Please do share that with me across all social media platforms. There's a post that is up in the comment section. Let me know. But remember, you can also call me up in studio 0719038963. Let me know if you could get a guarantee the one good thing could happen. What is that one thing that, Yanni, if you could just get that today, that would bless your heart. Please do share that with me. Once again, across all social media platforms, there's a post that is up in the comment section. Do let me know. Right about now, let's get back into the music. I have 1,005 songs and more coming in with Mkono Wake, absolutely beautiful jam. Na pia watu wa mashamsham. Ah, jamani, wimbo iko hapo kwenye lineup. And also pia niko na some size 8 that's going to be coming in just a bit.

0: Money. That is the Survivors Gospel Choir right there with Mashamsham, an absolutely amazing jam that's bringing us to exactly 25 minutes past 5 a.m. A very, very good morning to you, child of God. And what this jam means is that the Lord ametutole Mashamsham. Mashamsham is a state of hustle and bustle and all that stuff. So loosely translated, that is what this jam actually means. A child of God, thank you so much for being right here on Praise Break on Nation FM, where it's all about your voice and your vibe. You are hanging out with me, Barbara Koinange, in just a bit. We're going to be getting our inspirational moment of the day, but just before that, I can see quite a number of us are still signing into the show. Thank you so, so much for being here. Naona Mwaniki Wahana, good to see you. From Gitangu, asante sana for tuning in. Kamau pia na kuona hapa, good morning to you too. Thank you so much for tuning in. Elons Nakwana Hapa from Nyahururu, Jamani. Asante sana for being here this morning. I see Dr. Ripato Pia Hapa once again. Good morning. Thank you so, so much for being here. Kosh Nakwana, good to see you. Good morning, Sister Barbara and the Praise Break crew. Well tuned in from Kisumu. It is a new day with new expectations from the Lord. Amen and amen, child of God. You need to raise your expectations of God. Thank you so much for being here. Edison pia nakuona hapa, good morning, unasema tuko pamoja, asante sana. I also see Kipna Teach, good to see you, good morning, how are you doing, asante sana for tuning in. Kasta amazing K-Star, good to see you, thank you so much for tuning in as well. I see Dedan Juma as well, Kama Kawaida, good to see you as well, good morning, asante sana for being here. Child of God, if you are just tuning in and joining us, well, our conversation this morning, we are dreaming with the Lord, because I'm asking us, if you could get a guarantee that one good thing will happen this week, what would you like that to be? If you could get a guarantee that one good thing will happen this week, what would you like that to be? Across all social media platforms, there's a post that is up in the comment section. Let me know, what are you dreaming of? You know, what is that one desire that you have? Is it to see God just come through for you and your family in a specific way? Is it to see maybe somebody healed in your family? Is it for a certain type of provision? Maybe you have been asking and trusting God for something very specific. Child of God, whatever it is, please do share it with me. Please do share it with me. And as we come to the end of the show, we're going to be doing something with that list. So child of God, once again, if you could get a guarantee that one good thing will happen this week, what would you like that to be? Also, remember, you can call me up in studio, 0719038963 is the number. Right about now, here is our inspirational moment of the day.
1: The truth is that we tend to run from any pressure rather than grow through it. The minute something is hard, we want to run from it, but God wants us to grow through it. Now, what happens is we often seek comfort and ease, and we want the path of least resistance. We're like, man, I don't want this to hurt. I don't want to be uncomfortable. I don't want any pressure in my life. And we just want to tap out and just go, I don't want to do this. But you don't build strength and stamina without resistance. When you're in a gym, if you want to build your muscles up, you need resistance or you're not going to build anything up. So pressure is your friend and not your enemy. I know we live in a world that is so anti-pressure, but I'm here to tell you, pressure is your friend, it's not your enemy. It's where the character of Christ is formed in you.
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0: And that is Joel Luaga right there with that absolutely beautiful jam that's bringing us to exactly 21 minutes to the top of the hour. A very, very good morning to you, child of God, from wherever you are tuning in from. You are right here on Praise Break on Nation FM, where it's all about your voice and your vibe. Child of God, it's an absolutely beautiful Monday morning, the 14th day of September 2026. And today, child of God, is going to be an absolutely great day for you. In the name of Jesus Christ. And right about now, I'd love to just sample some feedback right here on the conversation we're having. And if you're just joining us, the question of the day is a very beautiful one. In fact, one that I pray that you're going to just dream of with the Lord. I'm asking us, if you could get a guarantee that one good thing will happen this week, what would you like that to be? Just one good thing. If you could get a guarantee that one good thing will happen this week, what would you like that to be? I absolutely love the comments here. Ah, Yemani. And I say amen to all this. Jackie Chiriro, you're saying, for me, salvation of all my family members by the grace of God. Ay, ay, ay. That's so deep. Absolutely beautiful. And we say amen and amen on that. Alex Richard, I see you saying, having some money to sort out my small issues out, that will be very nice. Amen and amen. Absolutely love that as well. There's somebody else here. This is Kosh. Kosh Nasema, morning, Sister Barbara and Praise Break crew. Happy new day and week. One thing would be to be healed. Yemani Musema, one thing, just make a list. But I love it. I honestly love this. To be healed, to get a job, financial breakthrough. That will make you extremely, extremely happy. Amazing. Thank you so much. And we say amen and amen over this as well. And indeed, we just keep on speaking the healing of the Lord over you, and we pray that God is just indeed going to provide for you in His mighty name. Somebody else here, this is Mark Vicky Unasema, a change of environment. Okay, very interesting. Is it a work environment? Is it a home environment? But amen on it. If it's something that you desire, I know that the Lord is going to do something about it. Thank you so much for sharing that. There's somebody else here, this is Kevin saying, my financial worries. May the Lord work out a miracle for you in the name of Jesus Christ. There's somebody else. This is Yadman. Yadman Carlos, I see you. There's a spiritual awakening to all the citizens of the world. Hey, amen and amen. Absolutely amazing. And I pray that this awakening is towards Jesus Christ, that indeed all the citizens of this world will come to know come to the knowledge of Jesus Christ in their lives. Absolutely beautiful. Thank you so much for that. There's Eliud as well. And he's saying, I'd like to receive God's blessings. Amen and amen. That is also something very beautiful. And I pray that indeed you will testify that you've seen the blessings of the Lord. Child of God, keep your feedback coming. I'm going to be sampling more of them. And at the end of the show, we're going to be doing something with this list, yeah? So if you could get a guarantee that one good thing will happen this week, what would that be? What would you want that to be for you? Right about now, I'd love us to get into our affirmation of the day.
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0: All right, child of God, remember, for the daily affirmation, we speak it out together. And this is what we are saying this morning. God goes before me so that I can move forward with courage. Once again, affirm yourself. God goes before me so that I can move forward with courage. Child of God, today would you get into this day with your 2 feet in it, because God has gone ahead of you. And yes, indeed, may that give you the courage to keep on moving forward.
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0: All right, and right about now, it's time for a reggae jam of the day, a beautiful rendition by Christopher Rye. 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
1: One time, say.

And child of God, that is Team Godfrey right there with Big God. And what a way to end the show this morning. Yes, indeed, we have a very, very big God. And whatever it is that you're trusting Him for, know that He is well able to do it for you. Thank you so much for being here with me from 4 a.m. all the way to this point of the morning. Child of God, you are blessed. You are highly favored in the name of Jesus Christ. And just to wrap up our conversation this morning, I was asking us if you could get a guarantee that one good thing will happen this week, what would you want it to be? If you could get a guarantee that one good thing will happen this week, what would you like it or want it to be? Child of God, number one, just know that this God is a good God. He has good plans for you. So the chances of you getting a good thing this week, Yamani, child of God, it is 100%, because this God is a good, good God. He's not sitting down thinking how He's going to punish you, how He's going to make your week so frustrated. He's a God who wants you to experience His goodness. And so this week, would you raise your expectation of Him that He is a God who wants to be good to you, not only you, but you and your household, not only you and your household, but also He wants to be good to this nation. Yeah. And I can see quite a number of us still putting in their comments. Ben Kip, I see you saying, just for God's favor, good health and also wisdom. Amen and amen. Would you receive that in Jesus' name? MC Kenley, also you're saying, my health back. That will be great. Amen and amen. Would you receive that in the name of Jesus Christ? Somebody else as well saying health. Amen and amen. Would you receive that? And one thing, child of God, I'd love us to do. Yeah? Would you, one, raise your expectations of God? Number two, I'd love us to take scriptures. You see, everything that we've written here, every beautiful thing that we are trusting for in this week, there are very many beautiful things here. Child of God, look for a scripture. If it is your health, get a scripture that speaks about your health, that by the stripes of Jesus Christ, you are made whole, isn't it? Take that scripture, and from today, all the way into the week, whether you feel like it, whether you don't feel it, would you declare that scripture over yourself? Child of God, if you're trusting for the salvation of your household, I think that's Jackie's desire, for her entire family to know the Lord. Would you stand and say, you know what? As for me and my house, we will serve the Lord. Not just me. As for me and my entire household, my relatives, Kilam, we are serving the Lord. Would you look for a scripture that is, if there's no specific one, and child of God, I know that every single situation is represented in scripture, but you can find that maybe it is not exactly represented as you're hoping, but you can find a scripture, a word that is so closely knit to that which you're trusting God for. Would you take that, declare it, and believe it in the name of Jesus Christ? Would you declare that, you know what? That indeed, as for me and my house, we will be saved. That's Acts 11:14. We will be saved. All of us, our household will be saved in the name of Jesus. Would you declare and decree that maybe you're trusting God for something new? Would you declare and decree that, you know what, I'm going to see a new thing this week? Maybe that specific thing that you're trusting for is not here, but there's a scripture. Trust in me, child of God. There's a scripture that will speak on it in one way or the other. Take scripture, stand on it, refuse to not believe. When doubt decides to come, silence it in the name of Jesus. And I love that we live in a beautiful age, the digital age. You can search for this across every platform. Germany, tafuta hata kama ni ChatGPT, sijui kama ni Google, whichever platform, would you look for scriptures that you will stand on and refuse to let it go until you see the goodness of God in your life? Child of God, once again, thank you so much for being here with me. Tutapatana kesho papa hapa. But remember not to touch the dial, because Fixing the Nation is coming right up. I've been your host, Barbara Coyne. Do have yourself a beautiful, highly favored Monday ahead.

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1: In six months time.
0: Honestly.
1: זה מפיטה.
2: מגייז. It is a beautiful day in September.
1: Yes, it is.
2: Let us focus on the now.
1: On the now.
2: On the then.
0: Okay, the now.
2: Today I can make you a brand new promise.
0: What?
2: Let's focus
0: kusema
2: on
0: na kusema tena.
2: Yeah.
0: In short.
1: In okay. The context of this promise.
2: Okay. Yes. Today, make you a new promise. Mm. That, don't worry, I got you.
0: Ulisema yani, you're not going to deliver. You will not even move the timeline.
2: Yeah.
0: You will just start afresh.
2: Yeah.
0: Ukijisikia.
2: You know what? Uh-huh. At this point, I'm actually creating satire.
0: You are.
2: The satire of, you know, our elected leader.
1: This is yes. The content.
2: This is the content.
1: Right.
2: It's like you keep thinking there's content. I'm the content.
0: You are right. The content. You are the content.
1: Makes a lot of sense.
0: Oh, my Lord.
1: A lot of sense.
0: Wait.
2: Good morning, this beautiful Monday.
0: Good morning, this beautiful September Monday. Hey. 60 days since you promised to drop a song for us. 60 days and 60 nights. Eskimo.
2: Alipotea.
0: Yuko.
2: Eskimo. Last week. Last week, alipotea a beat.
1: Excuse. Vita Iran, sindio?
0: Straight over Muzi mefungwa.
2: AI.
0: AI Kwanza.
2: AI Kwanza. Kwanza that one. Alafu laptop yake. Kenda na beat.
1: Wow.
2: Yeah. Things are mean. Nataka mtuombe.
0: You're going through a lot of problems.
2: Tough times. Tough times are lasting. Otherwise, magazi mkwaje this beautiful day.
1: Sisi tukupoa, mimi kwa upande wangu, mimi mwenyewe binafsi, nikijiongelelea mimi mwenyewe binafsi, mimi nikupoa. 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
2: Hivi binafsi.
0: 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Yeah, nikupoa.
2: How was your weekend?
0: Weekend ilikuwa shwari. Yeah, like I was telling you even in the makeup room, nikulala kwingi. 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I can see from the window and then ni confirm
1: ukitoka tu hivi kwisha
0: no hata hiyo iko kishida si lazima but I'll have a good time. Niliona Coco, we've interviewed Coco before, Coco Kuseso. Mm-hmm. So I went to see her performing live, which was always, it's always worth it. Yeah, but at least nikajua sky inakuanga blue mchana.
1: Okay. Right.
0: Alafu usiku inakuwa black.
2: Okay.
1: Inakuanga black. Sawa. We'll go with that.
2: Kwa pitch black.
0: Let's go with that. According to my eyes.
1: We will go with that.
2: Yes.
1: Sasa kwa nini sindio tuliona?
0: Mimi niliona.
2: Kwanza mwenye umesema unatokanga ku confirm. So you can confirm the sky is black.
0: Blue in the day and black at night.
2: Done.
0: Yeah.
2: Done.
1: Nice.
0: Yeah.
2: Eriko, how was your weekend?
1: Mine was chill mode.
2: Yeah.
1: Total bum mode.
2: Aha. Wewe na relaxation.
1: Complete.
2: Sim was up.
1: Yes.
0: Amazing.
2: Eric Relax Latif. That's your second name.
1: Tangu ingia kwa nyumba hiyo Friday. Nimetoka leo asubuhi.
2: Mimi na wewe, sim was up.
0: Beautiful scenes, guys.
2: Sim was up. But I really enjoyed, like, on Saturday morning, woke up to, you know, very overcast skies. Kulikuwa kuna drizzle. Nini niko wa. Yeah, I'm looking at the guys on the road. Niko wa mnaenda. I'm just like, nini amtaki kulala.
0: Ampendi usingizi.
2: Ampendi usingizi. Wacheni nuoneshe.
0: Let me show you how it's done.
2: Back to sleep. But yeah, very relaxing weekend as well on this side.
0: Yeah.
2: And, you know, just catching up on yani, a lot of things, documentaries here and there. And I'm just like, wow, there's a lot of content. I think the thing, every time you're scrolling, either on the, you know, whether it's Netflix or whatever, you realize there's so much to watch.
0: There is.
2: Yeah.
0: Is there good things, though?
2: That's a good question. Actually, I think they're making really good documentaries now.
0: True, mm-hmm. true.
2: You know, from, you know, very recent, like, big cases across the world. Mm. So, you know, catching
0: sports
2: up
0: documentaries
2: those.
0: As well. And the slap. Correct. The sports documentaries are slapping.
1: Yeah, they become a big thing now.
2: Become a very big thing.
1: Yeah, yeah.
2: So, yeah, that was it.
0: Yeah, Kipchoge tunengoja. Kipchoge, Kipchoge. Yeah. Actually, that's already the title.
2: Yeah.
0: Kipchoge, Kipchoge. That's it. And you know the theme song already.
2: Yeah.
0: One plus, half the work is already done.
2: It's done. Now yeah. just give us the documentary.
0: Hey, speaking of, you've mentioned the Kadrizol, and the weather has been, you know, holding up in Nairobi essentially, but Mombasa naskia, it's been raining.
1: Yeah.
0: It's been raining.
1: Apparently the coast has just been, you know, heavy rain, sporadic here and there. Bibi Usuni atatuambia, salamu alaikum Bibi Usuni, Mombasa kunaendaje mvua. I was seeing a lot of content just showing a lot of rain from the south coast into the north coast.
2: Yeah. Mm-hmm. It reminded me of the news fix we did on Friday, actually, because it did speak to the rains.
1: Yeah.
2: Yeah.
1: Rains coming up. Eh?
0: And I want to know, like, Mombasa County's preparedness for the rain and Nairobi County's preparedness for the rain.
1: Yeah.
0: And every county, between 001 and 047. Mna mkwaje. What exactly is the plan? And interestingly enough, we'll be hosting someone here who is aspiring to lead Mombasa County.
2: Yeah.
0: That is Suleiman Shabal. He is an aspirant for the gubernatorial seat in 2027. It's an ugly word, guys, but we must say it. He's also a very prominent businessman. He's also... what would I say? Mtu akusikiza, the voice in your head more than the outside voices.
2: Yeah.
0: Even if the outside voice is President William Ruto. You know, he's defiant. And we'll be talking about him going for the ballot and, yes, defying President Ruto's advice. When and where and why was he advised against running for governor? That's our 7 a.m. conversation today.
1: Mm-hmm. 8 o'clock, we'll be looking at what we have in the headlines today. Sifuna Tekajiji, Sifuna storms the city, Sifuna nation in the city, and so on and so forth. So, Linda Monanchi spent an entire day yesterday. First, they went to church at the All Saints Cathedral, and then from the All Saints Cathedral, they started driving out. They landed at Jacaranda at Kedo 4 p.m. Was it 4 or 5 p.m.?
2: Ilgojioni kabisa.
1: Walitaya meandering through the city. Wanasimama mahali, wanaongelesha watu.
0: Wanasimama gikosh, wanapiga story.
1: Yes, ivo.
0: Landi mawe, wanapiga story.
1: Imagine. So we'll be joined by somebody who's been a very, very, you know, influential leader in this Linda Monanchi movement. He is Senator Godfrey Osotsi. So this Linda Monanchi movement and the journey that they are traveling, how far is it going? The Monanchi agenda, what should the 2027 deliver? We know what the Linda Monanchi people have been saying. Ndio hivyo tunataka. The Senator for Vihiga County joins us at 8 a.m. Yeah. Let's talk this Linda. Also, this narrative that there is, you know, rivalry between Edwin Sifuna and James Orengo. Ni mchezo wa town, ama is it true that there is many? Because me naona tu mchezo wa town.
0: Because the thing that informed the news that kuna beef is that Orengo said Linda Monanchi must have like a democratic process to chagua the flag bearer.
1: Yes.
0: Come on. He said 1 + 1 = 2, and guys were like, where?
2: Drama.
0: Where? Watcha.
1: And now it has spread all the way from him into now even Babu. We know Babu is not endorsing Sifuna.
0: Hey.
1: But is Babu pro Sifuna or not?
2: Now within the party, you have to declare who you're standing with. Like, come on, guys.
0: Yeah, it's giving outside voices.
1: So
0: yeah.
1: Maybe that should be our first question to Osotsi. On whose side are you? Orengo's or Sifuna's?
0: Oh, God.
1: Tangaza msimamo.
2: Please pronounce yourself.
1: You may say, ata mimi ni koko yo.
0: As if Orengo was not on top of that. He's a real youth leader when you think about it, guys.
2: He's such a man. The energy, like, you know, we keep saying doing campaigns and rallies is not easy.
1: Yeah.
2: Okay, then in the 9 o'clock hour, we'll be in conversation with the Deputy Governor of Muranga, that's Stephen Boro Munania, and, you know, just talking matters, young leadership in this country. So he became Deputy Governor at what, 29?
0: Mm-hmm. Yeah.
2: And this is after he had contested for MCA, lost a seat, and then, you know, went on to become Deputy Governor. Amongst other things I would want to know is, Kazi Haswaya Deputy Governor ni?
1: Mm-hmm.
2: Do we really need Deputy Governors in the first place?
1: Mm-hmm.
2: And then, of course, now start to establish the place of young people in the leadership of this country. Do they actually have a voice, command authority, or is it just tokenism that is put by those that, you know, appoint them or decide, you know, you just, I'll make space for you.
0: Yes.
2: We've seen how the youth tag has been hijacked time and time and again, because you want to either be popular among us young people, but do you really even understand what young people want? Mm. And are you willing to make space for them to occupy critical positions that actually have influence? That is a big challenge that we've seen just across the board. Even, you know, with the presidential contest, for example, as, you know, we say, the more experienced you are, the better.
0: Right.
2: Is it? And also just looking at his track record.
0: Experience that watered as well.
2: Yeah. But you see, you need experience once you've been given an opportunity. Mm-hmm. You can't gain experience.
1: From the outside.
2: From the outside. You're like me, I'm experienced from observing.
0: Yeah.
2: I have seen for all of these years, and therefore I can come and do something.
0: Hey. You ever seen a first job entry position recruiting asking for people with 4 years experience? Explain.
2: Please make me understand.
0: Yeah.
2: So many things that we'll discuss in that 9 o'clock hour with our guest, Stephen Boro Munania.
1: Kabisa. Today's quote.
2: Today's quote is courtesy of a man that was a philosopher and a social critic and a writer. His name was Henry David Thoreau. And the quote reads, "The question is not what you look at, but what you see."
0: I like that.
2: Yeah.
1: Not what you look at, it's what you see.
2: It is what you see.
1: If you see the sky is black,
2: ni black.
1: That's
0: the
1: it.
0: The sky is black.
1: Yeah.
0: It's a matter of perspective, guys. Yeah.
2: Love it.
0: Aya basi, tuingie magazetini. Kama kawaida, tunaanza na Taifa Leo
1: kwa habari na makala moto moto.
0: Sifuna ateka jiji. 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Kev, you'll let us know who's on the bites, but all the Linda Monanchi leaders essentially spoke. Now kuna kivumbi hapa. 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Everyone is looking for votes. Also a big crowd there. 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
2: Okay.
0: Oh no. Unfortunate news there. 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This is a developing story that has been developing since Saturday. I'm wondering what led to the suspicion, what evidence, and then has he been arrested? Like, you know, what's the procedure? Where are we at? And
1: walikita kambi kwenye boma lake jana. 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
0: Okay. 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This is a good move because cyber harassment, cyber bullying, cyber da da da, everything has been a major issue. If we don't deal with it now, you know, again, it continues to grow. Yeah. So we'll see what
1: this
0: that
1: is
0: looks
1: actually
0: like.
1: A bigger one because it's mm-hmm. luring.
0: Yes.
1: With the intention of robbing mm-hmm. and harming.
0: Mm-hmm.
1: Yeah.
0: Yeah, we'll take a look at that story. Now, Arsenal sasa haicheki na mtu ligini ya EPL. Imechupia kilele cha ligi kuu ya Uingereza baada ya kushinda mechi nne mfululizo. You don't see.
1: Katika habari nyinginezo.
0: Wow, mm-hmm. Kiburi FC. Yeah. Endeleni hivyo.
1: Man United walishindwa kufunga bao kwao nyumbani.
2: Ai.
1: Na Man City walikuwa na watu 10 kwa uwanja.
2: So Man City scored?
1: Yeah.
2: How many?
1: 1-0.
0: Wow.
1: Mm.
0: Wow.
1: Later the ref said that, anyway, that thing was a VAR error.
0: Mm-hmm.
1: But that's not the point. The point is Man United were unable to score.
0: At home. Or no.
1: Yes, at home.
0: Ay, okay. Mi sina la kusema.
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3: 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How want to see what your pesa for the future now? 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
0: Right. 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Bado si chama kamili, but we are heading there.
1: Wanasema watakuwa na chama very soon. Mm-hmm. Very soon. Mm-hmm. Walisifu polisi, yes. Which I think is something also to actually make note
0: very
1: of.
0: Very
1: right?
0: True.
1: That there was absolutely no lobbying of tear gas, and there was therefore no violence, no incidences that you've had have been reported of violence or harassment. Or arson, or breaking into people's property.
2: Yeah.
1: Nothing of the sort happened.
0: Yeah.
1: And all this crowd spent an entire day walking around Nairobi. Mm. Yeah, there was peaceful.
2: Beautiful scenes.
0: Yes.
2: I know there was a bit of panic amongst like residents of Nairobi, like in the morning with, you know, WhatsApp groups just circulating this information that the rally would be taking place. And I know of a number of people who just chose not to move because of that kind of fear. But seeing this kind of, you know, people just coming together, having a rally that is peaceful, I think sets a very good precedent for future rallies in the city. But kudos to the police service.
0: It really does.
1: Yeah. But I'd like to also at some point comment about this thing of blocking entire roads for an entire day.
0: Yes.
1: I mean, can you imagine if you wanted to use people who were using the roads that these guys were on yesterday? Haile Selassie Avenue into Jogoo Road. And they are on the road, as you can see here. They are on a road. Not moving, they have stopped, they're addressing. When they start moving, they're moving slowly, and there's a whole crowd. I mean, there's a whole disruption that happens.
0: There is.
1: In this, and we've got to get to a point where we re-raise this issue.
0: I agree. You've talked about the roadside rally before, and you're absolutely right. It seems to be the only way we can do rallies, but really no, because Jacaranda was meant to be the gathering. Now, if at Gikomba there's no like designated place, you know, an open field where you can talk to people, if at Haile Selassie, Amwingi, Uhuru Park, it is very disruptive to other people, because not kila mtu ni anaingia rally. And even beyond that, like, biashara needs to be as usual. We need to mature our politics to the point that there can be a political rally happening up at Uhuru Park, na Tao. Ni biashara as usual.
2: It's business.
0: But you know what? You're right. Props, because the police did what was required of them, essentially, providing security for the thousands of Kenyans who showed up there, including wale wa Linda Mwananchi. Just before we close, polisi wamepiga kambi kwa boma la mbunge kuhusiana na ghasia za Embu. This is what we were talking about with the Manyata MP Gitonga Mukunji. 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This is now the other side of what we've been seeing. Which is, whenever there's a rally, people are going goon for goon, whatever. Now, this is not to say that we can verify that
1: indeed. This was not even a rally, actually.
0: It's an address.
1: This was a UDA grassroots leaders meeting. You know the way UDA has leadership from polling stations?
0: Yeah.
1: They were the ones who were meeting somewhere. And then as, you know, the meeting is ending, rapture. You know? Kizaza. Hali ya sintofahamu. Mshike mshike.
2: Mambo yakaenda sege.
1: Mambo yakaenda sege mnege. It ends up with people dead, vehicles torched. I mean, what on earth is that? The governor and the deputy president, they accuse Mukunji of organizing the people who came in to cause the violence. Mukunji is saying, I had absolutely nothing to do with that. These were youth who know, kama dipia kwa around atatoa kakitu. That's what he says. That his information tells him that. But so police went to his home, and then he was addressing, I mean, worshippers elsewhere. And where he was talking tough, we can listen to how he was speaking. Talking tough.
6: I will stand strong because I know I stand for the right thing. Wakati unasimamia ukweli, hata mlima haiwezi kusogesha. 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
7: Why are you calling people? 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
6: 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Wewe ukawapiga risasi. Shame on you. Shame on you, Kibiki. 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You are the deputy president of Kenya. 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
1: Hata uziwe uoga. Masikia?
0: Hata uziwe uoga.
1: Hauziwi uoga. The point is, there is death here.
2: Yeah.
1: And people are still just grandstanding.
0: Right.
1: There is destruction of property. People are just still grandstanding. For them, it's part of the political game.
0: I don't know. When Governor Mbarire and the Deputy President Kindiki, when they alluded and named Mukunji, was there a follow-up? Because you always bring this out, Eric. Was there a follow-up? By the time the police are camping outside his home, have we followed due procedure? That they've investigated, they found that these goons were being sent by Mukunji. So there's a warrant of arrest that has been issued for him, and they're coming to his home to find him. Or is it just that Governor Mbarire and
1: the DP,
0: and
1: the DP
0: spoke and said, eh, uyumtu, How dare you send goons? How dare you send goons? And then they decided to camp outside his home. But you're right, Eric. The unfortunate thing is we have lost life, human life, yet again, in this political, whatever, nonsense of ours. A life that can't be brought back. A life that we're unlikely to find justice for if all we do is like the political grandstanding as opposed to our actual work. Yeah.
2: And a photo na polisi. Meanwhile, tuna mambo ya Homa Bay bado unresolved. Okay, tuangalia bitaifa. Deborah Moram, miaka 21, ni mwana mitindo kutoka jijini Nairobi. Uraibu wake ni kucheza mpira wa vikapu na kujumuika na marafiki. Yani pale basketball.
1: Cheza boli ya vikapu.
2: Vikapu. 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Netball?
0: Vikapu ni basketball, basketball. I would think. Yeah, because yeah. Kikapu basket.
2: Na netball.
0: Netiboli.
2: Aya, tuchukue break. We'll be right back with the rest of the dailies and stories from last night. This is Fixing the Nation NTV.

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1: Every family has things they may not talk about, but there is a difference between protecting someone's privacy and carrying a secret that is hurting people. Sometimes silence is maintained because people are afraid of what will happen if the truth comes out. But unresolved issues don't always disappear. They can affect relationships for generations. Not every family matter needs to be announced, but some things need to be acknowledged, addressed, and healed.
0: That's it for today's edition of Family Fast. Remember, family isn't just about where we come from. It's also about the deep connections we create along the way.

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1: Mm-hmm. 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
2: When you become an end attend Nakuru, sio?
1: Yes, that would make more sense because it's like macha, but ni sawa, Kenya ni akila. Thank you so much, Benja. That's a wonderful What's Up Nation video. We wish you all the best with your aspirations. And it's good to remind people what fixing the nation looks like for you. You can let us know what fixing the nation looks like for you. Sasa siongee na Benja, naongea na wewe. What does it mean to fix the nation? How are you doing it in your capacity? What do you wish could be done in your community, in your school, in your household, in your area code? El Nino Nakuja, what's the preparedness level looking like? 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
2: Come on, yo.
1: Come on, yo.
2: Fixers, wakondani hapa. From Alberta in Canada is Jimmy Munuthi. Anasema, good morning, Fixers. Amos Kimtai, hakuna mtu aliona Manchester United kichapwa?
3: Eri kuliona wakichapwa.
2: Upiwe Polika anasema, please msiongele Manchester United, msiniharibie week tena. Oh yeah. Aki watu usikia. Even the watu losers usikia. You know, I don't remember.
1: Oh. No, you're not familiar with that.
2: I don't remember. I know. Charles Opil comes in with his headlines. First one is from Uganda. Miss Uganda showed up at the Miss World in Vietnam wearing more than a gown. She wore all seven anatomical layers of a C-section, which were turned into art by designer Mushira Abdallah. This was beautiful. It actually took, you know, that stage by storm. But it was discussed everywhere.
1: Lovely.
2: It was a beautiful one by Mushira Abdallah. Then his other second headline today is Botswana President Duma Boko blasted government ministers and officials for being too rigid and formal instead of quickly addressing pressing issues. And he was like, guys are just
3: too stiff.
2: Too stiff. Address issues to Kisonga. What is it? Zioka says, good morning, Fixers. It's another day to fix the nation. Mission ni moja. Hakuna traffic police anaokota hongo. If we meet them, tunawaanika. We are fixing the nation one step at a time. You saw that video of
1: yes.
2: The Fixer. Aliamka asubuhi, 6 a.m. He's recording a traffic cop.
1: Chukua 50 yake.
2: Chukua uone. Cop starts moving, guy moves.
1: Akasonga na yeye.
2: Fixers! Hey. Proper fixer, we. Neville Ansema, Sifuna as a presidential candidate is just embarrassing. The guy literally offers nothing except from one term and tower catchphrases. No agenda, no nothing. Neville Amejam.
1: Okay.
2: Aoni. H. Matende, despite threats by this despotic regime, massive crowds thronged the hallowed grounds of Jacaranda for a peaceful rally. Courage is nothing but fear that has said its prayers. Allah.
3: Put that on a lesso.
2: Sindio,
3: wow.
2: Juma Oliver is live from Nakuru. Good morning, Juma. Nick Senior says, good morning, our favorite Fixers. I'm here in Eastleigh, and our agenda for one term is not fading any soon. Okay. Collins Kimtai, always feel a sense of discombobulated and flabbergasted. A whole learned legislator telling us that Parliament is captured by who? Is it by the executive or their party leaders? I call it yapping. Shame. Collins Amejam. He's discombobulated and flabbergasted.
3: Flabbergasted.
2: The flabber has gusted.
1: His flabber is very gusted.
2: Devin Jogona, good morning. Sisi kama maniu, tunangoja aliyejua anguke. Leo ni Monday. 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
2: Sasa. 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Leo ni Monday, tulitosheka na siasa jana after all. Ruto said he's a success story. Aya. Still Mike the One, good morning. Lamentations chapter 3, verse 2:22-23. The steadfast love of the Lord never ceases. His mercies never come to an end. They are new every morning. Great is your faithfulness. Very nice. Collins Kimtai. I'm not sure if every household in Zimbabwe will receive the birthday cake from the president after he declared tomorrow a public holiday to celebrate his birthday.
3: Oh, yeah. Well, happy birthday to him.
2: Yeah. Brigadier Maina is back na ametuhata sana, amehata kila mtu. Brigadier,
1: yeah.
2: karibu sana. Mm-hmm. Agri Mumanyi, fallen flowers can't blossom back, but if the roots are strong, new flowers will come. Life is not what we lost so far. It's about what we still can grow. Very beautiful.
3: Yeah.
2: Still, Mike the One says, Honorable Mukunji evaded police and went to a public forum. Why not arrest him there? Ama lazima shikwa kwa nyumba. Waku anajua mali yako. Walikuwa anamtafuta. David Sweet, a happy new week. Why is Hassan Omar carrying us pumpkin, surely?
3: Mm.
2: Ay, matamshi ya huyu jamaa. Secretary General UDA, haya kufurahisha wengi. Joyrush, good morning, fixers. Roho ya Raila kwa Sifuna.
1: Wee.
2: Sami Kungu, watching from Pacific Northwest, fixing the nation, a very serious show for civic education and patriotism.
1: Mm-hmm.
2: Asante sana, Pacific Northwest pale. Wapi hapo? Seattle? Washington?
1: Hata mimi.
2: Seattle. Seattle.
1: Seattle.
2: Mukaya wa Mahenga Mpelelezi, good morning. 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
2: Yes.
1: Na katukopi sisi wote watatu na NTV Kenya.
3: Mm.
1: I think lazima tufanye juu chini mbele nyuma tuhakikishe balozi anapata shati ya Taifa Leo.
2: Yeah.
1: La Taifa Leo
2: kabisa. Mm. Eric Ondimu, Baba Spirit lives in Sifuna, and Harun Kimathi says good afternoon. Konnichiwa. Mimi ndio Sifuna.
1: Yeah. Konnichiwa.
2: Unajua mali yuko?
3: Chiwa.
2: Hey, ako pale Japani.
3: Uh-huh.
2: Tumaliza na Don Sabwa. Atikindiki hakuti advice. He went where goons were. Norma see Norma.
1: Mm.
2: Fire see fire.
1: Mm.
2: He should have observed the advice from the CS Interior. In Malawi, he should have, we say, akanaye nera kukalandi.
1: Mm.
2: Akanaye nera kukalandi.
1: Akanaye nera kukalandi.
2: Mm. He should have.
3: Yeah. He should have.
1: Akanaye nera kukalandi. I think.
2: Hey.
1: Yo akanayenera. That's the one that slips.
2: Akanayenera.
3: Yes.
2: Kuhalandi.
1: Kuhalandi.
3: Yeah. Should have.
2: Mm.
3: Aya. Let's look at the Business Daily. Should have.
2: Mm.
3: Aya. Let's look at the Business Daily. The Central Bank of Kenya has moved to rein in two

0: published proposals that it will tighten its oversight of financial institutions whose collapse or distress could cause significant shockwaves across the wider economy. Reading in quote, domestic systemically important financial institutions may be restricted from expanding their operations or introducing new products whose effect may enhance systemic risks of the bank. That continues on page two. Yeah. The supervisory measures to be deployed on a domestic systemically important financial institution depend on the supervisor's judgment as to the institution's degree of systemic risk, states the draft framework for identification, regulation, and supervision of domestic systemically important financial institutions. And this is such a good move because it's still, you know, enhancing protection.
1: Is it,
0: what
1: Bella?
0: Do you think? I think it is. On one part. Two sides to one coin.
2: Okay.
0: How are you saying it?
3: The supervisory measures to be deployed on a domestic systematically important financial institution depend on the supervisor's judgment as to the institution's degree of systemic risk. Hapo ndio kizungu mkuti. I understand banks that, yes, if they were to collapse or even have shockwaves, it sends a ripple effect to the economy. Yep. Something has to be done. What is the supervisor's judgment? That, I think, needs to be clear. Needs to be very clear-cut, like, thresholds. If you're expanding or maybe buffer up your share capital nyumbani kidogo by this much before you go into a new market. Or do this, do that. Like things that are written down as 1, 2, 3. Yeah. As opposed to, according to the supervisor's judgment, just sounds like government in business's business.
0: I think.
2: But that's what the regulator is. It's government in business's business.
3: Yes, but not like this.
2: That's the point of regulation. Because they're saying that they'll be determined based on size, interconnected, substitutability, complexity, importance to the domestic economy. Now, that substitutability refers to a scenario whereby a domestic financial institution plays an important role in a specific business segment as a provider of a market infrastructure, such as payment system and institution by players may move to, and substitution by players may prove to be a challenge. So they want to conduct an assessment of all licenses once every calendar year, after which entities that are designated as domestic systematically important financial institutions will be notified by 31st of March the following year and the list published, okay? Then the bank now will be looking at what you want to do, this expansion thing, this thing, they determine what are the risks. And then they'll communicate. We see a risk in this, this, this, and the other.
3: I think for me, just the red flag is the supervisor's judgment.
2: It just be blanket. It has to be a supervisor's judgment. It has to be a supervisor's judgment. It has to be the regulator's judgment.
0: I think I want to go into consumer protection and why this is a good thing. Having been someone who went through significant loss because of Chase Bank, and there was Imperial Bank, and there was Dubai Bank, consumers were essentially deprived of millions of shillings. And these guardrails being put in by central bank essentially helps protect consumers from, you know, these kind of things where, you know, someone puts out a product that people oversubscribe to, the bank cannot take it, and then eventually the loss goes to them. I hear your point when it comes to, like, okay, this watchdog, what kind of powers would it exercise, and to the whims of who? That is where we need to interrogate. That's but in terms of consumer protection, 100%
3: No, I agree with you both on that. And if you know me, you know I'm not a fan of a...
2: You're a libertarian.
3: I am I'm not a libertarian per se. No, I'm not a fan of wanton capitalism, actually. Just, you know, go... I'm very much a fan of government interventions to a certain extent. For me, it's just the supervisor's judgment on the institution's degree of systemic risk. Maybe that word, I've taken it to mean arbitrary judgment, or, you know, but if there are clear, like I said at the beginning, if there are clear-cut thresholds and it's like, okay,
2: if everybody knows, you know, the boundaries.
0: Okay. It's like, let's... operate within the boundaries. Okay, very quickly. On matters public finance, Treasury cashes in on a bigger pool of idle state cash. And that's a story that continues on page two. A growing pool of public funds invested in interest and in government securities is boosting the Treasury, even as it targets a total of $987 billion from the domestic market in this fiscal year. New disclosures show that hundreds of billions of shillings in

0: including the more than 300 billion seed capital of the newly created infrastructure fund, is said to be pumped into the government securities, boosting the treasury's prospects of reliable domestic capital to fund budget deficits, public operations, and national infrastructure. That's a good one. Yes. I think we should have someone to really discuss this NIF story. For sure.
1: NIF is one. Uh-huh. These are the state entities that are just holding cash.
0: Yeah.
2: You know, it's government lending with one hand, giving with the other. Inafunga inasema, eh, imetoka wapi? Shika hapo. That's what we're doing, but at very high interest rates.
0: Yeah. Okay, take a headline. The Strait of Hormuz troubles put Kenya on fresh price alert. Kenya faces fresh pressure from fuel prices, transport costs, and industrial supplies after shipping traffic through the Strait of Hormuz fell to single digits, raising fears of deeper disruption of imports from the Gulf. That's on page 5. Then page 7, KQ has restructured its top management, changing the reporting lines of different business segments in a bid to strengthen its business amid continued financial and operational pressures. And on page 14, Kenyan pension funds are moving more retirement savings into global markets, with offshore holdings raising 25% in the year to June to hit 104.99 billion shillings. Whoa. First one in the news is Yusuf Omari, who is now the chief executive at, where's this? Is it APSA?
2: APSA, yes.
0: At APSA Bank.
1: The newly confirmed.
0: Yes. Uko. And then intelligence, tuna article ya Karo Musioka, pale page 9, on where are decent software developers? Swala nyeti.
1: Swala nyeti kabisa. Sasa hapa kwenye hii Daily Nation, picha iliyo mbele hapa unamuona vizuri. Huyu ndiye Sifuna. Akihutubia umati mkubwa na show of might.
0: Right.
1: Nairobi yesterday provided Senator Edwin Sifuna with his first major test of political muscle as his Linda Mwananchi movement brought parts of the capital to at standstill. From All Saints Cathedral to Marikiti and Gikomba Market and finally Jacaranda Grounds in the city's popular Eastlands, Sifuna and his allies drew large crowds with anti-government songs and chants filling the air as a fledgling grouping sought to demonstrate its ability to mobilize voters ahead of the 2027 general election. On Ohio. Bas. Then there's a story on page 3, which you shall look at shortly. TikTok trap, 3 held of a gang rape robbery. And then there's a story on page 8, MPs demand overhaul of the 340 billion shilling infrastructure fund policy. A parliamentary committee has recommended a near total overhaul of a sessional paper that would guide the National Infrastructure Fund Board on financing commercially viable projects of national significance. The Finance and National Planning Committee is proposing amendments to sessional paper number 7 of 2026 on the National Infrastructure Fund investment policy. This one, like you said, Felaris, the NIF is a conversation that we ought to have.
0: For sure.
1: Into greater detail. And then also looking at what this parliamentary committee is basically doing what? Basically saying.
0: What are they saying?
1: Then on page 5, Ruto vows to protect Raila's legacy. We can just go into that one, then we go into the page 3 story, where President William Ruto moved to ease political tensions between ODM and UDA, declaring that the two parties are partners in the broad-based government and promising to safeguard the legacy of Raila Odinga. He spoke in Kisumu, where he said he would work with ODM to ensure Odinga's political legacy, party, and ideals continue to influence Kenya's development. Okay? We're going to hear a bit of what the president was saying in this particular rally. This is a rally in which one of the deputy party leaders and the governor for Kisii, Simba Arati, said, you know, all you people who are in Kisumu here, we are in this meeting, you are wearing yellow UDA hats. This is ODM zone.
0: Aye. See, but tuko broad-based.
1: In the ODM zone. Tuko broad-based ya ODM.
0: Unafakukwa na uniform ya broad-based.
2: Aki, watengeneze tu ikwe yellow or orange on one side, yeah.
1: Why split? Anyway, listen to the president and the promises that he was making.
3: I can confidently say our economy is stable. We have reduced inflation. And today, the economy of Kenya is the 6th largest economy in Africa. Hiyo infrastructure ambayo inaendelea ile wengine wanaita ati shiny things. I want to say without fear of any contradiction, Raila believed in the things that others call shiny things, because he knew they are the ones that can transform this nation. And it will never be possible to replace the Honorable Raila Odinga, and nobody should attempt. Chama cha ODM na chama cha UDA, they are not competitors, they are partners in the broad-based government.
4: You have disabused that notion that a Luo must be president or even a deputy president for the people from this region to benefit from what everybody else deserves.
5: Hatuhitaji wakufi, hatuhitaji waenda sao, tunajipanga. Hii game tutaishinda asubuhi na mapema.
6: I would like to say I am supporting you and I'm behind you fully.
1: That last person to speak is Raila Odinga Jr., saying he supports the president. And just before that is the chairperson of ODM, Governor Gladys Wanga. Hatuhitaji nani?
2: Wakufi.
1: Ama?
2: Wenda sao. Wakufi ni
1: akina. Of course, she's referencing to what Hassan Omar, those very, very reckless very words reckless. By Hassan Omar, the UDA Secretary General. He may want to deny them, but he was captured on camera. Nonsense. Before we go to page three, Kevin, look at page four of the Daily Nation and just project that photo here. A Linda Monanchi supporter attends the rally at Jacaranda Ground with his dog. Bosco alikuwa jifunda.
2: Yeah, Bosco nisifuna. That Bosco. Wow. Yeah.
1: Nini nani? Mnaniona vizuri. Papa mnaniona vizuri. Mimi ni Sifuna. Na nyinyi ni nani?
2: Bede kenyo kibweka ni wewe. You're the problem. You are the problem. Can I ask a dumb question if we go into the next story? Anyang Nyong ako broad-based.
1: Anyang Nyong ako broad-based. Alikuwa pale Kisumu jana.
2: Ako broad-based. Okay.
7: Oh, yeah.
1: Alikuwa Kisumu jana.
2: Okay. Nimemwona. That's why I'm like...
7: Okay.
2: I don't know why. I thought he was fence-sitting almost. But now it feels more...
7: He's
2: pronounced.
7: He sat
2: on one side.
1: Page three, TikTok trap. TikTok had always been a place for Nzumari to have fun and while away the time. She thought it was simply a platform where she could make friends online. From the comfort of her bedroom, Nzumari, whose name has been changed because of she's a minor, posted dance videos, watched other creators and liked their content, slowly building a community of sorts. What she did know is that among those watching her videos were people waiting for the right moment to strike. According to DCI, three suspects first complicated Nzumari's videos, complimented rather Nzumari's videos, before asking her to move the conversation to WhatsApp. From there, the conversation turned to romantic and shortly afterwards, tragic. The suspects invited Nzumari to Ruai, where she believed she was going to have fun. After she agreed to meet them, they allegedly led her to a secluded area where what began as an ordinary encounter turned into a terrifying ordeal involving sexual violence and robbery. The three allegedly gave Nzumari alcohol before leading her to an area with quarries in Ruai, where they turned against her. They took her mobile and demanded her M-Pesa PIN, which they allegedly used to transfer money from her account. They then threatened her mother, demanding money and warning that they would throw Nzumari into one of the quarries if she did not comply. Eventually, they abandoned her in an unfamiliar area, distressed and alone. Her case is not the only one. DCI has actually said that there are six other cases since the middle of this month. In some cases, including Zumari's, victims were allegedly forced to transfer money via M-Pesa to accounts controlled by the suspects, while others were robbed of their mobile phones and other valuables. Emmanuel Bosire Arisa and Brian Gashero Nderito, both 21, and a minor are in police custody over the crimes. Six mobile phones were recovered from the suspects, alongside two hooded jackets allegedly used to conceal their identities while committing the crimes. The three suspects have since been positively identified by five victims in separate incidents reported in Buruburu, Embakasi, and Ruai, according to the DCI, and they're pointing to a potentially wider criminal network. Now, this is one of those that you're like, what on earth is going on? So you can see that photos of the two gentlemen, Bosire and Nderito, both 21 years old. And then the minor who was used, was also arrested, is under 18. So apparently the minor is one who's used, for example, to lure this minor in Zumari in this particular instance. Mm. They start talking, say, let's talk on WhatsApp. They engage on WhatsApp. The minor then lures the young lady, come to Ruai. We're going to have fun. When they get there, you find these other two. And this happens.
0: There's a question. There's a part on this article that reads, this case has... or the cases have opened a very uncomfortable conversation about how easily social media can become a hunting ground for predators.
1: Yep.
0: And we've discussed this, you know, when we're talking about technology-enhanced gender-based violence. Mm. But then again, what are we not seeing? And how many more of these cases are currently there? Yeah. And are we actually able to nab them or catch these people before it ends up being such a case and so on and so forth?
2: Mm-hmm.
0: But this is a very disturbing story.
1: Indeed it is. And I also look at the alleged perpetrators as well. They're 21. They're adolescents. So this is... it's. At what point do these 21-year-olds decide, let's also now, you know, team up with an 18-year-old or a 17-year-old, let's do this, let's lure them, let them come, let's take them to Ruai.
0: Yeah. It's the premeditation of it that is also very scary, because you can see people who actually have a proper plan.
1: Mm.
0: And, you know, at that age, disturbing.
1: Yeah. Yep, indeed. It's 7 a.m. Let's take a quick break. We come back and have a conversation with Sulema Shabal, the Mombasa gubernatorial aspirant.

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3: Because Netiboli just sounds like kutohoa, utohozi, you know?
4: Yes.
3: Netiboli. Yeah. But Mpirawa, pete. Pete. Yeah, has a certain ring to it.
5: Okay.
3: Asante, Mwalimu. Thank
5: Let's
3: you.
5: Get to the news fix for the hour. The DCI says its detectives in Embu have arrested two suspects in connection with Saturday's violence at Nembure Stadium, where a UDA delegates meeting addressed by Deputy President Kithure Kindiki and Governor Cecily Mbarire was disrupted. Police say youths tried to storm the stadium, where Professor Kindiki was addressing more than 20,000 UDA grassroots officials from polling centers across Embu, and they were repulsed with tear gas, sparking running battles that spilled onto nearby roads. Police have confirmed one fatality and six torched vehicles, including a vehicle belonging to an RMS journalist. Manyata MP John Getonga Mukunji disputes that toll, naming two men, Lewis and Munene, that he says died in the hands of the police, and accusing Kindiki and Mbarire of using police to intimidate him. Former DP Rigathi Gachagua has made a similar accusation. Kindiki has condemned the violence, saying UDA leadership will verify the exact damage before deciding a response. And yes, we know that police were camped at Mukunji's home yesterday.
4: Mm-hmm.
5: Yeah.
4: Mm-hmm. Okay.
3: To no avail. Mm. There's a fixer who had asked, now that he was addressing the public, he was not hiding, you know.
5: Just that he was elsewhere.
3: Ashikwe nyumbani.
4: Ashikwe nyumbani.
3: What?
4: Very interesting. Okay, before we get into our conversation for this hour, our second news fix, President Ruto has opened his four-day Nyanza tour, pledging to protect Raila Odinga's legacy as ODM and UDA edge towards a 2027 pact. President Ruto said ODM and his administration would sit down and negotiate their political partnership ahead of 2027 and pledge to safeguard the late Raila Odinga's legacy, party and vision. The ODM-UDA arrangement dates to a memorandum of understanding. Ruto and Odinga signed back in 2024 after Gen Z-led protest over new taxes killed dozens of people and forced Ruto to dissolve his cabinet. The pact brought ODM figures including John Mbadi and Opiyo Wandayi into cabinet, and so Kithure Kindiki replaced Rigathi Gachagua as deputy president after Gachagua's impeachment. A high court judge has separately questioned the arrangement's constitutional basis in a dissenting opinion, arguing it blurs the line between government and opposition. ODM chairperson Gladys Wanga backed the remarks, saying nearly the entire party leadership supports working with President Ruto and dismissing dissenters as a minority, saying ODM has 15 governors with only one not on board. The Kisumu stop opens a four-day tour through Siaya, Homa Bay and Migori, running to Wednesday, and coincides with Ruto marking 4 years since his September 13, 2022 inauguration.
3: Okay.
5: Waendelee.
4: Broad-based.
5: Siasa ni maendeleo ni yote hayo.
4: Yote hayo. Mekita mizizi kule Western na huko Nyanza.
5: Si campaign bana, ni kazi ni maendeleo.
3: Ni maendeleo. Okay.
5: Mambo ya Mombasa, sasa tuingilie mambo ya Mombasa.
3: Mm-hmm.
5: And Suleiman Shahbal is not a new name to voters in Mombasa. Mm. In 2013, he asked them to vote for him as governor. Mm-hmm. They gave him a sizable number of votes, but not enough for him to win that seat. He got 94,900 votes against Ali Hassan Joho's 132,000. He was in Waipa. 2017, he moved from Waipa, he went to Jubilee. Again, he sought the people's mandate. He came in second again to Hassan Ali Joho, again with 69,515 votes. 2022, he wanted to go back as governor, and he actually told the people that he is coming back to vie as governor. But the conversation was held, and he's going to tell us about those conversations, which made him step down from his bid, but continue supporting Raila Odinga's presidential campaign. And I remember watching a news item where he went back to his supporters, and they gave him a piece of their mind.
4: Uh-huh.
5: And they basically literally just told him, absolutely, we are not happy. It's okay, but we are not happy with that. Mm-hmm. This time, Suleiman Shahbal says he is going to be on the ballot for the gubernatorial seat in 2027. Mm-hmm. This comes shortly after it was publicly he was publicly told by the president not to go for it. We'll play that bite shortly. But first, let's welcome Suleiman Shahbal to the studio. Good morning.
1: Good morning, Eric. It's good to catch up with you again. Different studio,
5: yep.
1: Different ladies. You're a lucky man.
5: Ni baraka za Mwenyezi Mungu. Karibu sana.
1: Asante sana.
5: To get into the conversation, Phalaris is going to give you the day's quote. Let's see your interpretation of it.
4: Karibu sana. Today's quote, I wish I could translate it to Swahili, but it's okay. It's courtesy of a man who was a writer and a philosopher. His name is Henry David Thoreau. And the quote reads, "The question is not what you look at, but what you see. The question is not what you look at, but what you see." How do you interpret that?
1: Exactly what George Bernard Shaw said. Some men see things that are and ask how. And some men see things that never were and ask why not. So you could look at the situation and say, oh, we have a big problem here. Or you look at the same situation and say, what a fantastic opportunity. That's how I understand that.
3: I like that. It's also a businessman, of course, would answer like that.
1: No, it's not a business answer. It's a reality of life, you know. Some people see a crisis and see, oh my God, what a problem. Some people see a crisis and see, what an opportunity.
3: I actually meant it as a compliment.
1: It depends on your attitude, you know.
3: True.
1: Okay. Yeah.
3: True.
1: Thank
3: I meant
1: you.
3: It as a compliment. And we'll get into the business later, but let me begin with what problems currently ail Mombasa that could serve as an opportunity for Suleiman Shahbal.
1: Every problem we have in Mombasa is an opportunity. And it gives us an opportunity right now to do a total refix of Mombasa County. You know, Mombasa is the second largest city in Kenya. It's probably one of the biggest cities in the country. But we are underperforming in every single sector. Now, look at the biggest problem that we have is unemployment. Every family in Mombasa, from the richest family to the middle class to the poorest class, okay, everybody has people in the family looking for jobs. Now, situated in a place like Mombasa, the possibility and the capacity to create jobs are there. I have been fighting for this special economic zone for the last 15 years. Finally, we are about to do it. There's 10,000 jobs to start with. Okay, look at the number of young people who didn't finish high school, and we have them in the thousands. It's a huge problem, correct? But go on every ship in the world today, every single ship in the world, and you'll see Filipino sailors working there. What does it cost to put a young man on the ship? It's a 6 months training. It's called the Seaman's Book. It costs 45,000 shillings. What are we waiting for?
4: But let me ask you, you're clearly doing a lot, as you know, in your capacity.
1: I'm trying.
4: You're trying.
1: Yeah.
4: And clearly you're doing a lot. So what difference does it make by you occupying a political office that you're not already doing? What difference does it make?
1: It's a huge difference because there are three things. You know, the governor's position gives you three things. Number one, it gives you a budget. However small, but it gives you a budget to start with. Number two, it gives you the administrative authority to force some changes. And number three, and perhaps most important, it gives you a moral platform to drive people in a certain direction. So if the governor, for example, I just talked about the Seaman's Books, okay, 45,000 shillings. As governor, you would have a huge budget, and I can say every single year, I am going to train 10,000 young men and women to go out to sea. So there you have the budget. Then you follow the president wherever he goes. And as part of his agenda, you tell HE, look, every country you go to that has a shipping line, that must be part of our agenda. And then you say, excuse me, Your Excellency, you know, you have a beautiful shipping line. Can you take 1,000 Kenyans? You see how I've combined the two things together?
4: Correct.
1: That's the value of that position. Mm. It is not a question of being called Your Excellency and the 20, 30 cars that follow you. I mean, those are just gimmicks. It is the value of what you can do with that office that makes it so important to the people of Mombasa to choose the right people.
3: Mm. You've been incredibly passionate and consistent in Mombasa politics, but there's a question of what is different in Mombasa politics from the rest of the country. In the learnings running again for governor, before against Hassan Joho, and then initially against Abdul Swamad, and deciding to step aside. We'll talk about that later. But what is so different about Mombasa politics?
1: There's nothing different about Mombasa politics. We're all jostling for the same position. All of us are coming in for different reasons. Mm-hmm. I don't know what their reasons are, but I'm very clear in my mind what I want to do. We need to change Mombasa. And nobody is going to come and change it for us except us ourselves. Mm-hmm. So either you come with new ideas and you come and implement the things that need to happen. Otherwise, for the next 20 years, Mombasa will continue sinking. Mm-hmm. You know, I'm a businessman. And there's nothing that makes me more sad than to see a small business die. And businesses in Mombasa are dying left, right, and center. Mm. And you know, a business is not just somebody opening a shop or somebody opening a kiosk. Mm. No, it's a dream. Somebody looks at starts this business with a dream that, you know, I will start this business, it will grow. My children will inherit me, I will build a house, I'll educate my children. And they put their heart and soul, and sometimes the little assets that they have, they mortgage those assets, whether it is a house or a car or whatever, to start that business. And then you pass there 9 months later and the business has closed down. I've been there. So when I see these businesses dying, you know, I feel the pain. You know, it's not just the economics of it. As you drive around Mombasa, half the businesses are dying. Mm. The large businesses are leaving Mombasa. That trend has to stop, and it won't stop by itself. It is leaders who will make a change. Mm. That's why I'm so desperate. I'm so passionate about bringing these changes.
4: Mombasa has a long-standing, there's a lot of issues that plague Mombasa, and youth unemployment is not just one. There is, you know, drug abuse, and we can't look at the end result being the use of drugs if we also don't look at a crackdown of those that are providing these drugs and why the drugs are on the streets. Mm-hmm. Meaning you're going to have to come face to face with people who've long established themselves in the county of Mombasa. And, you know, we'd be curious to hear your strategy around that, because a lot of times, again, someone will say they're vying for political office. Once they're in, they're not actually able to solve these long-standing issues.
1: You can't solve all issues in one time. But a lot of these problems are interrelated. Mm-hmm. Look at the drugs problem. You know, I've spent a lot of time with these young kids who are in drugs. And you ask them, you know, what made you go into drugs? And I had one young guy who gave me a very sad story. He says, when mama used to come around and ask, "Nani akuna shilingi hamsini ya maziwa?" I would sneak away because I'm too embarrassed to tell mama I don't have 50 bob. And then somebody in the streets tells me, "Take this, go and sell." And on my first day, I made 1,500. That's how he got into the drug business. Mm-hmm. And then ended up using them himself. Mm-hmm. So the drug business is directly connected to unemployment and poverty and the lack of hope. Go into the gangs, the youth gangs. It's the same story, a lack of opportunity. Then you look at education. You know, the young people see their neighbors who are graduates, some are finishing high school, and they don't have jobs. Then the thinking is, why bother going to university? Hakuna faida. You'll get your degree and you'll be jobless like Mohammed next door, or Fatma next door, or Kamau next door. So all these things are interrelated. We need to start making changes. We need to start giving our youth opportunities and hope. Hope.
3: All right,
1: and when I come back to what you asked me the first time, what is the role of the governor? I told you there's a moral platform.
3: Yeah.
1: So when a governor stands up and says, there is hope, Mombasa is going to change, it inspires people.
4: Mm-hmm. But it still doesn't take away the problem that it's a trade in itself. It's still a way that people are making money, and these people who are in very influential positions who continue creating that ecosystem to make sure that they're not out of business. So essentially you'd be either beholden to them in terms of you coming in and you have the administrative power, and you'd still, you're not taking away the problem from the people. You've given them the jobs, no problem. But what happens to those that continue sustaining this ecosystem?
1: You ask me, how am I going to solve the drug problem?
4: Yes.
1: Basically.
4: Yes.
1: The most powerful government in the world, the United States government, has not solved that problem. So don't expect that the governor of Mombasa will solve it overnight. But we will try and deal with it as much as possible. The drug problem has three components. It has, number one, at the very start, you start educating the kids. Mm-hmm. Say no to drugs. Show them the impact of drugs at a very young age, so that as they grow up, it is ingrained in their heads that drugs will destroy you. Mm. Number two, you need to start increasing the number of rehabs that we have. We have a lot of parents in Mombasa today who are suffering because their kids are drug addicts, and the place to treat them is just not enough, you know. The third is how to deal with drugs on the streets. Hopefully, and this is my plan, hopefully, is to get the Wananchi themselves to start patrolling our own neighborhoods and chase away the drug dealers. Mm. And hope that the national government will do what it has to do to deal with the trade at the higher level.
2: Mm-hmm.
1: There's no easy fix to this thing, but we have to go into it.
3: Mm. Yeah, I'd still want to interrogate the house, especially around unemployment and drugs, because as you've mentioned, they're the things plaguing Mombasa County. And I think, you've mentioned attacking from different fronts. Yeah. The unemployment issue as well, when we talk about, for example, seafarers, you know, we could get as many as possible, but would that deal with Mombasa's unemployed youth? It would definitely get a few thousands employed, and it would be a wonderful thing to see them take to the seas everywhere in the world. But you'd still have many hundreds of thousands at home. Mm-hmm. So is there a broader, you know, fix that Suleiman has for unemployment in Mombasa?
1: You know, even Jesus Christ didn't solve all the problems of the world in one go. The governor's term is 5 years plus another five.
4: Yeah.
1: So we have to do the best that we can.
3: Yeah.
1: Now, you know, don't underestimate the power of 10,000 jobs, because those are 10,000 families that you have affected.
3: True.
1: So if 10,000 people get jobs, it actually translates to almost 100,000 people positively affected.
3: True.
1: You know, look at our people who go out to the diaspora. You know, you'll find one person is supporting 15 people. So you create one job, it has a huge multiplier effect. Mm. So I'm looking at the SEZs locally. Mm. I'm looking at sending out our people, particularly our young people, out to sea, because it's a huge opportunity. They go there, the minimum salary they'll earn is $800 to $1,000 a month, and you're on the ship for 6 months, you can't spend that money. Mm. When you come back, you have 600,000, almost $5,000 in your pocket. Mm. That's $500,000. They've never had that sort of money before. So it's a positive impact. Mm. Look at the people that we have in the diaspora. Too many people are leaving Mombasa, going abroad, doing labor work. Mm. We have a bunch of TVETs in Mombasa. If we start training these youths in more productive ways, and then help them get more productive jobs, they'll bring back a lot more. Mm. So there's a lot that we are planning to do to revive the economy of Mombasa, make Mombasa a more conducive place for businesses to come to. Mm. Today, businesses are leaving Mombasa. Mm-hmm. The biggest challenge we have is, how do we change this to make Mombasa the most attractive place to come and start your business? Mm. And it's doable.
5: What makes it unattractive?
1: Exactly what I just told you. You know, the environment of a place is very important. The taxation system that we have in Mombasa doesn't make sense. Okay? When a person, when a businessman goes into a place and he looks around and he sees on this street 10 shops have closed down, he's not going to come and open a shop there. Success brings the success. And part of the success, I was talking to the media fraternity this week, and there is a saying that has started in Mombasa. It says, Mombasa is calling. They are calling me. And I'm saying, no, Mombasa is not calling Shabal alone. Mombasa is calling everybody. And part of the challenge that I threw to the media is that, you know, one of the prerequisites of a successful nation is a positive image. So you, the press of Mombasa, don't keep on sending continuously negative messages. Drugs, panga gangs, you know, bus drainage. There are a lot of good stories about Mombasa. Let's create a positive vibe about Mombasa, and it will change the perception of Mombasa. That's one of the many things that we have to do.
3: We're just about to go on a short break, but when we come back, we'll interrogate a little bit more of the politics side, what the president said to you, previous runnings, and where you chose, why you chose actually to step aside for Abdul Somad in 2022. We'll talk about all of that. We'll also ask questions from fixers. We see a few coming in on the comments, and we'll share those with you as well. But for now, let's take a short break. Hashtag is Fixing the Nation NTV. We'll be right back after this.

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1: Our number is 0769-590-762. 0769-590-762. Tuambie jina lako, kowapi, how are you fixing the nation, what's working, what's not working. And we'll be more than happy to share that video in the next hour. Easy as that.
2: Fixers Online making comments on Suleiman Shahbal and his bid for the gubernatorial position in Mombasa. Franklin Makanga says, Shahbal, the man is a rare to meet, bold with capacity and acumen, a person who delivers results, is bound to be the next governor of Mombasa. Samir says, Mombasa deserves real change and Suleiman Shahbal is the leader who can deliver it. Says he's the one who can truly make Mombasa great again. Fleming Kimani is talking about Ruto and political sponsorship, accusing Sifuna of political sponsorship. Prime Feliz, I'm not convinced by his take on ending drug abuse. Community empowerment is one thing, but what about administratively? The national government will not what him. He should have administrative ways. Collins Kimtai says, you know, sometimes you have best policies and ideas. Problem is getting people to vote for you. I know Shahbal is the best leader to transform Mombasa. Jose, Shahbal, what strategies have you formulated for the blue economy, growing fishing for local consumption and export markets? And as Jeremy says, I see myself in this, man. The best people with the dreams and goodwill to transform get resisted. I look forward to seeing you share ideas on fighting drugs and illicit brews in Mount Kenya. That's Ask Jeremy, right? So Suleiman Shahbal, Mombasa gubernatorial aspirant, is our guest for this hour. And let's just start with when you came out to formally and categorically announce that you are going for this seat. It was a day after President William Ruto publicly said he'd discourage you from going for it. Let's listen to what the president said at that meeting.
3: I told Shahbal that I know you want to run for governor in Mombasa. And I told him I am against it. There is, you know, this thing that every successful person thinks says something in politics. But you see, this country cannot be grown by politicians alone. Forgive me, my brother, Shahbal. You are a great entrepreneur.
2: So that's what he said during a meeting where he was, you know, attending the signing of the new SEZ in Mombasa between your company and Dubai. Now, the following day, you had a podcast in which you actually responded to the president and said, I am going to the ballot. Let's listen to that one.
4: Excellency, mawazo yako, tafadhali, utansamehe, kwa sababu mimi naona maslahi ya Mombasa ni muhimu zaidi kuliko unavyosema tufanye. 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
1: Kaeni na tiketi yenu.
2: That's open defiance. I want to start from the president says he had told you.
1: Yeah.
2: Had he told you privately before that meeting?
5: Yes. He definitely told me in private that, you know, exactly what he said, you know, great businessman, you've proven that, you know, you deliver results. You've proven that you have the vision, but tafadhali wachana na hii kitu. Now let me tell you something. I have a lot of respect for William Ruto. He's the president of the Republic of Kenya, commander in chief. He's a friend of mine. But you know, sometimes even with your father, you disagree. He gives you advice, you disagree. But what I'm even more worried about is what is the implications of saying that you know, you have somebody who can deliver results and all that, therefore stay out. So basically, you're telling us, leave politics to those who are not really capable. We're not going to leave Mombasa to dunderheads, I'm sorry. Okay, we will not. So this is not like I'm attacking the president. I'm disagreeing with the president respectfully. We hear what you're saying, like, sorry, we're not going to do it. And you know, look at and I'm sure, I hope the president's listening to this, but look at the first cabinet that the president came with. Brought in some really incompetent people who are politically right. And look at the mess they put him in. It is competent people who should be encouraged to go into government and to go into politics so that we can change this country. You will never change this country by just putting people there just because they are politically right. And this is unfortunately what discourages so many young people who have a drive and a vision to do something positive for this country that are discouraged. You're told politics is dirty. It's dirty because you allow dirty people to dominate politics. Mm-hmm. I plan to encourage as many young people in Mombasa to go into politics and to help them grow politically.
1: Okay.
5: You know, it's time for competent young people to come in. Now, many of them will tell you, oh, you know, I don't have the structures. Hey, my friend, we have the structures. Mm. Oh, we don't have the money. Don't worry about, we will find a way to get people. But we must encourage young, competent people to come into politics.
1: Do you think Governor Abdul Somad is competent?
5: Obviously, I wouldn't be running if I felt he was competent. Mm. But you know, I would rather this become a story of what we plan to do rather than try and put somebody down. Everybody will rise to his level of competence or incompetence. Mm. So let's not talk about other people. Let's talk about what we plan to do.
6: Have you spoken with the president, since, you know, he made his remarks and, you know, you very clearly established that you're going to run for office. Have you guys had a conversation since then?
5: Not yet.
6: Okay. Mm-hmm.
5: I'm a little worried about going to State House. You know, they have cells in State House. Eh?
1: Let me ask.
5: That's on a light note. I don't think HE will have me arrested for disagreeing with his.
1: Why did you then step aside for someone whose competency you doubt in 2022?
5: Look, you know, everything happens in the circumstances in which they happen. Mm-hmm. In 2022, I was firmly in Raila's camp. And our number one priority was to get Raila elected as president because we believed in his vision. Mm-hmm. And we had this disagreement in the party. And some people were dead bent on stopping me from becoming governor of Mombasa by any means necessary. Mm-hmm. And they kept telling us, oh, you know, Abdul Samad is ahead of you by 45%. I said, very good. He's ahead of me by 45%. To end the nomination. Mm. Anybody who's ahead by 45% cannot be scared to go to nomination. Mm. Oh, you'll divide the party. Why will this divide the party? If he beats me in nomination, I'll be the first one to lift his hand and support him, which is what I did after I stepped down. Mm. So the internal mechanisms of ODM were hell-bent to stop me from running for governor in 2022. But that's not what put me off. The day we met in Joho's house, Raila Odinga walks in, takes me by the hand, goes up three stories, and then tells me, my friend, I need you to join me at the national level. We need you at the national level. I said, but Your Excellency, what are you offering me? Are you offering me a cabinet position? He said, yes. Industrialization, so you manufacturing and investment. You'd be very good there. I said, yes, Your Excellency, thank you. I appreciate, I'm honored that you think of me in that position. Mm-hmm. But my heart is in solving Mombasa. And if I solve Mombasa, I'll contribute to the nation. Mm. And he got angry. He says, you have to put the national interest ahead of your personal interest. I have sacrificed my life. You know, Baba was Baba. Mm. Okay? Then the phone rings. And who's on the other side? H.E. Uhuru. Now, do you defy the current president and the incoming president? Particularly after Baba has insisted, this is in the national interest. You can do more for Mombasa working with me. And 1 week later, we were in Washington representing. It was not an easy decision. It was the most painful decision because, you know, you have to understand when you run for office the way I was running, It is not Shaba looking for election. It is a whole army of people whose passions you carry, whose dreams you carry, whose hopes you carry. And then, pop, it is pulled out. When I got home, my own wife told me, if I had a knife, I would have knifed you. That's how passionate people felt about this thing. In retrospect, and you know, hindsight is always 20/20. In retrospect, I should have adamantly said, no, Baba, I'm sorry. But unfortunately, I'm one of those people who grew up believing that, you know, there are certain people that we must respect. And Baba was at a different level altogether. 2 years later, when we're in Addis Ababa, Baba apologized to me. Said, I think I made a mistake there. But Waswahili wanasema yaliyopita si ndwele, tugange ajayo. What has happened has happened. We move on.
2: Okay.
5: Never look back. Always look forward.
2: But I also look at the voting patterns in Mombasa, right? If you look at the 2013 election, where you got just roughly
5: around. Eric, I think you should stop there, okay? Because you're looking into numbers that really don't have legality. In 2013, we were first timers in politics. We had no clue what politics were. We thought elections is winning the hearts and minds of the people. We won the 2013 election. We were rigged in broad daylight, and then our election was stolen in court. Okay? So those numbers are irrelevant to us.
2: The 2017?
5: 2017, Joho beat us hands down. Okay? And that's why I shook hands with him immediately after that, because he won fair and square. And he won fair, I shook hands with him immediately after that, because he won fair and square. And he won fair and square based on one speech.

0: vijana wa Mombasa watanilinda. Becomes a hero. They made him a hero. Okay.
1: So, everywhere. So they lionized him.
0: Sorry?
1: So they lionized.
0: They lionized
1: your opponent.
0: Correct.
1: Now you were in Wiper in 2013, but then you went to this so-called oppressors in 2017. You went to Jubilee. Was that a political mistake?
0: Absolutely.
1: Because in 2013 you were in the Baba's camp with Wiper and against Joho, and then in 2017 you go to Jubilee. You'd come from Wiper. Why?
0: I liked the policies of Jubilee. Okay. Ultimately, politics is what can this party do for our region? And I liked the ideas that Jubilee had brought in. That was all.
1: Okay.
0: Yeah.
1: So which party do you go to for the next election?
0: We're forming our own party because enough of being blackmailed. You know, in 2022, all the MCAs who are allied to me were given one threat. If you join Shabal, if you're seen with Shabal, you will not get an ODM ticket. Okay? This ODM ticket has been used as a bargaining tool and has been used as a marketing tool and has been sold and bought and traded. Okay? But in Mombasa, it has been a disaster. And I kept saying that this nonsense is exactly what cost Raila the elections. Okay? Because in Nyanza, as soon as you got an ODM ticket, you can go to sleep. So as a member of cabinet, as a member of parliament, I have the ODM ticket. I know I'm going to win. So does it really make any difference to me whether I win by 15,000 votes or by 50,000 votes? It doesn't. I'm already in parliament.
1: Yeah.
0: But it affects the president. That is what has cost ODM the presidency in the last few elections. And then they came up, Baba came up with this thing called Six Peace. Six Peace was probably the worst thing he ever did for this country because it carried the wheat and the chaff, the good and the bad and the ugly. And we ended up with some really useless leaders. Okay? So we need to rethink that. Now there is no way that I'm leading an army of people into an election in Mombasa in 2027, and then we're at somebody's mercy. Hell no.
1: So you have your own party.
0: Absolutely.
1: But nationally, in which formation will you be?
0: You know, there are two formations right now. There is President Ruto with his agenda, and we know what his agenda is. Housing, which I'm fully supportive of. We've seen what he's done with Shah, which is a good project, but with teething problems. We've seen, we know where what Ruto stands for, okay? We also know that there are a lot of problems and issues there that are of concern, okay? I'm worried about the abductions that happen. I'm worried about the wastage in government, okay? So there are a lot of things that I'm not comfortable with. But we know exactly where he stands. Now let's come to the opposition. The opposition, until now, I don't know what the opposition's agenda is. Okay. Kalonzo is my good friend. And twice I asked him, you know, Your Excellency, what exactly is your policy going forward? And I'm your friend and I talk to you. And I don't know what the policy is. You know, this is a story of Kasongo must go, one term, the man is a thief. You know, we've had this a million times. And I told him, in the United States, we had Kamala Harris going around saying, Donald Trump is a thief, Donald Trump is a womanizer, Donald Trump is ta-ra-ta-ra-ta, all the negative things. Okay? Democrats led by, you know, a man who was 1 foot in the grave. And who gets elected? Donald Trump. So unless the opposition gets its act together, and many of these are my friends, you know, including Babu, including Sifuna, Kalonzo, they're my friends. But we need to see the agenda. And until now, I haven't seen the agenda.
2: So,
0: if you ask me where do we stand, a time will come very soon when we will sit on the table and say, and what's in it for Mombasa? Politics is about the interests of the constituencies you represent.

0: Okay.
1: And until today, that answer, that, that question has not been answered.
0: A few months ago, well, actually 6 months ago, I think maybe in February, we asked Senator Sifuna that same question, what's your agenda? He said simply constitutionalism and the rule of law. Everything else will fall, can fall into place. You can find technocrats to fix your economy and health experts to fix crime. But the bones of this is constitutionalism and the rule of law.
1: Constitutionalism.
0: Mm-hmm.
1: People don't eat the Constitution.
0: Fair.
1: Okay, that's number one.
0: Mm.
1: Number two, I remember I was on a flight once, Pakistan International Airlines, many years ago, and Benazir Bhutto had just been elected Prime Minister. And I asked the steward, will you vote for Benazir Bhutto? He says, absolutely not. I asked him, why not? He says, you expect me to trust this woman to run a country of 190 million people? So I looked at the guy and said, you're just objecting to her because she's a woman. He says, no. Okay. He says, you're a banker, yes. Can I come and run your bank tomorrow? I said, no, absolutely not. You have no experience. He says, exactly. I said, but you have advisors. And I said, no, no, no, it's not enough. You cannot trust the destiny of a country based on people unless you have a vision and a plan of where you want it to go. I have serious issues with this constitution, for example, okay? And I had a huge debate with Baba to the point where he got angry. I believe that devolution needs to come down to the ward level. The MCA, and this is what I've been saying in Mombasa, the MCA should have a budget of 50 million shillings so that he can promote youth issues, women issues, health issues, and security issues on the ground.
2: Yep.
1: 50 million multiplied by 30 is 1.5 million that we will take down to the ground. Now imagine an area like Mshomoroni or Tononoka or Jomvu receiving 50 million every single year for the next 5 years. The impact on the ground will be substantial. Yet we're busy sending money back to the national government. So I have problems with the nation, with the constitution, okay? Look at this, you know, now we're delving into some serious constitutional issues. Look at the composition of cabinet today. It's a Nusum Kate government, correct? The same thing happened in Uhuru's government. The same thing happened in Kibaki's government. So why don't we recognize that that is the reality for our politics? Okay? If a president does not achieve 70% of the national vote, even at the executive, it should be shared power. Like we have in South Africa today, where the Democratic Alliance is in government because they have 20%. But if a person is a cabinet member courtesy of the president, then he who pays the piper calls the tune. So they will always be answerable to the president. So I have issues with the constitution as it stands today. So to say that, you know, we're going to have constitutionalism and the rule of law, that's like saying I want to be happy. Please define what it means to be happy, okay? I have a lot of respect for Sifuna. Sifuna is a lawyer, so he will naturally approach this thing from a legal perspective. But my brother Sifuna, if you're listening to this, get those economists and lawyers and whatever working now. Let's come up with a real platform rather than saying constitutionalism. He's a very bright guy, and I have a lot of respect for him, but I think constitutionalism and the rule of law is exactly that. I want to be happy.
2: So you become governor next year, and businessman Shabal is now Governor Shabal. You have substantial commercial interest within the county, and now you've come in and you have administrative power. Are we able to separate the two?
1: Absolutely. Absolutely. You know, the affordable housing business that I've started in Mombasa, I have no intention of doing it again. That was a pilot project to encourage other people to do it. But I'm not doing anything more in Mombasa.
2: Okay.
1: I think as a governor, as a politician, it is your job to encourage other people and to create a conducive environment for businesses to come and operate there. Mm-hmm. Big businesses and small businesses. Today, we have a situation where a lot of the small traders, you know, were paying license fees of 10,000. It was deducted to 8,000. Very nice optics. But then 12,000 shillings were added as taxes for sanitation and garbage collection, services that they don't get. Mm. Now, take the 8 plus the 12 is 20,000 shillings. The small business cannot afford. Mm-hmm. I want to scrap all this because they're immaterial. In the total picture, they're immaterial to the county. Mm. But to the small businesses, very material, mm-hmm. You know.
3: I want to ask, you know, just looking back at your interactions with the leaders, mm-hmm. With Hassan Ali Joho, with the current president, the former president, the late former prime minister, you are somebody who was close to them, mm-hmm. and you could get a sitting with them, and therefore even influence some of the things that you are so passionate about. You are very passionate about the special economic zone. You have gotten across the line. Mm-hmm. Why haven't you been so passionate about these issues to get them to work, whether Shabal is in the governor's office or not?
1: You know, that's a very good question. The SEZ is something I was talking about 15 years ago. I met with President Uhuru, and I begged him, please, Your Excellency, let me drive Dongokundu. You know, every big project needs somebody who's passionate about it. Mm-hmm. Let me drive Dongokundu. I'm not looking for a job. I just feel that this is so important to Mombasa and to Kenya. Nothing. Mm. Okay, he listened to me. Yeah, very good idea. You know, Shabal, that's a very good idea. It died there. Mm. Then Ruto was deputy president in 2017. Again, I sat with William Ruto. Your Excellency, let me drive Dongokundu. He was deputy president. And he asked me a question. Do you want to come in as managing director or as chairman? I said, I'd rather come in as chairman. Let's bring in technically competent people. Mm-hmm. Sawa, Tongena Mdosi, he died there. Mm. That's why I chased a private sector approach. And the reason I'm doing this is when we started the affordable housing in Mombasa, the rules and the laws and the, you know, all these nice things were not yet in place. But I believed that if you have one success story, it will encourage the whole housing, affordable housing sector. Mm-hmm. And Mombasa became a benchmark. Do you know that we've won the best affordable housing project in Africa? In Africa, not mm-hmm. in Kenya.
3: Mm. You're the one, Pakistan.
1: Yes, so we created a precedent that the rest of Kenya started to follow. Mm. So sometimes knowing the big guns doesn't necessarily translate.
3: So my question is, what did you have you had any sort of influence into things that really matter to the people of Mombasa? Those things you're talking about, jobs, opportunities for training, education, and all, even without you being in government, with Joho, with Abdul Somad, with Baba, with Uhuru.
1: You know, with Joho. Joe and I were friends before politics came. Then both of us ran for governor's office. It wasn't personal. It was just I felt that, you know, here's a job being advertised. You're capable. I'm capable. Let the best man win. Mm-hmm. And politics obviously doesn't work that way. So there was a lot of friction and animosity. Mm-hmm. Then Joho wins in 2017. Mm-hmm. In the first election, I was very bitter because I thought they raped us. Okay. In the second election, he won fair and square. So why am I fighting with this guy? We both have the interest of Mombasa. And we shook hands with Joho. And he asked me, okay, how do you want to contribute? I said, towards in affordable housing. Mm. Because it's something I've been passionate about before 2013. So we agreed, I will tender for Buxton. I won the tender. Because remember, Buxton, a previous guy had won that thing and failed to deliver. Mm. The second time, another company won. But when they did the DD, they realized this is a briefcase company. So when I bid for the third time, I got that thing, fair and square. So we started that, but it was coming to the tail end of Joho's term. So there wasn't much we could do.
3: Okay.
1: Okay. Abdul Samad and I, they were always a little suspicious of me, you know. This SEZ, I'm hoping that now that I've declared that there will not be, you know, that they will not sabotage the project, because this is not Shaba's project. This is our project.
3: Okay.
1: This is for the county of Mombasa.
3: Shaba, we hope to engage with you further as you put together your agenda, as you start discussing the agenda, even coming to Mombasa and doing a microground and hearing from the people what are their needs, and whether any of you, whether it's you, Abdul Somad, Jichopevu, anybody who is vying for that seat, whether it aligns with the people. Sulema Shabal is the gubernatorial aspirant for Mombasa County. He's a businessman. He's been our guest in this hour. In the next hour, we talk to the Vihiga Senator, Godfrey Osotsi, Linda Monanchi. What is this, Linda? What is this, Monanchi? What is the agenda?

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0: Ay, man. 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
0: Machini bon. 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

0: And you can continue engaging with us on hashtag FixingTheNationNTV. On to our first news fix for this hour. Vice President Kindiki has told of Gachagua of a Mount Kenya unity claim, saying you can't unite anything. That's written in quotes. Deputy President Kithure Kindiki hit back at Rigathi Gachagua's claims of being a unifying figure for Mount Kenya. This is one round in a running feud stretching back to at least March 2026, when Gachagua accused Ruto of using Kindiki to split Mount Kenya East from Mount Kenya West, comparing it to using a razor blade to cut down a Mugumo tree. Kindiki has repeatedly countered with unity appeals at church services and rallies across the region. That's back in July in Embu and Muranga in August, while Gachagua has escalated to accusing Kindiki of paying elders to divide the region.
1: Using a what? A razor blade. To cut a Mugumo.
0: Can you imagine? That's a tall order.
1: It's a tall order. But is it impossible?
2: The implication of that is that it's an impossibility. You know? These words were initially used by Mwai Kibaki. I don't know whether before that they had been used by someone. Mm-hmm. Talking about dislodging KANU from power.
1: Right.
2: Mm. Mwai Kibaki in 1991 said, it's like, you know, cutting down a Mugumo tree.
0: With a razor blade.
1: Okay. And
2: shortly thereafter, he formed a DP.
1: Well.
2: Seeking to dislodge KANU
1: from power. Hey, you have to love Kenyan politics. Our last news fix for the hour now is some interesting sports news. Ahmed Fati becomes the first Egyptian coach in Kenya's top league and vows to deliver Shabana. Now, Fati has taken charge of Shabana FC, becoming the first foreign coach in the Kisii-based club's history. Shabana, nicknamed the Glamour Boys, is one of Kenya's oldest and most storied clubs, founded around 1980 by businessman Adogo Khan. The club finished third in the old first division in 1987 and represented Kenya in the 1988 Africa Champions Cup, but it was relegated from top flight in 2006 after 21 years and spent 17 years in the lower leagues before winning promotion in 2023. Now they are currently fifth in the FKF Premier League, so steady climb there, considering they came back to the Premier League in 2023 and to be fifth right now is already quite, it's significant growth in just three years. I'm hoping that, indeed he keeps his promise so that we can also see Premier League glory distributed.
2: A big club. It's a big club. Now, talking about Egyptians.
1: Yes.
2: Gor Mahia are in the CAF Champions League qualifier. And they were playing the Pyramids of Egypt yesterday.
1: Okay.
2: The Pyramids of Egypt scored 5 goals.
1: Hey.
2: Gor Mahia scored 1.
0: Wow. Mm. Where was the match?
2: It was in Egypt.
0: Okay.
1: Mm. Wow. Oh, okay.
0: 5-1. Yeah. Was it like a friendly?
2: No, it's a qualifier.
0: Oh, it's a qualifier. I think you mentioned it.
2: It was an important match.
0: So, to just qualify,
2: Wait, take what I've just told you. Let's just say the Pyramids.
1: Did you also have to tell us?
2: It's just that you mentioned as an Egyptian coach. I just thought it was good that
1: you tell us.
2: Yeah.
1: Wow, okay. Machozi.
0: Come here, Manchester.
2: At least Gor Mahia, at least wanashindanga kombe, you know. They're in this because they win trophies.
1: Okay.
2: Unlike that other team you've just mentioned. Anyway, let's talk to another team that does not have a party yet, but it's a movement.
1: Vugu, vugu.
2: And they're saying this movement is big enough.
1: Mm-hmm.
2: Godfrey Osotsi is one of the founders of the Linda Bonanchi movement. Mm-hmm. He was an interim deputy party leader of ODM.
1: Mm-hmm.
2: And he was not confirmed, but he's still an ODM elected senator for Vihiga County. Godfrey, karibu sana.
3: Asante sana.
2: It's good to have you. Before you get into the conversation, Felaris is going to welcome you with the day's quote. Let's see what your interpretation of the quote is.
0: Karibu sana. Today's quote is courtesy of a man that was a writer and a philosopher. His name is Henry David Thoreau. Quote reads, "The question is not what you look at, but what you see." The question is not what you look at, but what you see. How do you interpret that?
3: Well, I think it's just normal that what you see with your what you see with your eyes, that is what you interpret. It's not necessarily what you look at. And that, even in politics, it applies. Sometimes what you see is not necessarily the true case. In many scenarios you have seen that sometimes you find the politicians talking one thing, but they mean the opposite. So, and you have seen that kind of double speak before.
0: That's true.
2: Actually, not sometimes.
3: Most of the time.
2: When politicians say one thing, and what they mean is completely different. But also,
3: you see, I've just been checking, for example, today in the newspaper, where Ruto is saying, Ruto votes to protect Raila's legacy. That fits very well in what you have just said, because the same man has refused to implement the 10 points agenda that Raila left. And if you look at the 10 points agenda, clearly, Raila's legacy is inherent in it. When he talks about things like a stoppage of abductions, killings, extrajudicial killings, he's talking about corruption issues, he's talking about public debt, he's talking about constitutionalism. That is Raila's legacy. So Raila's legacy is not just talking about it, it is actually doing it. And how I wish he would have implemented the 10 points agenda, then we would know that he's out to protect Raila's legacy.
0: He's not just speaking. Speaking of seeing, just a front page of the Daily Nation today. What is this storm that, you know, we saw yesterday coming from the Linda camp? You know, there's what we see and then there's probably what we don't see. But from your camp, what did you see yesterday?
3: I would say this is the 19th meeting that we have done across the country. And we have been drawing huge crowds. I think Nairobi probably was the biggest, but we have had similar large crowds across the country. I remember when we went to Mombasa, we had a huge crowd. When we went to Kisumu, we had huge crowds, people lining up on the streets, people escorting us. We took 6 hours from Nyalenda to the venue of the rally. We took 6 hours. Yesterday, we took 5 hours from All Saints Cathedral to Jacaranda. So we've been having similar meetings across the country, but Nairobi probably was the largest. And I want to thank the people of Nairobi for their support and demonstrating solidarity with the Linda Mwananchi movement. And why are people coming to our rallies without being bused? It's because they believe that Linda Mwananchi is a movement that is going to bring change in this country. If it was another political political movement, particularly if it was UDA or Kenya Kwanza, you will see a lot of yellow buses around. You will see people lining up after the rally to be given handouts. But you saw the crowds you saw yesterday, people walking on foot from All Saints Cathedral to all the way to Jacaranda. The kind of love, the kind of energy, the kind of commitment without being paid tells the whole story. And I just want to tell Kenyans that Linda Mwananchi, we will not let you down. We will deliver the change that you are yearning for.
1: Okay. I was asking for those who are not from Nairobi, contextualize the distance between All Saints Cathedral and Jacaranda that took you 5 hours. It sounds like the Israelites for 40 years.
0: Just walking around.
3: Yes.
1: Yeah.
3: And also we had quite a number of people who came from other counties to come and also participate in the rally. We also want to thank them. The Nairobi rally was, in my view, a culmination of the movements we have been making across the country. Mm-hmm. We have a few regions which we have not covered. Mm-hmm. We have not covered Rift Valley, apart from Narok, Nakuru, mm-hmm. and Trans Nzoia. Mm-hmm. We intend to cover all the counties in Rift Valley.
1: Right.
3: We also intend to cover Northeastern,
0: mm-hmm. okay.
3: and the remaining counties in the coast. Mm-hmm. So we have quite a lot of movements that we need to make across the country.
1: Yes.
3: We are remaining with about 29 counties to be covered.
1: Right.
3: So I'm sure by the time we finish the 29 mm-hmm. counties, mm-hmm. the national conversation will change in favor of Linda Mwananchi.
1: Right. We'll actually move to, you know, what next after those counties. And even when I asked about the distance between Jacaranda and All Saints, because I know Eric has something there. But let me go back to yesterday and the difference security-wise between this and other Linda Mwananchi rallies. What we're looking at yesterday, even Edwin Sifuna spoke to the fact that police, Leo, wametulinda. They've escorted us. Essentially, we had no reports of violence, of destruction of property, of tear gassing, of police harassment. We had none of that. It was just a procession that moved. A rally was held. Watokaenda nyumbani. What was so different about yesterday? Homa Bay was a very different story, and many others.
3: You know, if police do their work, or if the government is ready to provide security, then you will have the kind of security that we had yesterday. Mm-hmm. But if the government does not want to provide security or interfere with the rallies, then you will have the scenario that we had in Homa Bay and other places. What happened yesterday, you remember, on the eve of our meeting in Nairobi, the police commander in Nairobi came out and said a number of things, including that we are not supposed to go to some places, including even saying that there will be confrontation. Mm-hmm. And indeed, there were groups of people who were being organized to disrupt our rallies. Mm-hmm. You saw online videos that were circulating about the goons declaring that Linda Mwananchi is not wanted in Nairobi. Mm. But I think in the night, something happened. Mm-hmm. In the night, something happened, and the government had a change of mind that they cannot stop Linda Mwananchi because they got information that the people were coming. Mm. And any slight interference in our rallies would have led to a lot of problems. Mm. So we want to encourage the government to do what they did yesterday. Let it be the norm. Mm. Let them understand that we are taxpayers. We deserve to associate. We deserve to assemble. And also we deserve protection by the police.
2: Yeah.
3: And things will go right. We did our rally. If they have a chance, they can still do their rally as well. No one has stopped them from doing the rally. But what we saw in Homa Bay, that was totally unacceptable. And that was not politics. Mm. To me, what I saw in Homa Bay was terrorism. That was serious terrorism. Mm-hmm. And that should not be repeated again because people lost their lives unnecessarily. The properties were destroyed unnecessarily. That should not have happened in the first place. Mm-hmm. So for the first time, I want to thank the police and the government for realizing the importance of having peace. Mm-hmm. For realizing the importance of providing security to all the Kenyans who want to assemble or participate in any political activity.
2: Yeah.
3: That's the way to go. And as Linda Mwananchi, we have always been very peaceful. Even yesterday, when they said, we are not going into the CBD, we obeyed that order. And we followed the route that we had agreed with the police. Mm-hmm. So we will always be there to ensure there is peace. We have our own mechanism of ensuring security in our meetings, mm-hmm. ensuring that people's property are protected, mm-hmm. and we'll continue doing that. Mm-hmm. So I want to thank the larger Linda Mwananchi team for ensuring that we had a peaceful rally as well.
2: Okay. You know, there's some obvious wisdom or benefit from not doing, even if you look at it politically, from not lobbing tear gas at them. Mm-hmm. They get a headline. Tomorrow, we move on to other headlines. Mm-hmm. If there had been violence and altercations yesterday, this would have been a week-long story about the Linda Monanchi rally in Nairobi, which gives who mileage?
1: Linda Monanchi.
2: You know, and it's negative, but also it's lionizing the Linda Monanchi. Did you have police escort in Homa Bay?
3: Homa Bay, it was very interesting. We did not have police escort. Mm. And what they did is that when we got to that place where you saw the real violence happening, there was a police a roadblock. There were like, I think, about 100 policemen armed. And then just before the police roadblock, we had the youth. There were almost 2,000 youth, the goons. So now we were coming, and we managed to disorganize those youth, the 2,000 youth, and they went behind us. So we have a roadblock here by police, and then we have the youth who ran away but actually went behind us.
0: So you're sandwiched.
3: Then we were sandwiched between the police and those youth. And the police didn't do anything to protect us. They left us at the mercy of our God. And some of the scenes I saw there were very shocking. I saw people being cut with machetes. I saw people being hit badly. I saw vehicles being damaged. And some of those goons had guns. So it was one of those things that I have described as terrorism. And it would have resulted into massacre that day. We were lucky we had our bodyguards. So they protected us. But some of us almost died. I remember Governor Natembeya, they cut the tires of his car, and he could not move, and they came for him. And the bodyguard had actually utilized all the bullets. So he remained with him, and he's God. But luckily, he's alive.
0: The scenes in Homa Bay were definitely very terrifying, and it's not something that we want to let go of, because there has to be all forms of accountability, coming from the security organs to political accountability to those that are either from the Linda Monanchi faction or those that are in elective positions, so that's the sitting members of parliament, the governor. So instead of trading accusations, it's looking at how can we make sure that justice is served for the lives that were lost in Homa Bay, for the businesses that went through losses. What is the burden that Linda Monanchi carries to date over the events of Homa Bay? Because it's very easy to forget and just rule it as, yeah, it was a political disruption, whatever happened in Homa Bay, and it can always be used as a political rhetoric and not so much taking proper accountability for the lives that were lost.
3: I think it's the responsibility of the government and the police to arrest the perpetrators of that violence. Starting with the planners, we have said governor of Homa Bay was directly involved. And there are videos showing the days to the event, holding meetings. You have seen clips showing the involvement of the Member of Parliament for Homa Bay Town in it. Why are they still free? They should be behind bars. They should tell Kenyans what exactly happened. And this is not the first time that Linda Monanchi was being attacked. I was personally attacked in Kisumu in a restaurant and to death. That matter is not being handled sufficiently as it should be handled. The people who are involved, the 17 people who are involved, 14 of them are still free in Kisumu. and the people in Kisumu have identified them. The CS Murkomen, when he appeared before Senate, he said that those people are in Uganda. They are not in Uganda, they are in Kisumu. The three who were arrested were immediately given a bond of 1 million each, which they paid. Where would a goon get 1 million shillings to pay immediately? That raises questions as to the link between them and the government operatives. Then we were again hit in Keumbu, one of our people died, and a lot of other people were injured. Previously, we also had similar challenges in Kisumu, where you saw goons days before our rally were all over the city, brandishing machetes and weapons with them. Kakamega, the same thing when you went there. Narok, we saw the same thing. So actually, everywhere we have been going, there have been attempts to try and stop us, to do violence on us. But I think the resilience of the team is what has taken us to where we are now. So the government has a responsibility to tell Kenyans who are these people involved. That matter, we have filed with the police, but nothing seems to be moving. We have taken those matters to our respective houses of parliament, but nothing seems to be moving. So really, if we have a government that promotes goonism, then we are in trouble. But we have always said, when you see a government using goons to manage its politics, then you know that we are actually sliding into anarchy, similar to what we have in Haiti. Haiti actually started in that manner, where government glorified the goons. Government used goons to provide security even for government operation, and you are seeing it now. In fact, nowadays, if you look around presidential security, you see the regular police, and you see the goons which have been recruited, who walk around with the president and even the senior government officials. If we start doing that, we are going to slide into the same situation that we have in Haiti.
1: You talked about Linda Monanchi also having internal mechanisms for security at your rallies. What's that?
3: We have internal, you know, crowd management, like the crowd of yesterday. There are no reported cases of injuries. There are no reported cases of death, because we have a youth we use to control the crowd, to ensure that there is easy movement of vehicles, ensure that people who come to rallies with the intention to steal, they don't do that. So everyone who comes to our rally is protected. So some of those things cannot be done by police. They have to be done by our youth. And these are not goons. These are our official security.
0: Are they trained in any kind of security kind of training they've received that the party or the movement, has facilitated? Or is it
1: unified? Or are they recruited from a security company or... anything of the sort?
3: We do not have money to hire a security company, but sometimes we just tell them a few tips about how to do some things, and they are able to do it. Some of the things that they do are not things that require complex training. For example, just telling them to watch over so that vehicles don't run on people, ensuring that the crowds move in some format, ensuring that you look for pickpockets so they don't come and start harassing people. Those are things, basic things, that with little training they are able to do.
0: Are they armed?
3: No, they are not armed. Where would they get guns?
0: It could be armed with other crude weapons.
3: No, they are not. You saw it yesterday in the crowd. You could not see anyone carrying anything on him.
0: Does the movement have checks and balances to make sure that those that are managing these crowds are not showing up with any kind of weapons?
3: Yes, it is very clear in the briefing that they should not carry any guns. And indeed, you saw yesterday they didn't carry any form of weapon. Be it a rungu or there was nothing.
2: Let's take a break. We'll come back and interrogate the Linda Mwananchi message and the connection to the people and what it means. Senator Godfrey Osotsi from Vihiga County is our guest. He's one of the leaders of the Linda Mwananchi movement. We're back in a moment.

0: 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Or an issue you think people need to talk about? 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
3: I

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0: Benjamin amesema Alfred Mutua, okay, sawa. Wavinya ndeti, sawa. But mimi, I'm the next governor of Machakos County. And he says, we need creative leadership. I do agree, sometimes unique problems require creative solutions. And some of Kenya's problems are unique. Not all, but some are very unique to us.
1: To Kenya.
0: You can't explain them to anybody that's not from this country until they live here or they follow our siasa and our very deeply. But thank you for that WhatsApp Nation video, Benjamin. Thank you for sending it through. And of course, you've said your way to fix the nation is leadership, young leadership, and that of Machakos specifically. Okay, let's send us your WhatsApp Nation video. Sasa siongei na Benjamin, naongea na wewe. Tell us how you're fixing the nation, what's working where you are, what's not working, how you want to move forward, and we'll be more than happy to play that video. Our number is 0769-590-762. That's 0769-590-762. Easy as that.
2: And remember to add, come on, yo.
1: Come on, yo. You know, I can't wait to hear that in Parliament. It's like inject some freshness in Bunge. Atatolewa Bunge
2: na Speaker. Mr. Speaker, come on, yo.
0: Come on, yo.
1: Exit from chamber.
2: I have a comment here from Jeno Gondi who says, I honestly stayed awake to pray for the rally at 3 a.m. That no blood would be shed and no life would be lost. Mm. I believe God answered my prayers and probably many other Kenyans of goodwill. Mm-hmm. Yeah. So we have the Senator for Vihiga County, Godfrey Osotsi, one of the leaders of the Linda Mwananchi movement. And you're talking about yesterday's rally and also just the Linda Mwananchi agenda going forward. Senator, as you looked at yesterday's crowd and the crowds in all the places that you've been to, so you can say that these are organic crowds. You don't ferry the people to your meetings. You just announce a meeting and people come to listen to you. Why do you think people are resonating with the Linda Mwananchi? Is it the people? Is it the message? What is it?
3: You see, we are in a very interesting moment as a country because when we ushered in the new leadership of this country, there were a lot of promises that we are going to do this, this, and this. That never happened. Instead, what we got was exactly the opposite of what the leadership of Kenya Kwanza were preaching. We saw an increase in taxation. We saw skyrocketing cost of living. We have seen the public debt grow to unmanageable levels. And we have seen levels of corruption increase in this country. And there is a sense of hopelessness among Kenyans. The Kenyans expected that the opposition then, which was the Orange Democratic Movement, would come and help them by keeping the government on its toes. But ODM itself went to bed with the same government that is inflicting pain on Kenyans. So people are waiting to see a political formation that will come and start speaking the language of the people. And luckily, because of the tremors that were there in ODM, through that rebellion, it gave birth to Linda Mwananchi, which is talking the people's language. We are saying that we have issues in this country which we need to fix. The issue of cost of living is really paining many Kenyans. The issue of high taxes is a big issue that you cannot ignore, especially if you get a payslip at the end of the month and you look at it and you are paying for taxes which sometimes don't make sense, like the housing levy. You've seen our leader talking about it. We really have a lot of questions around it, that how can you tax me, say you want to solve a housing problem, and then you end up building houses, substandard houses, in villages where no sensible Kenyan can buy that house. There is no infrastructure for that kind of housing. I know in places where there is no even sewage line, and they have put a 10-story building. Mm. Mm. How is that going to work? They're going to use a septic tank. How can a septic tank work on a even a 5-story building? It's not possible. Mm-hmm. Even just the idea of buying a house in a village like that, it's a serious issue. We have concerns about the money that is being taxed. Mm-hmm. And the rate at which the houses are being constructed, there is a problem. So they have raised a lot of money, which they don't have immediate use for it. So what do? They take that money to treasury bills. Mm-hmm. Yeah? Mm-hmm. That was not the initial objective. Mm-hmm. We were to sort out the slum issue in this country. Mm-hmm. Tell me any of the slum in this country which has been closed. Mm. Mm-hmm. They are still there. And that's why our presidential candidate talks about the problem in Nairobi as far as slum is concerned. Mm-hmm. Is not a housing problem. Mm-hmm. Is an income problem. Mm-hmm. That if these people had the money, they would have the power to even get better housing. Mm. But there is no money. The economy is doing very badly. Cost of living is very high. They are not even able to take their children to school and many other things. Mm. We have the, if you go to education.
4: So for the avoidance of doubt, who is this presidential candidate? Does he have a name?
3: Of course, Edwin Sifuna.
4: Okay. Mm. Is he the unanimous party decision presidential candidate?
3: Edwin Sifuna, it is very clear that he, as Linda Mwananchi, we are going to present him as our presidential candidate. Mm-hmm. I know my good friend Orengo has also made a declaration, which we respect, and we have said at the right time, we are going to process all those requests. Mm-hmm. But as at now, our presidential candidate is Edwin Watenya Sifuna.
0: Mm-hmm. How was that decision arrived at?
3: Well, it is anonymous everywhere you go. Everywhere you go, even in yesterday's rally, people were saying that. Everywhere you go, you remember I asked them, whom would you want to be your presidential candidate in 2027? And they say, Sifuna.
4: Mm. Does Sifuna want to be the flag bearer of Linda Mwananchi? Because
3: I think he was. I think he's very committed towards
4: has
3: that.
4: Has he pronounced himself?
3: He has. I think I've seen the news in your TV about his declaration that he wants to be the presidential candidate. He has not formally done that, but I know very soon we will have an event where he's formally going to declare his bid for president.
0: Right. I'm asking that because Senator Orengo said that Linda Mwananchi must choose a presidential candidate in a democratic and structured manner. Mm. Yeah.
3: Definitely did.
0: Or is it just acclamation?
3: First of all
0: in favor of Sifuna say aye. Aye. Sisi ndio Sifuna, sawa.
3: There are other processes that are there. We are now working around the issue of our party. Once that has been done, the issue of who is a party delegate has to be defined. And then we sit down and agree on those requests that have been processed through us. Mm-hmm. But all along, we have said that the person we are fronting forward for leadership of this country is Edwin Sifuna, because as you know, the Linda Mwananchi is basically a movement that is being propelled by people who are largely youthful, by people who are largely progressive, and they want to see real change, and they see that real change in Edwin Sifuna.
2: You know, Senator, so we have seen, of course, even the other opposition leaders mentioning Sifuna and saying, yes, Sifuna is a strong contender, and we are working together with him. We've seen Sifuna and yourself meeting with the Jubilee Deputy Party Leader, who's the aspirant, meeting with the Wiper candidate. Have we seen you meeting with Rigiji? I'm not sure, have you?
3: We have been meeting him, but we will organize for a public meeting.
2: Okay. Yeah, not publicly. Yeah. But all of them have talked about Sifuna and said, you know, we we are all ready to deputize Sifuna, and even Sifuna can deputize us. Mm. Can Sifuna deputize any of these people?
3: You know, we have declared two things. Number one, we have said that many of the people in Linda Mwananchi want Edwin Sifuna as a presidential candidate. Number two, we are alive to the fact that opposition unity is key to ensuring that we send William Ruto home. And therefore, as Linda Mwananchi, we are supportive of every effort that is being made to ensure that we have a single presidential candidate from the opposition. That we support. You have heard Sifuna say, if it is me alone, I will win in the afternoon. If it is Rigiji or it's Kalonzo, we will win in the afternoon. But if we are all together, we'll win early in the morning. That message has been very consistent with him. So we are supportive of that, and we are working very hard to ensure that is done. But we

0: did it. But I think it will be a combination of all those methods, scientific, of course, mm-hmm. and of course consensus and agreements and all that. All that will be important in arriving at a single presidential candidate.
1: Mm-hmm. What about, are you open to the possibility that all those methods do not have Edwin Sifuna on the ticket?
0: I think it will be, how do I say? I think for opposition to have a quick win in 2027, Edwin Sifuna has to be on the ticket.
1: Why?
0: Because you look at the ratings. I've been looking at some of the latest ratings that maybe have not been made public. And within a short time, he has risen. Imagine when we started around March, he was almost at zero. He was not even being rated. But now he has moved and is closing the gap on William Ruto. He has surpassed Kalonzo Musyoka. He's now closing the gap on William Ruto. So probably by December this year, he would have surpassed William Ruto at that rate. So I think, as you said, scientific is one way of looking at it. So on that basis alone, I think he's going to be a very important player on the ticket. Number two, people want freshness. People want candidates who are going to inspire hope in Kenyans that this country is going to change. And if you walk around, even in the rallies we go to, you see that kind of hope in the people. That this time round, let us have a candidate who will do things differently. And the Sifuna moment seems to be on top of the thinking of Kenyans, that he's a candidate that people think he will bring the desired change in this country. And you see globally, people are moving towards youthful leadership.
2: That's true.
0: Even in Africa, you saw in Senegal,
2: Burkina Faso.
0: Burkina Faso, it was through military. You saw Botswana and many other countries. So that wind of change is also coming to Kenya. And I think for me, I seriously think that if Sifuna is on the ticket, it's going to be very easy for the opposition to deliver victory.
2: You know, I'm just thinking about how freshness is, you know, the thing that is very clear. But when you think about the broader opposition outfit, you have old tacks who've been in politics for 40 plus years. So where does this freshness idea sit in? Because you'll still have to either deputize or, you know, work with someone who's been in politics for all of these years. It's a paradox of sorts, or irony.
0: I think politics is a game of persuasion. We will try to persuade them that let's give Edwin a chance. And this is not new. It has happened in the greatest democracy in the world, the greatest nation in the world, the U.S. You saw the Obama moment when Obama was a presidential candidate and Joe Biden, who was older, was a deputy, was a running mate. So that can still happen in this country. So we will persuade our colleagues in the opposition that for us to have it easy, we need to really, really think critically about Sifuna's candidature.
1: Think freshness.
2: For
1: you know, there are people, sorry, Mariam. There are people who have expressed both, you know, hope and fear. That they see the Sifuna candidacy and they see it represents hope, change, you know, a difference in our governance. But also there is fear that Sifuna will get into office, but with all these other people who have been in government for all this time, working with

0: him. And so they are going to frustrate him, trying to force him to think their way. How do you respond to that, to those that have that fear of Sifuna may go into office, into state house as president, but he will not be independent?
1: Yeah.
2: Well, I have had the benefit of working very closely with Edwin Sifuna. When we were serving together in ODM as a deputy party leader and him as a secretary general, I have also had the benefit of working closely with him as a colleague senator. And one thing that I have noticed in him is that, one, consistency. You can take his word to the bank any moment. Number two, he does not, he's very clear on what he wants. You remember even within the ODM we had this challenge of Adani. You remember the Adani thing, where our party leader, the late Honorable Raila Amolo Odinga, was supporting the Adani deal, and Edwin Sifuna, the SG, was against the Adani deal. And that was very daring of him. Many other people in the party could not challenge. And Sifuna stood very firm and said, this deal is not right. I'm not supporting it. That is one demonstration that I saw in him. Number two, the 10 points agenda. When we signed the 10 points agenda, which was, by the way, drafted by Edwin Sifuna, the things that we expected the Ruto government to do then. Many of the ODM people came out and started saying, we have a coalition pact. And Edwin came out and said, no, this is not a coalition pact. These are things that this government must do as the first step towards even thinking about a coalition with you. And he stood very firm. Very few people, it's probably myself and a few others, who are very clear on the 10 points agenda. So he is one personality who is very consistent on what he believes in. And to me, that already is a signal that if he gets a chance to lead this country, he's not one person who will easily be swayed around to do things that he doesn't believe in.
1: There's a larger question there, because he may not be, you know, the problem. The problem could be within, because if it's the same people in power with a president that is different, essentially, what we have is the opposite of what we have now. But there's still a problem.
2: And you know, the thing is also, the worst thing that has happened to this country is to have a leadership that is trading with the people of Kenya. They are doing business with the people of Kenya. That is something that I don't believe that Edwin Sifuna will do. He has the right frame of mind to do some of the things that he keeps on saying. The other day I heard him say that given a chance, he is going to make sure that we have free schooling from kindergarten to university. And how do you fix it? He says that this country is losing a lot of money, close more than 500 billion shillings that is wasted in unnecessary government expenditure. So all you need is to just cut down government expenditure and you save that money to provide free schooling. And free schooling will sort out many problems. It will sort out the issue of insecurity, because these youth who drop out of school at the secondary level and at the primary level, they basically become idle. Maybe the best they can do is to become border riders, and they engage in crime. So if you keep people in school, that helps to reduce the level of insecurity. To me, those software things are more important than the hardware things. Fix education, fix health, and fix food security, and you'll be able to deal with many, many of the problems that Kenyans face. And it is not a rocket science. Some of the things can be handled if we follow the constitution. You know, when he talks about rule of law and constitutionalism, people think that he's talking like that because he's a lawyer. No. But if you come to think about it, for example, corruption. How do we end corruption? Very simple. Just implement fully Chapter 6 of the Constitution.
1: You see,
2: give independent commission the independence they need. So the you see, even when people talk about manifestos, the biggest manifesto in this country is the Constitution. Just implement the Constitution and you will be able to implement 80% of our Kenyan problems.
1: Were you listening into a conversation with Suleiman Shabal in the last hour?
2: I heard him say that Constitution is, people don't eat Constitution. And I was shocked. How would you say that? Constitution is the most important tool for development of any nation. Let me give you an example that when we talk about foreign direct investment, what does that mean? It means people coming in to create jobs for our youth. If you have a scenario where people don't follow court orders, a court order has been issued, maybe on matters of land, that a land is available for some investor, and then another court order comes from another court trying to negate this other one. Or a court order is disobeyed. Eventually, the investor runs away, goes to another country because of the cost of doing business here. Now, what has happened? The constitution has not been followed. The rule of law has not been followed. As a result, we are losing opportunities as a country. So when you try to belittle the constitution, I think that's not right. And that's why we need a leadership that is going to take us back to the basics. That you will talk about brick and mortar. Yes. And Sifuna has been saying that even dictators have built roads, they have built railways. But what matters to the people also is the software things. Just implement the constitution. Just follow the law. The constitution is talking about having an independent legislature. So that they pass laws that are people friendly. If you have a legislature that is protective of the state and not the people, then that's where the problems begin.
3: That's where the cracks appear. That's true.
2: So the constitution, to me, if you implement 80% of the constitution, you follow the things which are there, we'll be able to sort out many, many of our problems.
0: Sarita, thank you very much for joining us today. Final, last word, make it as short as possible. When will you announce the party?
2: The date of announcement of our party is, to me, our secret weapon. You remember President, late President Moi, said the election date is my secret. That was in 1992. I'm saying
1: the date. Exactly. He could recognize, like, election is today.
2: The date of our announcement of our party is a secret weapon, because you've seen the kind of frustrations that we've been subjected to. Right now we are in court over the name Linda Mwananchi, because some mandarins supported by state went and reserved the name with the help of the Office of the Registrar of Political Parties. So we have gone to court.
0: So you're keeping it as a secret?
2: We're keeping it a secret.
0: Okay.
2: But we have a political party. Kenyans should not get worried about that. So we soon be declaring the identity of our party.
3: Okay.
0: Mwanga Jantose Eugene, our fixer on Facebook, alikuwa amesema tunataka chama. Umesikia? Hey, it's a secret. God for yourself, see the
2: and
0: senator.
2: You see, before you leave, you know the parties that have won elections have always come towards the end. The NAC, the PNU, and even ODM in 2007, TNA and URP, even UDA, just came towards the end.
0: Mm-hmm. So a party is just a vehicle.
3: Yeah.
0: The senator for Vihiga has been our guest. Go for your sort.
2: Thank you.
0: Keep it here for the next conversation with the youngest deputy governor in the country.

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3: By the way, ukikuja late to a meeting, unafaa kujificha-ficha hata watu wasikuone.
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0: borrowing on record, and it is holding in a seventh promise. Sorry, it's taken hold in a seventh province as the case count nears 7,000. The outbreak has spread to South Ubangi province after the DRC's National Research Institute confirmed the Bundibugyo strain in a sample from a 23-year-old man who died in the town of Gwaka. It joins Ituri, North Kivu, South Kivu, Haut-Uele, Shopo and Baswele as affected provinces. The outbreak was first confirmed in Ituri province on May 15, 2026, and the WHO has declared it a public health emergency of international concern. This happened the next day after the first incident. It is caused by the Bundibugyo species of Ebola virus, for which there is no dedicated vaccine or specific treatment, unlike the more common Zaire strain. Now, confirmed deaths have passed 3,000 as of August 31st, surpassing the 2,299 deaths recorded in the DRC's 2018 to 2020 outbreak, previously the country's worst on record. Mm. Now, DRC government figures put the toll near 6,900 cases and roughly 3,300 deaths as of the past week. The government itself says the data is still under continuous review, so to hold those numbers as provisional. WHO says the outbreak remains uncontrolled and is on track to surpass the 2014 to 2016 West Africa outbreak, which killed more than 11,000 people, mostly in Guinea, Liberia, and Sierra Leone.
1: Wow.
2: Wow.
1: It is huge and spreading. And as that news actually comes up, the Ministry of Interior has released today an update on ongoing public health emergencies and Ebola preparedness, talking about the other kind of outbreaks that have been reported in the country. So they say that Mpox has been reported across 40 counties, with Mombasa, Nairobi and Busia recording the highest numbers. The Ministry of Health is continuing to undertake confirmatory lab tests for all suspected cases. We have also reported cases of dengue fever, mainly in the counties of Garissa and Wajir, with suspected deaths under investigation. In response, the government has strengthened coordination at county and sub-county levels. Then they talk about measles cases have been reported, with counties of Baringo, Marsabit, Wajir, Mandera and Garissa among the most affected. No deaths have been reported so far, but the government has intensified active case search and surveillance. No case of Ebola has been reported in Kenya, but with all suspected cases tested so far returning negative results. But the government has activated the National EVD Incident Management System. Four labs that the National Public Health Laboratory, Kemri Nairobi, Kemri Kisumu, mobile labs in Busia and Bungoma have been designated for Ebola testing, with healthcare workers training, simulation exercises, stakeholder sensitization, and the operationalization of isolation facilities also ongoing. Surveillance has been heightened at points of entry, where travelers and conveyances are being screened alongside the sensitization of travelers. So, hasn't crossed into Kenya, there's heightened surveillance, but also as we talk about Ebola, there are all these other outbreaks in the country which are still public health emergencies.
2: That is true. Came across swine flu yesterday.
1: Yes.
2: One speaks.
1: Yes.
2: You know, just very big concern. Like you said, there's a lot that we need to look at in terms of public health.
1: Yes.
2: On to our other news fix for this hour. Algeria's airspace ban on the United Arab Emirates aircraft holds into its third day as the two countries' diplomatic break deepens. Algeria closed its airspace to all UAE-registered civilian and military aircraft from midnight on September 11th, with an exception for commercial flights to and from Algiers, permitted until the end of 2026. Now, the closure followed Algeria's decision on September 10th to sever diplomatic relations with the UAE entirely after giving the UAE ambassador 48 hours to leave. Algeria's foreign ministry said the move came after exhausting all avenues to preserve bilateral relations, citing repeated warnings over what it called increasingly hostile and provocative conduct. President Tebboune has reportedly accused the UAE of destabilizing Libya, Mali, and Sudan, at one point saying, wherever they set foot, rather, blood flows, and Algeria's opposition to Gulf states normalizing ties with Israel is cited as a contributing factor. The break follows a separate dispute dating to February of this year, when Algeria began terminating its 2013 bilateral air service agreement with the UAE. What? Now, the UAE's foreign ministry has called the move regrettable and said it hopes the rift is temporary. Emirates and Etihad have begun rerouting affected flights north over Egypt, Greece, and Italy.
1: Wow.
2: That's a big one.
1: Big diplomatic spat. Mm-hmm. Speaking of diplomatic spats in Africa, Nigeria's envoy designate to South Africa has warned of Abuja's patience running out over the killing of Nigerian nationals. The ambassador designate, Femi Fanikayode, said he's demanding justice for two Nigerians who died in separate incidents in Johannesburg. Bishop Michael Taiwo Fankule, shot at his residence in Kensington on September 4th, and James Ochechukwu Nwankwo, who died the following day in an incident involving South African police. Nigeria's foreign ministry has separately alleged Nwankwo died after gruesome interrogation techniques. The Nigerian Union in South Africa and the Nigerian Citizens Association South Africa said in May that, citing their own community records, that at least 105 Nigerians had been killed in South Africa over the preceding 7 years, including roughly 1,000 in 2019, more than 17 in 2022, more than 40 in 2023, a fresh wave of anti-immigrant protests throughout April to July this year, so at least two more Nigerians killed in April, prompting Nigeria's foreign minister to publicly accuse Pretoria of failing to forcefully denounce this violence.
0: Hey, this is very heartbreaking. Mm-hmm. I don't know. The almost seeming like targeting of Nigerian nationals specifically in South Africa is very worrying. Of course, nationalities as well, even from neighboring countries, whether it's Zambia, Zimbabwe, Kenyans as well. Mm-hmm. But with Nigeria, it does feel more targeted.
2: Very targeted.
0: The question is always, what's the undercurrent? Who's pushing the narrative? What does it stem from? What is the South African government doing to counter it? Those would be my questions. But rather unfortunate. Let's get into our conversation for this hour with Deputy Governor for Muranga, that is Stephen Mburu Munanya. And we're discussing whether Kenya is ready for young leaders, really, or whether it's vugu vugu too, you know? That's the question of the day. Good morning, Stephen.
3: Good morning, how are you?
0: Good to have you in studio. I'm very well.
3: Thank you.
0: We'll begin with our quote of the day. Phalaris will share it with you. You can say if you agree, disagree, and if it speaks to you.
3: Okay.
0: Okay.
2: Today's quote, karibu sana. Quote is courtesy of a man that was a philosopher and a writer. His name, Henry David Thoreau. Quote reads, "The question is not what you look at, but what you see. The question is not what you look at, but what you see." How do you interpret that?
3: A question of perception. Perception drives reality. It drives what you work on. It drives what you receive. It also drives what the world relates to. Yeah.
0: It's all perspective, everything, yeah?
3: Yeah.
0: Glass half full, glass half empty.
3: Yeah.
0: Da-da.
3: Okay. A six or nine on the opposite side.
0: Yeah.
1: Whether it's a six or a nine.
3: Yeah.
2: Depends on what angle you're
1: Whether it's eight or infinity.
3: Yes.
0: Yeah.
3: Depending on where you're standing.
1: Yeah. Yeah. Depending on where you're standing. Mm-hmm. Or how the eight is standing.
3: Yeah.
1: As well. Okay. Now, this man who is with us in the studio was elected deputy governor at the age of 29. He's currently 33.
3: Yes.
1: He is the only under 35 governor, deputy governor, president, deputy president, or minister who is serving.
3: Yeah.
1: I don't know about CECMs. I'm sure there are some CECMs who are in the below 35 age category. Mm-hmm. But, you know, you got into that politics and you got yourself to be a running mate of a leading contender in a gubernatorial race at that young age of 29.
3: Yeah.
1: How did you get there?
3: I want to say first, it's credit to Governor Kang'ata for actually seeing the potential of a young person in that position. Secondly, so it was about showing up. I was previously serving as an assistant county commissioner. I got there at the age of 26. I had only served for 2 years, But then I decided that maybe
1: the county commissioner.
3: Yes. The DOs were ile kitambo. Yeah. So but then I decided maybe the yes ma'am was not my routine in terms of who I am and what I want to achieve. So I went on to vie for member of county assembly for Muranga somewhere called Kariara. And it was through that political that I began campaigning for both the party and also campaigning for the governor. So when he had some challenges when it came to his running mate, a few days towards the certification of his candidature, they went looking for a young person who had the right credentials, who had the right kind of experience. And there I was, because I simply showed up with the call to serve the people, because that was what I wanted.
2: So from vying for MCA to being deputy governor, of course, Governor Irungu Kangata is surrounded by seasoned politicians who would essentially want the same position, who would want to run with him for, you know, running the county. Talk to us about how that was like in terms of you receiving his endorsement and him saying we are going to run as a pair. What the reception was from the political class that surrounds him?
3: I would say it was very tough. And here I have to give it to him, because he actually stood firm with his choice. During that period where maybe some felt that this was not the right kind of person in this position, some even tried to make deals so that even after elections things would happen, that I would step aside or something. But he stood firm and he said that one of the greatest lessons that he has learned is to believe in the potential of young people. And that also gave me the strength to actually do the work that I do. And he actually trusted me with the process that up to date I am on. I'm among the few deputy governors who have serious responsibilities in the county. You look across the country and you can see many deputy governors have no
1: portfolio.
3: Not only portfolio, because you don't need a separate portfolio to perform as a deputy governor. But what you have are responsibilities in which you can be able to work and serve the people. In my position, I would put it as his belief in what he believed in me and what I was able to put out as an individual. As well as, I think I also went back to my training as a diplomat. A little bit, because that gives me the ability to maneuver across the political issues that were both within the county, outside the county, even within the national politics.
1: You know, the reality of our politics and our campaigning is the pairing is usually to balance. Many of the counties you'll find governor candidate is from this side, deputy governor candidate is from the other side. And each of them is basically, you're mobilizing votes. It's a numbers game. After all, you have to win. Now, are you both from the same part of Muranga? Upper Muranga, lower Muranga, South Muranga, North Muranga.
3: No, he comes from the upper side of Muranga. I come from the lower side of Muranga. I come from Katanga constituency. Yeah, he comes from Kiharu.
1: Did that play a part in not just his choice, but in your campaigns?
3: Let me put it yes and no. In the context that whenever you're looking at either political mobilization, you also look at the positions that are within the ticket. The position that within the ticket people have to feel represented across the ticket. So whether you are looking at either a candidate from the north or the south, that's part of it. Then the second part is about what voter segment is being targeted in this context. In his first choice, the candidate who did not clear was a professor, a lady. She also came from the same region. But also, the stratification of that ticket about the target demographic also played a part in that. This is the politics that we have. You have to look at those contexts. And so are all the other appointments that are made in cabinet or anywhere else.
2: it's very rare that you find opportunities like this being given to young people where it's not tokenism, and I'm glad that you brought in the responsibilities of a deputy governor.
3: Yeah.
2: Let's go back there, because ideally it could be looked at as just a position that exists, but the governor then gets to carry the load of the work. So you as deputy governor, you're not able to feel, or your impact is not felt. So, you know, that maybe could have been the strategy that was being looked at. It's like, yeah, let's position this young person. He doesn't have to do much. He's good for the optics, and we can say we have a young person.
1: But he's not a threat.
2: But he's not a threat, you know. And then there's what you're saying you've been able to do based on clear opportunities for you to do actual work. Speak to us about that, and then we'll maybe even just make us understand, first of all, what is the job of a deputy governor? I love, what have you been able to do,
3: okay,
2: courtesy of your governor?
3: Let me go straight to what actually the constitution actually says my job is, mm-hmm, which is primarily being the principal assistant to the governor. This is holding all the responsibility in assistance to his administration, with the exception of certain executive mandates that is given expressly by the constitution to the governor. This includes appointments and dismissals and all other constitutional mandates. With those exemptions, all the other work is what the governor does, you can be able to do, with the exception of those executive roles that you have to do. In context, what has been applied by any administration is quite different from one county to another, or one governor to another. What myself have been able, and this is, I want to put it as what I've been able to carve out from being a young person, or also being a deputy governor, because also the responsibility is not just about what is given to you, it's also about what else you have been able to carve out. Mm. Since he gave me the responsibility to be able to do as much as possible to assist him in all those areas. What I've been able to do is to become the bridge, and especially on issues of investments. Mm-hmm. These are things that require an element of diplomacy, going out and bringing issues into the county, or bringing investment to the county. Largely because since there is a lot of work to be done within the county, the governor is able to handle all the day-to-day issues, and that's where I assist him in doing that. Mm-hmm. But also, I am able to go out and be able to contact other businesses that can actually bring business into the county. Mm-hmm. This can be seen, for example, what we were able to do last year on the Muranga Investment Conference. I was the chairperson in organization of that Muranga Investment Conference. Mm-hmm. And what we were able to do is go across the, not only across the country, but also across the world, talking to investors, talking to Muranga diaspora people, the Kenyan diaspora people, so that we can be able to bring those investments here. Also, as well as creating those external linkages that are very important to the county. For example, embassies that are the first stop of foreign investors who are coming into the country. And that we have been able to do very well. Mm. And as a result, you can see that we have been able to create Muranga Industrial Park, which is around 1,400 acres of socio-economic zone. And as of now, we are 60% full in terms of the investors who we are giving out leases. Mm-hmm. And now we are doing the second investment dinner. This is now for investors on 24th of this month. So part of my responsibility is to be able to do such things. Mm-hmm. Largely because, and why this is very important to me, is also based on myself looking as a young person, mm, and looking at the future of our county and the future of our country. Mm. Because if you can recall why we are even talking about youth leadership, is because what young people have been able to come out and express across this country. Mm. And when I look at that, I am looking at an income problem and a job creation problem, that either the national government was supposed to fix, or previous administration was supposed to fix, but it has always been this time bomb of young people. Mm. And looking at history, I am persuaded to think that young people are very explosive and very revolutionary. Mm-hmm. And if not taken care of in a manner that adjusts, then we can either revolutionize this country and create it for the better, mm-hmm. or even burn it to the ground. Mm-hmm. And for us to be able to understand where we need to go as a country, then young people, maybe in my position, we need to be able to realize that we have a path to play in this process. Mm. So that not only are we speaking to young people across the country on issues that matter to them, but also we are looking at structural issues that we must do and put in place either in government or within the sphere of policy. So that eventually we don't burn this country to the ground. Mm. Because a burning country is no good to any young person or any elder person or anybody or the economy of this country or the future of our lives. Mm-hmm. And as I was looking at this, it took me back maybe to a little bit of history during our liberation movement. And you find that the people who were the major generals of maybe the Mau Mau revolutions, they were between the age of 17 and the age of 35. Mm. And if you look at history and how it relates to us, mm-hmm. one of the most shocking things that I realized, that one of the youngest Mau Mau doctors who was very influential during Mau Mau was 17 years old. Mm-hmm. That guy was from Kirinyaga. Mm-hmm. And when you look at that history, you look at people like Dedan Kimathi. Mm. He was only 32 when he was killed by the colonialists. Mm. You look across all the generals who were there. You had a general who was 24 years old. You had a general who was 25, another at 26. All of them were these young people who saw the injustice that was happening across the country. They saw the oppression of their people. Mm. They saw their property and lives, their mothers, people suffering. Mm-hmm. And they said that they could not stand for this. Mm-hmm. And I believe over the past 3 years, you have seen young people rise up exactly when they saw people getting killed. Mm-hmm. When they saw the nation moving to a direction that is repressive. Mm-hmm. And then young people said, enough is enough. Mm-hmm. And one of the young doctors, I remember it was trending this week. It reminded me of that 24-year-old Mau Mau, that young girl who stood in front of police and telling them, don't throw tear gas to this medical tent. Yeah. And it's a juxtaposition of how things can repeat themselves if we do not really learn from our history. Okay. And so in my position, I have come to learn that this is one of those areas that we have to, as young people, we have to be very keen. Mm. And as a young leader, I am persuaded to think that this is the position where we need to be able to communicate what we feel as injustice and not take anything less than justice for the young people and for the people of this country. Mm.
0: Okay. Quick, I wanted to actually, and I like that you've put it that way. Mm. I wanted to get into some Muranga-specific things because you've mentioned quite a few things that are happening and the fact that, even if we don't use the word portfolio, there are certain things that are driven by you.
3: Yeah.
0: Are there specific things in Muranga that are youth-facing that you've pushed for outside of the larger agenda?
3: I wanted to put it as this. Mm-hmm. What I have pushed for, I have put it not belonging to me, but also we put it in policy and then it belongs to the county. Mm-hmm. So that is not only me who, because I couldn't push in a program by myself. Mm-hmm. But one such program is Muranga Youth Service. Mm-hmm. Largely because before we go out and get permanent jobs, mm-hmm. you also need to be able to create a way of young people, and especially those who did not have the opportunity to get to universities, mm-hmm. those who did not have the opportunity to go to college or even get a technical education, mm-hmm. to have the means into which they can earn a living, or they can also to self-determine within the county. And Muranga Youth Service was such a program because the design was very simple. We get 1,000 young people every month. Every 3 months, we take them through TVET training, mm-hmm. so that they are choosing a course of their choice. This is completely paid for by the county, mm-hmm. Which is also has an ITA Grade 3 certification, mm-hmm. which if you get out of that TVET, you get to go out there and do something with your own skills. skills, because mm. that skill you have learned, and if you need to upgrade it, then you have the means to be able to do it. Mm. And then before then, we took them to a work study program where you get to help also help the community mm. that is also paying for that. So the county pays them 400 shillings a day. They help us in cleanup of our towns. Mm. They help us in terms of maintenance of our municipalities. After that, then we give them a cash grant mm. of 15,000 shillings so that one can buy equipment. Mm. If you took hairdressing or so forth, 15,000 shillings, you can be able to buy a few equipment and start a small business by yourself. And also we give them a tax waiver for at least a year so that you can be able to set up the business you set up. Mm. There is one such program. The rest we decided to embed them on other programs that exist within the county. Mm-hmm. And I am especially proud of the young people who we brought in to help us with our systems. Mm. Muranga went ahead to create some of the... I am proud of them because from where I sit, I look at them as very advanced mm. systems for both hospital management, revenue collections, mm-hmm. And so forth. These were young people from universities mm. that came on internship, and we gave them a challenge on, we asked them, what would you do for the county? Mm. What would you do differently for the county on this exam? If you decided that you are going to help us do digitalized parking systems, mm. then we give you the opportunity to develop that that system, mm. and then we incorporate it within the larger systems that we have. Mm-hmm. Eventually, we created complex systems such that now our hospital management system has telemedicine. It has teleradiology, mm-hmm. and now we are incorporating something called Telemama. This is a combination of... a combination of what CHP does on a daily basis and now connecting directly to the doctor through telemedicine. Mm-hmm. So that now, if we are able to identify young mothers in the villages and who maybe by a chance they are not able to go to the dispensary or to a clinic, mm. The CHP comes to them and takes their vitals, blood sugar, blood pressure, and the rest, and that is transmitted directly to the telemedicine site, and there is a doctor who is attached to that patient, mm. and so that record now we can be able to look at over time, and then say, you have not come to antenatal, then you receive a message to go to a clinic for certain issues.
1: Developed yeah. by young people.
3: Developed by young people.
1: All right. So if I just step back into looking at youth leadership, right?
3: Yeah.
1: You are there. The other youth in Muranga can see that our deputy governor is like one of us, and he's been let to do the work yeah. by the governor. So you're not hidden.
3: No.
1: You're basically visible and you can be seen. Do you think that has had an effect on people and the view that they have on young leadership? And if so, how?
3: I would think so, because we have also seen, but I don't want to put it as if it's an exception for me. Mm. It's a style of leadership that has been in the county, because not only have I been given that responsibility to work or even the space to do what I need to do, but also we have also created the environment in which members of the county assembly are also active contributors to the direction the county is taking. Mm. Because you can imagine, you have seen scenarios where members of county assembly who are elected have no voice in county governments and the direction, whether it's programs that are affecting to every village or every... That has given everybody the opportunity to be able to show up. Mm-hmm. And by the way, our county assembly has also very young leaders who are within that space. And they have also come out very strongly because they have also been given the opportunity to lead. They have been given the opportunity to work. And so without an overbearing leadership at the executive level mm. or an executive that overruns institutions and structures, mm. then everybody has the space into which they can contribute to the county. Mm. And this is the style why I get a little bit frustrated with the national government in its time.

0: with what the people are saying, because you always think that you are the best knowing person in the room. Mm-hmm. And when you realize that being elected does not make you a genius, then it becomes freeing, because then you can be able to accept ideas that come from outside.
1: Mm.
0: One of the greatest lessons that I have learned in this process is not to discount any ideas because of your position, whether it's coming from whoever.
1: Mm.
0: Because one of the greatest institutions that I have seen to have value in our county and how we have responded to issues is an institution called Moranga Budget and Economic Council. Well, these are individuals.
1: These are wazees.
0: They have the benefit.
1: Who's the chair? Just for the benefit of those who don't know. Well, some of the members of this council.
0: The members of this council is the chairperson is Peter Munga,
1: mm-hmm.
0: The founder and former chairperson of Equity mm-hmm. Bank Group.
1: Mm-hmm.
0: Also, the current chairperson for Royal Media Services.
2: Mm.
0: We also have. The current chair for Equity Bank Group, Professor James Mwangi.
1: Doctor.
0: Mm-hmm. We also have the former ambassador to China, ambassador. She is from Kigumo.
1: Mm-hmm.
0: We also have
1: so these are
0: the two MDs from Kakuzi
1: mm-hmm.
0: and Del Monte Limited.
2: Mm.
0: We also have
1: they are wazees.
0: These are wazees.
1: Okay. Mm-hmm. So how does having wazees now open up the space for the younger people?
0: The value of their wisdom. Because what they have been able to we cannot discount experience.
1: Mm-hmm.
0: We cannot discount what they have seen and what they have been able to do in the private sector.
1: Mm.
0: And what that shaped is what we have been able to do in terms of shaping Vision 2050 for Muranga.
1: Mm.
0: Because if we want young people to come out and be able to be active participants, whether in leadership or even within the economy, we have to be able to provide them the opportunity for innovation, the opportunities for jobs, the opportunities for self-determination.
1: Mm-hmm.
0: One of the key things that we are able to do that, and we will be able to do that in Muranga, is through manufacturing. Because there is no country that has developed across this nation without a strong industrial base.
1: Okay.
0: And owing to the fact that our land in Muranga is ever shrinking, then the only way we can be able to do is to go to secondary production, mm. which is manufacturing.
1: Okay, now let me string it again, Bara DG.
0: Mm.
1: So the question here is how youth leadership is then nurtured.
0: Yes.
1: And you've given that example, the parallel between what you have seen, your own experience in Muranga,
0: yeah.
1: and then your own observation of, for example, our national politics.
0: Yes.
1: The question that we are asking today is Kenya ready for youthful leadership?
2: Yeah.
1: All right. Look at all those. Look at the case of your county. Look at the case of the neighboring counties. Look at the case of the country.
2: Mm-hmm.
1: And the national politics that we have now,
2: mm-hmm.
1: where we do not have a 33-year-old who wants to be president. We don't. We don't have a 35-year-old who wants to be president.
0: Mm-hmm.
1: We don't have a 33 or 35-year-old who's being propped up by the country.
2: Mm-hmm.
1: These Gen Zs are not propping one of their own, or even their just millennial sibling to be in the national leadership. Yet, Gen Zs and millennials are the majority in this country.
2: Mm. Kwani na nini? Nani?
1: No, I'm saying they're immediate siblings.
2: Apo kwa 35.
1: Apo kwa 35.
2: Okay. Qualified at 35.
1: So Sifuna is 44. Yes, he's millennial, but he's like the only one now we're talking about.
2: Yeah.
0: I think, allow me to put it this way.
1: Mm-hmm.
0: I don't think there is any time that a nation or even any organization is ever ready for young leaders.
2: Mm-hmm.
0: Largely because young leaders are disruptive in their nature.
2: Mm.
0: Because they also don't have the benefit of being tied down by, let me call it, bad experience.
2: Mm-hmm.
0: If you're not tied, for example, if you find leaders who are not tied to previous administrations, they are not tied to previous deals that can hold them to certain positions or anything else.
2: Mm-hmm.
0: So no organization is ever ready for young leaders because young leaders are disruptive. The colonizers were not ready for the young leaders who are coming up. So the young leaders came out and fought. I also don't think Kenya Kwanza administration was already for the voice of young people. Mm. That's why we had Gen Z protest. Mm. They did not believe that young people could read the national budget and understand the finance bill in a way that affects them. Mm-hmm. And if so, they went on this issue of suppression. And that's why you have seen suppression of young leaders through social media. You have seen people disappearing and activists getting abducted and so forth. Mm-hmm. So there is never a time that a nation will sit and say that we are ready for young leaders. Mm-hmm. It is up to the young leaders to stand up and claim their position. Mm. And that has always been my call to the young people.
3: Yeah.
0: Not to be afraid to be able to stand up and say what you actually believe in.
3: Mm. Yeah.
0: And pass the conversation, because one of the greatest conversation that right now young people should be fighting and continue fighting is the separation of money to the politics of this country.
3: Yes.
0: Because what has happened is that you can buy your way into leadership, regardless whether you are drug kingpin or whether you are who you are. You can buy yourself to any elective position.
1: As long as you're not young.
0: As long as you're not young. Because those people have the benefit of years of either crime or either business or whatever they have been doing. And you find that what they have been doing either has not been ethical or has not been to the interest of the nation. And the conversation that we should be having with young people, and elections are coming up, you can see what the money that is being thrown around that has caused chaos in this country, that you can call a meeting and give young people 5,000 shillings. Where will that young leader afford the 5,000 shillings to give to anyone?
2: Yeah. Which then begs the question, are the people ready for young leaders who have nothing to give other than ambition, clear, you know, clarity as to what they would want the country to look like? Are the people ready? Are the people actually working against the ambitions of young leaders like yourself and still sticking to what the old guards have put in place, which is the space where money sits and the kind of politicking that we see?
0: From what I can see, because I can only speak to what my experience has told me in this space, I do believe people are ready for this, largely because when there is actual development to be seen by leaders, we have also people don't ask for money. And this is through experience of what I have seen. For example, when we are launching, whether it's ECD classrooms in Moranga, or whether we are calling farmers for education, or whether we are launching dispensaries, hospitals, and the rest. What we have done, it have actually surprised us that when people can actually see their taxpayers going into effect, coming to their allocation, they actually don't ask money when we are going to launch those meetings.
2: But you see, there you are already in office. Here we are talking to that 29-year-old who was an aspiring MCA,
0: yes.
2: Correct?
0: Yes.
2: Who didn't have anything to show. He just had an idea and a bold ambition that I want to come become a member of county assembly, take a chance on me and vote on me.
0: Yeah.
2: Are the people ever ready for that person who has nothing to show?
0: To some extent, yes. Because you're also working space.
1: But for some election,
0: positions. I'm also talking to the space into which I have seen people come into elected office rather than even members of county assembly, even members of parliament, without spending money into which they spend into those elections. Mm. But you also see they are also in the same, let me call it, in the same boxing ring with a person who has no problem with dropping 1,000 shillings per person or dropping 1 million shillings in a single meeting.
3: Yeah.
0: So it's this, I do believe that the noise of money is ever speaking out loud. And when you have that noise, those people are not in the ballot box. You cannot be able to see whether your 1,000 shillings have made an effect.
3: Mm-hmm.
0: But I also want you to reflect on what happened in Olkarau. even after money came and people were bribed with so much things, they still voted according to what they believed in. And it's my direction that we need to continuously cut the noise. And whether it's the issue of money or whether it's the issue of of bribery when it comes to the electioneering period. Young people have always to come out because we have nothing else except for ideas, mm-hmm. our strength, and our integrity, and our ability not to be tied to past bad experience, mm-hmm. And where we can be able to revolutionize leadership in the country.
3: Oh, yeah. Let me add a layer to mm-hmm. the question of young leadership. Where are the young women? Mm-hmm. I'll start in Muranga, in DCP, mm-hmm. in women. Mm-hmm. I'll start in Muranga, in DCP, mm-hmm. in opposition, in Linda Mona

0: country and speaking out to what they believe in their context. Mm-hmm. Whether they are speaking for the government, whether they are speaking against it. Mm-hmm. I have seen young ladies very strongly. In fact, some of the strongest Gen Z voices right now mm-hmm. are young women.
1: True.
0: And those are the voices that that can be given a platform.
1: Can I be honest? I see them online.
0: Yeah.
1: I don't see them on podiums. Not to say that politics is either online or yeah. on podiums, but I think it should be both. So are there deliberate steps being made to make politics and the politics of today safer and conducive for young women to vie for office, not just to host forums online?
0: I believe so. Because currently even, let me just even go back, let me just look even into my own county, for instance. Mm-hmm. Young women who are vying for position and have come outright even in the DCP party vying for position, whether it's MCAs, currently maybe I can count maybe 30.
2: Okay.
0: Who have come out and they're actively going through through the process of getting themselves known, selling their agenda to the people. Mm-hmm. They are currently in the move, like any other politician, doing what they need to do. Mm-hmm. So the space is there. The challenge, like I have said, for women as well as the young people is still the same issue. Mm-hmm. When you have a system that has been curated to a certain to a certain people who either you have money, you have your name is known, mm-hmm. or you have some these other grand position, mm-hmm. That is what has been highlighted over time, and that's how we have recycled leaders again and again and again and again. Mm-hmm. But when the position and you have seen young people come up very strongly and speak out, you can be able to see them. Mm. What we are waiting to see is, you know, also there's also a democracy. Mm. It's also not a guided democracy. when the democratic space opens, it opens for everyone. You cannot say that we are blocking this specifically for this group, because then that means that we have gone away from the position of being a democratic space.
1: True, not blocking, enabling, not blocking, enabling. Yeah. Yes, that's the difference. Yeah. Blocking is a quota or saying Muranga is only for women senators or women governors. Yeah, da, da, da. Yeah.
3: Enabling. What is enabling?
1: Enabling is ensuring safety within your political parties, ensuring some form of representation, whether it's from recruitment of party members, party leaders, Nini, because then that feeds into
3: that affirmative action.
1: Yeah, actually, that's the word. That's it. Yes, actually, yeah.
3: Which is guided.
0: That's guided.
3: Yes.
1: It's affirmative action guided democracy.
0: Yes, it is.
3: It is.
0: It provides the platform.
1: Guided democracy feels to me like a quota system. Anyway,
0: I hear it. Truth to the word of affirmative action.
1: Fair.
0: There is no country that is ever a true democracy.
3: Yep. Mm.
0: There is never a country that is purely a true democracy.
3: Exactly.
0: It also has. Each country has its own cultures of what they view democracy is. Mm. So how we view democracy in our context can only work for us and not any other.
1: Very true.
0: Context, yeah. Mm.
1: Very true. So maybe then I'm not against guided democracy. Let's just be honest.
3: No, and that's even in our constitution, there is guiding. That's why we have affirmative action slots.
0: Yeah.
3: For example, we say that you shall nominate people, you shall ensure that there is not more than 2/3, there is creation of the 47 special seats for women, and so on and so forth.
1: Yeah.
3: It is affirmative action with a certain objective, which is very clear. We are acknowledging that we have this kind of challenges, and to address those challenges faster, we shall do this and the other.
0: Mm-hmm. Yeah.
3: That is the democracy that we are practicing, which is there.
1: Mm-hmm.
3: Now, I want to even look at the, as you say, number of youth, number of women.
0: Mm.
3: And I go back into women candidates, youthful candidates, would also maybe be a reflection of women voters, youthful voters.
0: Mm-hmm.
3: In the last voter register of 2022, it was almost 49-51, actually almost 50-50, the number of registered voters being men and women.
0: Yeah.
3: Okay? That reflects the country.
0: Mm-hmm.
3: However, when it comes to the demography of age, 60%

0: And of the registered voters in 2022 were 35 and above, mm-hmm. right? Mm-hmm. Slightly lower than 40% mm-hmm. were there 34 and below. Now, yet we are saying the majority are in these areas. In fact, even if you go further, you'll find that 40 and above were still more. If you look at the number of registered voters so far, you know, if we say that we have, how many have we increased by? We have increased by a small margin that would cover the age bracket that we're talking about that goes into the 60%. About 13 million were above 35 in 2022. Mm-hmm. So you'd expect still about 15 million would be above 35 today. Mm-hmm. Are we heading towards getting a 50-50 or a 60, inverting 60-40 register of youth mm-hmm. for our elections? Because then from there, you'd say, you have youthful voters, you have youthful candidates, you have the disruption actually taking place.
1: I believe young people have a part to play. And this is the position where I think we need to keep urging young people to register to vote. Because sometimes, and I have seen in the past elections, we have had now the older voters who are the determinants of who gets to be in office because they have a larger voice when it comes to voting because they actually show up. Mm. And when you look at now the dynamics that have changed in the last few years, I want to urge the young people, the same energy that we had during coming out for the Gen Z movement, fighting against the finance bill, fighting against injustices, we should also come out with the same ferocity in terms of registering to vote and showing up on the day of the vote, because that's the only way that this is going to change. Yeah. Because the alternative is letting injustice stand. The alternative is letting industries die. The alternative is letting the economy to go to the toilet. Hmm. Yeah.
2: So,
0: some of the youth are not connected to these issues.
1: Yeah.
0: Some of the youth are not connected.
1: I do believe young people are connected to these issues because the same energy that they came out. Because what brought the young people out during the Gen Z protest of 2024, during the finance bill, it's the issues that this country is going to in a very bad direction.
2: Yeah.
1: They actually, the people who were online, who were in their homes,
2: yeah,
1: for the first time they were seeing taking action on the street.
2: Mm-hmm.
1: So they are connected to the issues that are happening across the country.
2: Yeah.
1: And one of the key issues that I also saw was that they also had this empathy for their parents, mm-hmm, who they said had no voice,
2: mm-hmm,
1: and who they have seen that their voice was was caught up by a suppression of some sort.
2: True.
1: And one of the key issues, and let me give one example from Muranga.
2: Mm.
1: Some of the voices that are coming out from young people very strongly is against this tea export levy.
2: Mm. Tea
1: export levy has affected the people very dangerously.
2: Yeah.
1: Because, for example, one factory has to pay 24 million a year,
2: mm-hmm,
1: to export. That is a tax that did not exist.
2: Mm-hmm.
1: We have 10 factories in Muranga.
2: Mm-hmm.
1: That's a quarter of a billion,
0: mm-hmm,
1: that we are having to pay outside what was going to the farmer's pocket.
2: Farmer. Yeah, yeah.
1: This is the same money that was used to educate these young people, and now currently,
2: mm-hmm,
1: they no longer have money to go to school.
2: Yeah.
1: Some of the strongest voices that I have seen that are even going to elections of boards for running the factories, KTDA boards and the rest, mm, have been young people because of this issue.
3: Right, this issue.
1: I can clearly see that when young people are connected to the ideas, because when the issue of the tea levy was passed in parliament,
2: right,
1: our mothers and the older generation in the village did not know about it.
2: Mm-hmm.
1: But then after a few things that we saw that these young people are coming out and going to AGMs or factories and saying that we cannot allow this to happen,
2: mm-hmm,
1: now they are seeking for political position within the KTDA, within the county assemblies, mm-hmm, and even up including members of parliament,
2: yeah,
1: then the country stays paying attention.
0: Right.
1: And so this is the only way that we can be able to highlight
2: True.
1: Some of these challenges that are happening
2: True.
1: And the only way that young people get to connect mm-hmm. with the challenges that they have.
2: Mm-hmm. I also like to ask the question, why did young people come out in 2024? That's one half. Why did young people stay in 2022? Yeah, because her voting numbers were dismal. And it's a question of representation. A lot of young people did not see themselves on the ballot. But I think the realization had not hit that you have to be the one on the ballot if you want to see yourself on the ballot to some extent.
1: Yeah.
2: Mm. It's a bit wende. And you go put yourself out there so that others like you can see themselves represented and can show up and vote. Mm. In a minute or so, do you think that realization has hit young people?
1: I also see that the young people have come to that realization on a very different angle.
2: Mm-hmm.
1: They realize that what has kept them from voting is the divisions that are created politically, whether these are community divisions, mm-hmm. whether these are structural divisions within our politics.
2: Mm-hmm.
1: And you have seen how the current administration has tried to divide the country. For example, you have seen from our region trying to divide it, separate Kiambu County from the region. Mm-hmm. It failed. They tried to divide Mount Kenya East, Mount Kenya West. It failed.
2: Mm-hmm.
1: Now recently, now we want to be converted to another style of division against our African brothers. And now it's also going to fail. Because the young people have realized if we do not let them divide us on any context, then we are going to be the people with the voice in 2027 to determine who is going to be the leader.
3: Mm.
1: Yeah.
3: Divide and conquer will not work anymore.
2: Mm-hmm.
3: We've come to the end of our discussion with Stephen Mburu Munania.
1: Thank you.
3: Who's the deputy governor of Murang'a County. And just sampling just a bit of what our fixers are sharing online, we have H.R. Makanda, Senemet Bonadiji in an international investor forum, and he dreams It Speaks, Talks, Murang'a and Investment Opportunities, great head on his shoulders. We have Bakari Sagnasin, former president Uhuru was 51 years old when he was sworn into office in 2013. Mm-hmm. I guess he could be considered a young leader. Kiongo Potera saying this guy knows what he needs to be done and has actually done it, not just tutafanya tutatenga. Sifuna Mburu ticket safi sana. Kenya yene mbele kwani iko nini. And finally Waiwaru saying the question isn't where the young people 35 and under aren't able or aren't standing, but if anyone with money can. Anyone without money can. Why are you idealizing this convo? The only time anyone under 55 years joins the leaders, quote unquote, is when the elders die. How the below 55 is sponsored. And the question there was on who sponsored you, but that definitely feels like a conversation for another day. Definitely, we'll leave it hanging on that note. This has been Fixing the Nation, and TV coming right up is Your World with Mary Mwikali and Winnie Lubembe. And on 96.3, we have Brian Aseli and Claudia Naisabwa on Vibe Shift. From the three of us, that's Felaris Mboye, Eric Latif, Mariam Bishar. It is Kwaheri, and catch you tomorrow.
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8: 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Mm-hmm.

0: Shinsuke right there, starting us off on the best show in Africa. Welcome to Vibe Shift on Nation FM. And I know you know this voice. You've missed it. You've missed me. You've missed my energy. I'm back, baby.
1: Good morning. How are you?
0: Hey, I'm good, Aseli.
1: Yes.
0: Hey, Mazi.
1: Uko salama.
0: Niko poa.
1: Welcome back.
0: Well deserved.
1: Vago season.
0: Yes.
1: All the greatest people in the entertainment industry were actually born in September.
0: Beyonce, Zendaya, Kiki Palmer, Tyler Perry. The list goes on and on and on.
1: Brian Aseli, Claudia Esabo.
0: There we go.
1: Very nice. Unafukaje kwa list late? How are you doing?
0: I'm fantastic. Happy belated birthday.
1: Thank you so
0: Jana
1: much,
0: ilikuwa
1: man.
0: Birthday ya Brayo, guys. Anazeka.
1: Yeah.
0: Harusi ni lini? Watoto wanakuja lini?
1: Next week, munataka aje? Watoto wanakuja in 9 months. Munataka aje?
0: Whoa. In 9 months?
1: Yeah. See, it takes 9 months to make babies. Ama?
0: No. From yesterday, we said 9 months.
1: From yesterday, counting 9 months.
0: I'm going to be an auntie, guys.
1: Yes.
0: But anyways, yeah. It's good to be back, Brian. Mm-hmm. And it's also good to see your happy and happy birthday to you.
1: Leo,
0: post mkiwish, Brian, happy birthday. Generally, kwa weekendi.
1: Yeah, generally, kwa weekendi. And of course, Atawewe, happy birthday to you. You know, it's the whole month.
0: Bago
1: season goes all the way till 31st. Kuna kwa na 31st kwa September, by the way?
0: Hakuna wewe. 30 days of September, April, June, and wewe.
1: September ikona 31.
0: Ikona 30 days. I remember because that's what we used to Tuneza say in primary school.
1: CC, September 31st. Yes, very fast.
0: Bas.
1: Aye.
0: Tumesikia, over the weekend, a lot happened. Apart from Brian celebrating his birthday and having a fantastic time, a lot happened over the weekend. Lila Mwananchi rally walikuwa hapa Kanairo.
1: Hapo sawa. We'll give you the details of that. And of course, there was a lot to be said by the police commandant right before they had the rally. Mambo ni mengi when it comes to the, you know, the fever is a little bit too high when it comes to the political scene. On the first hour bado kuna nini story gani tamu hapo
0: acha nikwambie Brian kuna Gen Z pale Kiambu amesema you know what I will police the police
1: I will police the police
0: we'll get to find out what he's been doing in the streets of Kiambu mpaka anafukuza traffic police.
1: Apparently in Kenya there is not enough oxygen.
0: There isn't.
1: We'll give you details.
0: Me
1: about
0: and Ashanta,
1: that
0: how are we breathing?
1: How do I breathe? I think it's only this guy known as Mario that knows how he breathes. Because I'm going to limba, how do I breathe? He's the only person who knows.
0: I love to be a EPL Merudi.
1: Yeah.
0: Manchester Derby happened.
1: Most excited about that, by the way. There's details in that as well. Tokono chapizo my story. Weekend imekuwa fiti sana. As we do that, also second hour ni question of the day is going to be touching on all the industries. So kama unafanya kazi kwa industry yoyote, today we're going to be talking about trust in those industries. What are some of the crazy things that happen? And unajikuta kwa situation moja ama nyingine. And what are some of the industries that you do not trust? Yani ukisikia ati sijui watu wa hii department wamesema nini. Uko sure that you don't trust them?
0: I have a couple in mind. Off the top of my head.
1: Aya, that hapo itakuwa ni tamu sana because I think we should go back to wearing masks. I'll give you my details. Nakumbuka kama hiyo time ya COVID.
0: Yeah.
1: I feel like we should go back to that. Because a lot is happening.
0: Really?
1: Yeah. I know you don't agree with that, but I'll try convince you in that hour.
0: Okay.
1: For the third hour. Alafu kwa hiyo hour bado, tutakuwa tunapika kuna lunchbox pale. All you have to do is drop your voice note on 0758-4000-53.
0: Aha, na for fourth hour, and that's the final hour nionge kutoke. Ni Hustle Chronicles. Today we will be ranting about the job market.
1: Aya.
0: Tunafungua roho. For the people who are looking for employment, this is your chance to open up. Also, you can request the songs you want us to play for you on 0719-038-963.
1: Alafu sahi tunawapiga na kitu inaitwa quote of the day.
0: Quote inasema, being liked by everybody is a clown's job.
1: Sema tena.
0: Being liked by everybody is a clown's job.
1: Yeah.

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0: definitely the girl they want to be. Ira Starr is doing a generational run. The first, of course, from West Africa to just be taking over and doing whatever she's doing. I mean, we had ladies like Tiwa Savage who ran so Ira could walk. So big up to Ira Starr on that one. Tornado is a song and it's definitely part of her album that was just released, Star Girl. Go check out the visualizer.
1: She's also a big champ for endo. Mm-hmm. She also just talked about how she suffers from endometriosis, mm-hmm. Which has actually been really loud and people are now talking about it. Ladies often go through a lot of things that we don't even know even a quarter of what the pain is, especially for the gentlemen. And I pray that we get to a point where we can have awareness from an early age.
0: For sure.
1: Nakumbuka watu hiyo and girls were being taught about being girls. Si tulikuwa naambiwa twende tucheze futa.
0: Yeah.
1: I feel like that was wrong. I feel like we should have been put in a separate room and told how our sisters function. And then maybe we'd have had more champions on making sure that we get to take care of our girls when they're going through it all. Yeah, but the only story for another day. Right now,
0: kuna kajenzi pale Kiambu.
1: Kamefanya?
0: Ameamua kushtua kila mtu. Have you ever heard of someone? And young people are fearless and yes. They're the change that Africa needs.
1: Mm-hmm.
0: Because we are not just going to sit around and wait for someone kusimama kwa barabara if you're a traffic officer.
1: Yeah.
0: Alafu unachukua kahongo. So unajua kale kachai kenye watu wanapewangwa. We know.
1: Sasa.
0: We know for the longest time it's been happening.
1: Yeah.
0: Now this Gen Z has decided to take matters into his own hands and act.
1: Mm-hmm.
0: Listen to what he alikuwa anambia police.
2: Peter, don't. Usipatiane pesa. Hakuna pesa unapatiwa tena.
0: Hakuna pesa unapatiwa tena.
1: Uh-huh.
0: Na alikuwa pale alimrecord kutoka asubuhi aliamka mangohari.
1: Yeah.
0: Akaingia job ako pale. Ako katikati ya barabara by the way hapo Kiambu. You can see cars passing and alafu anambia drivers, "Wewe usimpe pesa." And he did that until the police officer kaenda.
1: Mm-hmm.
0: The traffic officer.
1: Yeah.
0: And first of all, I will say, kijana, makofi. Makofi. You are the change that we definitely need.
1: Mm-hmm.
0: And not only that, Brian.
1: Yeah.
0: You can tell people are tired of corruption in this country.
1: Mm-hmm.
0: They're tired of corruption.
1: Let me tell you, and one thing for sure right now, if we are given chance, not even given chance, we're not going to be given chance by anyone. Mm. It's taking over these spaces. We're in an electioneering year. This period is also a period for us to just do community policing, you know, whereby individuals pale kwa mtaa wanafaa ingie.
0: Mm-hmm.
1: Mnaingia kwa ground mkiona kitu yote inafanyika na ifanyiki vizuri, pigeni hata crackdown kwa hizi mafamasi zenye zinauza dawa mbaya, pigeni crackdown hata kwa hizi hospitali zinafanya nini, like they're not giving proper healthcare. Go to spaces where kuna kama ni matatu industry, watu wanawaforce kufanya kitu fulani na mtaki kufanya. I think the crackdown should be done on all institutions, because when a young person like this brings about sanity in a space where maybe 10 or 15 drivers would have given hongo ama wange katua doa hapo hivyo. Yeah, amesimamisha na akaambia watu hakuna pesa. That's a signal of bravery, and I feel like if everyone takes up space, then Kenya will be a country to actually really enjoy. And the Gen Z's have already made it clear that we're going to fix this nation.
0: Pole pole too.
1: Yeah, not just see to fix this nation one conversation at a time.
0: Mm-mm.
1: Fix this nation any chance given. Any chance given.
0: Brian.
1: And I think that's a bold move.
0: This video was posted on TikTok.
1: Yeah.
0: And kuna watu hapa kwa TikTok wamekuja wakamuuliza. And someone was like, manzi, sasa huyo ofisa atasema nini lifanya kose kufikisha target?
1: Mm.
0: Because word on the street is, unapewangwa target.
1: Yeah, there's word on the street. There's
0: word
1: also,
0: on the street is,
1: there's also features that have been done on mainstream.
0: Uh-huh.
1: Zinaonyesha ati history ya bribery nini.
0: Mm.
1: Ili ya kupeana hongo kwa barabara ndio wachiliwe.
0: Mm.
1: Uto to 50 bob to 100 bob nini. Izo peke yake zinaenda to a larger basket.
0: Mm.
1: And ikasemekana, that's why Kenyans usually talk about it like that.
0: Mm-hmm.
1: Wanasema ati ni kama some individuals within the traffic police service wanapeana hongo, wanachukua hongo because they've been given targets
0: to reach.
1: It's alleged, but it has been word on the street, has been done on features on news. So what are to skip a lot what I say, but I think we should take up space like the young Gen Z leader. I have to call them a leader because they are taking up space.
0: It starts small, mm-hmm. and then it gets to the bigger office, and
1: yes.
0: then now we have done a proper crackdown.
1: Yes.
0: Let us know what you think about this, Gen Z. Would you do this, by the way, Brian? Mwuneza simama kwa barabara urekodu seme police officer wewe usichukue hongo kwa barabara.
1: I don't think I would have done that. If I would have, I should have. But I have not.
0: So you wouldn't.
1: Ah, so jamaa ko brave sana.
0: Would you?
1: Tukiwa na yeye labda.
0: Ties on to this song, Police, Kiss Daniel, Angelique Kidjo, and Johnny Drill.

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1: Here, we ride to beat every personal best.
2: Me? 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
1: All I hear is the beat of my heart and the rhythm of my bike. Woohoo!
2: Nairobi!
1: It's on.
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1: Hapo sawa kabisa. And if you're joining us right now, we want to interest you in something because there's something that happened on Friday. And this thing that happened on Friday changed how we're going to work with our phones. And they say that a smartphone is great, but what happens when your phone starts talking to the rest of your tech? That's exactly what's happening, because I want to introduce you to the Galaxy ecosystem, ecosystem that actually comes in. 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
0: Yeah.
1: That's the product that is in the market right now. 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
0: And if your lifestyle is run, work, travel, play, the Watch Ultra 2 is basically saying I can keep up. 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
1: 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Aya, turudi kwa story, because here sisi tunadhania tumemalizana na the hot ones. Kumbe stories zimeendelea kuwa moto hapa hivi. Linda Mwananchi.
0: Yes.
1: My friend.
0: Walikuwa na rally. This thing is getting hot.
1: It's getting hot.
0: As the elections come closer and closer, as 2027 in a Caribbean.
1: But we've been on campaign mode since. Yani toka 2022 sisi tumekuwa tu on campaign mode. No one stopped campaigning. Right now there is Linda Mwananchi, which formed in itself as a result of rebellion, as a result of getting tired of old politics and individuals not wanting to be part of the broad-based government. Linda Mwananchi's face is Sifuna. Mpaka ikatoa ile phrase inaitwa mimi ndio
0: Sifuna.
1: Yes, hata wewe umekaa hapo wewe ni Sifuna tu. Yeah.
0: So it's a couple of people. It's Sifuna, it's Orengo, it's Babu Owino.
1: Yes.
0: I've seen new people joining them.
1: Yes.
0: Aya, jana walikuwa kwa their tour ya Kanairo. Walikuwa pale All Saints Cathedral, Kenda Marketi, Kenda Kikomba.
1: They actually started their prayer there.
0: Kenda Burma Market, Kenda Jogo Road, Manyanja, B Center, Stage 17, and finally Jacaranda. The turnout was massive.
1: It was massive.
0: I will say that.
1: And one thing we can't skip is, a political party. I hope they're signed as a political party. One thing you cannot ignore is the fact that, when a movement is formed by the people, that's different from someone registering a party and then convincing people to join them. Because Sifuna alikuwa dispelled from ODM. Akaambia wewe si SG wetu. But he continues calling himself mimi kama SG. Wamesema he's going to change from SG to HE. All this sensationalism, I hope it's something that can actually give us a leader. All this sensationalism also brings about the question of mkubwa wa polisi kusema kwamba ati people are not supposed to gather in Nairobi. Yeah, see, you know, before your rally.
0: What are you saying?
1: Au kusikia your story?
0: Miss just kia.
1: Mkubwa wa polisi hapo alikuja akasema kwanza hajapatia mtu permit ya kukutana Nairobi. Asipate watu wakikutana Nairobi.
0: But one thing I saw from all the videos out there, I did not see any disruptions. I saw guys just peacefully at the rally, wakisema mambo yao, wakiongea, wakidance, wakisema their agendas and the seats they're looking to claim in 2027. And I think let's allow the opposition to just campaign.
1: Let them campaign.
0: And
1: people have the freedom of campaigning anywhere. You have the freedom and the right to assembly. You have the right to information as a public. Sensitization simbaya, so long as it's peaceful and orderly. But the numbers were massive. Na pia nimekatch. Kuna history menikachisha.
0: Gani?
1: Because Saturday, Zenani, Orengo, the daughter of James Orengo. Bana aliolewa bana.
0: Brian.
1: Kutaku organizia my cousin hapo. Orengo. But we say congratulations to Zenani Orengo. That is the CIA governor's daughter.
0: You're an unserious person.
1: Nasema harusi yake ilifanyika.
0: Tumetoka Linda mwananchi ukakuja kwa harusi ya mtoto.
1: Sasa huyu jamaa anaitwa Wanyoike alisema Linda bibi. Kwa sababu Justin Wanyoike is the lucky man who got his hand in marriage with Governor Orengo's daughter, Zenani.
0: It's my Linda Orengo. Bibi.
1: Linda Bibi.

0: the song that made us fall in love with this particular artist, Nakupenda by Jay Melody. It's been a while since we heard some music from Jay himself. I hope he's going to give us new tracks. I've just seen him on a couple of collabs, so maybe he's been cooking something. Ni amengoja tu kutupatia muziki nzuri.
1: Afu nikuulize, David Moya aliendanga wapi?
0: David nani?
1: Moya.
0: Moya David. Ndio namuita David Moya.
1: Si ndio?
0: Si tumemzoea kama Moya David.
1: Hata ukimuita Moya David, Claudia na Isabu, Claudia
0: ni same person. He got into, I think, business. He kind of stepped away from content creation.
1: Because yeye ndo alikuwa anakuja na hizi ma dance anafanya hizi ma songs ina pop.
0: Teamo ya ni ya Mario.
1: Yes.
0: Alifanya tujue kweli. TikTok.
1: Tuka dance kweli sisi.
0: TikTok has become that tool for artists to market themselves.
1: Yeah.
0: Even right now there's a really big track.
1: Yeah.
0: And I listened to it at first. I wasn't vibing to it.
1: Mm-hmm.
0: And finally, I decided to get on and catch up with what guys are doing because of the dances on TikTok.
1: Nice.
0: So it's just that. Sometimes it's just the dance that will make you attracted to the song.
1: Ni ukweli. Unajua ndio alikuwa anafanya hata tupumui. Moya David alikuwa anafanya hata tupumui. But I didn't know that even when you play football in Kenya, kidogo kidogo uwezi pumua. It was quite a revealing because FKF have these amazing tournaments that they often have, and of course this time around Al Ahly Wad Madani coach decided to say something. Al Ahly is a team that plays in Sudan, South Sudan, and of course they are really, really formidable team. That's one thing you need to know about Sudan. South Sudan wanakugana team zingine kali sana za futa, but walifika kwa ground Tusker FC ni kama tembo wakulitia maji,
0: wakawalima. So during
1: wakawalima.
0: The post match interview,
1: yes,
0: the coach of Al Ahly alisema hivi, sikia.
2: Kenya weather, sometimes you don't have enough oxygen. So when you are coming from where you have enough oxygen and you go to where there's not enough oxygen, there's definitely kind of a natural effect that will affect you. So some of the midfielders could not get themselves very well, and that couldn't come up with them.
0: We don't have enough oxygen in this country. What we kitchens are football like
1: how
0: enough
1: pumui.
0: Oxygen. You know, if it was...
1: That's one of the strangest things.
0: Where did this match happen? Did it happen in the coast?
1: Hapa tu nyumbani hapa.
0: Coast ama Nairobi?
1: Sijui ilifanyika wapi. Lakini Tusker ilikuwa inacheza na Al Ahly. Na wakasema Kenya hamna hewa. Mimi nilidhania ni power tu na kumbe ni hewa. So Sudan is one of the one facing oxygen shortages, not Kenya. By the way, that's according to research. I'm actually reading research up here. Sudan's healthcare system has been ongoing to research. I'm actually reading research up here. Sudan's healthcare system has been ongoing on the collapse of the civil war na vitu kama hizo.

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0: Rayvanny Diamond Platnumz ni tuongoze, nimeachwa staki tena maswali. 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How I was left, what happened. 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
1: Tuache mambo mengi.
0: Bas.
1: Haya, mambo ni mengi. 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For example, leo unajua leo ni siku ya watu wa vipara. 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
0: Yes.
1: Happy beautiful bald men day.
0: Yes. BNI me.
1: Yeah.
0: And the team.
1: Yes.
0: Happy beautiful bald day.
1: I some of the famous people who are celebrating this one is this man known as, so today is National Bald is Beautiful Day.
0: Okay.
1: A celebration of confidence, individuality.
0: Bald, I'm a bold.
1: Whatever.
0: Any.
1: Bold.
0: Yeah. Bold is beautiful.
1: Bold is beautiful.
0: Wow.
1: Yeah, you.
0: Inanikumbusha telenovela fulani.
1: Ni siku ya watu wa vipara. Unakumbuka the bold and the beautiful.
0: Yes.
1: Aya, so today, some of the most known figures are people like Dwayne Johnson, Ama The Rock, Kuna Samuel L. Jackson, the guy who has no business being in a Star Wars movie, but he is there. Aya, kuna mtu anaitwa Jason Statham. If you love action films, you know what I'm talking about. Kuna huyu anaitwa nani? You know he's black, but people don't know that he's black. The face of Fast and Furious. Vin Diesel.
0: Yeah. Is he?
1: Yeah, he is a black man. Kuna Terry Crews, the host of America's Got Talent. And he's also a Hollywood star.
0: Yes.
1: Hapa nyumbani tuko na Bien Aimé Baraza. Kuna Moji Shot Baba.
0: Okay.
1: Among many more. Yeah, vipara ni wengi.
0: Hello, tunawa celebrate.
1: Kabisa.
0: We're just about to flip on the hour.
1: Yeah.
0: Na kuna question of the day. Tunauliza, ni industry gani you trust? And why is it that you don't trust it?
1: Yeah, labda ni kitu ilikufanyikia. Uliingia pale mahesabu ikaribika. Ama uliingia pale and then you never just trusted their word ever again. You'd be the one to call us on the next hour. 0719-038-963. 0719-038-963.

0: on a generational run. And I don't know, let's maybe you'll be expecting an album, an EP from either one of them or from the both of them. Tyler just dropped her album. Zara Larsson has been, of course, doing a couple of tour stops. So exciting to hear what the ladies are up to. Now, tumefika hour ya pili, and this is the hour we want you to engage with us. The number to call is 0719-038963. But before that, I want us to give a few shout outs to the guys who have been listening in from 10 a.m. and they've been locked in. On my side, Namwana Baba Godwin is present as usual from Obunga, Kisumu. Mm-hmm. Kosh Jaka Black. That's Mahaya Selly and long lost beauty birthday queen Claudia. Good morning team Vibe Shift crew. Kisumu locked in.
1: Kuna Kevin Omondi anasema good morning my people, my radio presenters and our leaders who normally teach us good things. And anasema wow. Hey. Ako ready for the Monday blues because hakuna, we're going to be kicking them. Right now Baba Wanda anasema yuko ndani. Missed you Vibe Shifters. Asante sana ukiwa OST pale. We also have John Mwandawiro Mwazuna. Ametupiga Bible verse pale. Psalms 100. 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Ni verse 1, chapter 4. How many chapter 1, verse 4?
0: Psalms 100, verse 4.
1: Aye. Gregory Molowor, big shout out to you from Kapenguria. Iman James, anasema kupale Mombasani, 103.1. Anasema moja ya BN come through, na Yemi Alade, don't be shy. Alexis Msenali, I hope you're doing great. Anasema kondani yadi tamati. Festus Mwangi, also tuned in all the way from Karatina. Steve Matiku says, hi, Aselio and Claudia, good morning. Anasema HB is well represented. That is Homa Bay, by the way. Mwimbi Brian. Huko ni Homa Bay.
0: Allah.
1: Yes. Mwimbi Brian anasema niko Nditsni hadi masaa yake. And of course more names are going to be mentioned as we continue with the best show in Africa. For now, tunarudi.
0: Tunataka mtuambie.
1: Yes.
0: Leo kwa question of the day we're asking, mambo ya trust issues. Which industry is this that you don't trust? And why don't you trust this industry? Tusikie mnasemaje. Nation FM, hello.
2: Hello, birthday girl.
0: Yes, kuna birthday boy. Yangu ilishapita.
2: Na basketball.
0: Yes.
2: Yeah, my G. Baby Shark.
0: Yes, Baby Shark. Habari yako.
2: Welcome back.
0: Thank you.
2: Jana. Our expectations for Manchester United were so low.
1: Yeah.
2: But those guys decided to come with a shovel.
1: They decided to come with a what?
2: With a street.
1: Yeah.
2: Yeah, but they were alone, lakini wao sasa wakakuja wakachimba wakaingia na huko.
1: Waliwafanya mbaya.
0: Baby Shark.
2: Yeah.
0: Nataka uniambie ni industry gani you trust and why?
2: Cosmetics.
1: Kwa nini?
2: I after you find a cosmetics ama.
1: Ni ukweli?
2: Yeah, so those things mingi zinakuanga fake.
0: Ah, most of the cosmetics are fake.
2: Yeah, so mtu unachukua tu kare mistako,
0: unapaka na nivo.
2: Maremi, sasa hizo.
1: But I thought.
2: Most of them are fake.
1: My dear, nilikuwa nafikiria ni kwa sababu unasema inageuza kienyeji inakuwa badi. Mimi nilikuwa nadhani maana you don't trust them. But ni sawa, asante sana for that.
2: Trust?
1: Yes.
2: My dear.
1: Yeah.
2: Hapo kwa Baldman kuna mmoja umesahau lakini ni sawa.
1: Mgani?
2: He's a plumber, an astronaut, a teacher, a doctor.
1: Uh-huh.
0: Who is that?
1: That way. Only men can get it.
0: Mbona mnagatekeep? You don't want me to know who that bald man is. Brian.
1: I know the bald man. I'll
0: tell you about it. Ni industry gani watu trust and why is that you don't trust this industry? I'll go first. I'll go second
1: After Baby Shark.
0: Watu ambao wana consume alcohol.
1: Yes.
0: This alcohol industry. I don't trust it.
1: Kwa nini?
0: Because so many times I've heard people say, pombe ya Kenya inafanya watu wakuwa na hangover.
1: Yeah.
0: Alafu kienda huko nje unakunywa vitu legit.
1: Yeah.
0: Alafu hakuna hangover. So the counterfeit alcohol in this country is a lot. So these days even if unanunulia wageni wako,
1: you have to
0: make sure you're buying from a reputable store.
1: Yeah.
0: Kuna times sasa unabuy kutoka kwa supermarket ama una order alafu unapata imekuletea simu. When you scan and see if it's legit.
1: Wakenya wanakunywa hata hiyo simu. 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
0: So I don't trust the but alcohol you drink industry.
1: It. Oh, you don't trust it?
0: I don't trust
1: That's
0: it.
1: Why I don't drink. I've never
0: Which
1: taken
0: alcohol. Which one you
1: alcohol.
0: Trust? Don't you trust?
1: Hey, mina kuambia kuna... Hii lazima nitawaambia.
0: Gani?
1: Hebu wacha watu waendelee kutujazia. 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
0: 0710389633. Tuambie ni industry gani you trust.
1: Yeah.
0: Mimi niko na profession fulani ndawaambia. For now we get into the music with King Maddie, KFMD, Tiwa Savage and Flavor. Who's trying to be your

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0: Mr. Loje on that one. And My Moto is the name of the track. Right then, it's bringing us to that time where you need to call us on 0719-038-963. Call us. 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
1: 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So umesema theme ni gold and what?
0: Black and gold.
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0: Eh.
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0: Brian.
1: Yes.
0: Kuna mtu hapa anaitwa Kevo wa kina Brian. 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
1: Why?
0: 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Akasema kuna beshte yake.
1: Yeah.
0: Wakati wa kitendo.
1: Kitendo cha Adamu na Hawa.
0: Alishutiwa wakati alipatikana na bibi ya mtu.
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0: yes.
1: Guys. Festus Mwangi anasema mafundi wa simu wamechoma mbaya na pia forex. I can never trust them. 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
1: Why?
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1: Mm-hmm.
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0: What happened?
1: Uli order viatu online?
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0: 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Usifanye order.
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0: Nakumbia Alandi hakuna siku atakosa kuimba. I had missed hearing him. Brian, so watu wanasema hapa, Alandi anasema don't order online.
1: What you
0: online.
1: Order? versus don't what you get.
0: Enda tu kwa store.
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1: 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Wengine wanasema kwamba hawa trust what you order versus what you
0: God.
1: Get.
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2: I'm glad. Nisema kukumi.
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0: 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Nime kumi spia.
2: Mr.
0: Jaka Black.
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0: 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How is Kisumu?
2: Lakini am Kisumu is cool. 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
0: You don't drink alcohol.
2: I don't drink alcohol. I've never. I don't even know how it tastes.
0: Uh-huh.
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0: Now why don't you trust it?
2: Juu zingine zimeandikwa sio yaje aje aje na ziaje aje na zinapeleka watu sio yaje. I don't trust that. Plus kuna lawyers.
1: Yeah.
2: Can you imagine you're defending Attila? 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
2: Ni unajua tu huyo mtu mwenyewe ni mkora kabisa. I hate that.
0: So umesema lawyers alafu alcohol and substance.
2: Alafu hawa watu pia wanabilioni.
1: Haya.
0: Tumempoteza kidogo. 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
0: taxi.

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0: Emma, oh yeah, can Jello, oh yeah, can Jello, oh yeah, can oh yeah, can oh yeah, can.
1: Hey yo, I'm not even gonna lie. I used to call myself an ugly you, but I'm not even an ugly you. I'm a sexy you, you understand? Girl all over the globe wanna fuck you, you understand?
2: Yes, that is Burna Boy, City Boy. It's been a while since we heard something from him, but you get to hear some of the best, because here we say it's your voice, your vibe. Unaitisha tunakuchezea, but that's in the fourth and final hour. We want to you to prepare your phones and call us, because tunataka kujua ni industry gani hiyo iko na uongo mingi. Which industry is that that you don't believe in? But before we even pick up your calls, a kind reminder of something that just hit the market, and that is a Samsung Galaxy S26 FE. Now, this phone has an amazing display, and the camera is top notch. Whether you're scrolling on TikTok, watching Netflix, gaming, or editing your content, that 6.7-inch 120Hz display is designed to keep everything smooth and immersive. And also, the phone's MyFanCam automatically tracks a selected person in video, while super steady and 3x optical zoom are designed for dynamic shooting.
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3: 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You know, trust is a very important thing when it comes to matters biashara.
2: Yes.
3: Ukienda mahali, unataka kitu fulani, unataka the original one.
2: Yes.
3: Yes.
2: Na pia wale watu ambao si wa trust Brian kwa biashara. Mm-hmm. Salesmen.
3: Yeah.
2: They can sell you hot air. You don't know. Nation FM, hello. Aha, hello. We also have voice notes over here from Mami Genji, Taizo, and Billy. Wanatuambia vitu ambazo hawaamini or the industries they don't trust. Tusikie.
5: 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Hey, Claudia. It's Mami Genji tuning in from Nairobi. And kazi inahona wongo mingi ni hawa tuwa real estate. 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
2: 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Hawa tuwa real estate, Brian.
6: Wagwan Vibe Ship Nation, it's been a while. Happy New Week, Happy New Week. We win. Wagwan Aseli, Wagwan Claudia. Claudia Berume and a new age, you know? But anyway, we deviate. So this is Taizo, tuned in from Nairobi, Kamakawa, Kamadawa, Bila Shaka. 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I remember this career from my childhood. Like, hey, mafundi wa manguo band. 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Ambia fundi unataka hiyo nguo ite, hata tu ile kushona. 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
7: Hey, Yoseli and Claudia, Billy. From leo niko Nyali, Jamini, Joro. Hii nae lazima niseme, juu inaniuma. As a sound guy, as a sound technician, protocol. Anything that you work on that has the president ama the DP coming, if you have to deal with protocol ya State House, your day imeisha hivyo. Like, these guys, you need to be a professional, backside something for you to work in the protocol ya president ama ya, those guys hapana. Hao nimekata.
2: Amesema hao ndo kuna story mingi sana.
3: Hao ndo kuna story mingi.
2: Ni industry gani kuna story mingi? We also have a few more calls we'll pick up, but for now, when was the last time we had this one?
3: Oh, it's been a minute.
2: Anaitwa Maud Elka.
3: I love it.
2: Featuring Hero.
3: What?
2: Anaitwa So.

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0: Diamond Platnumz jokes on that one. 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And I mean, Diamond is very joyful because just the other day he celebrated his daughter, Sandra. Sandra, who just turned 40 days. You know, it's a big deal in their culture. That 40-day mark is to be celebrated. They had a fantastic... I saw the whole family was there. They had a fantastic time.
1: Oh, nice.
0: Yani ilikuwa kama Met Gala. 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
1: Mina kwambia, Diamond is an absolute superstar. And of course, giving birth to... or giving rise to a child with another superstar should be a big deal.
0: A child is gonna be talented.
1: But right now we want to say a big thank you to everyone who's tuned in. We do not take it for granted that you've chosen 96.3 Nation FM, where we are all about your voice, your vibe. With me, most bankable host Brian Aseli,
0: Claudia Naisabo.
1: And of course, question of the day to Mauliza Swali, trust issues.
0: Nikazi gani, profession gani wa mini na iko na uongo mingi. People have come out in large numbers to call out a certain brand.
1: Yes.
0: Vandal Savage anasema church and pastor duties.
1: Hey.
0: Iyo ya ministry.
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1: Truth of the matter, by the way, because prosperity ministries pia imekuja ka cause a lot of distrust with kitu tunaita faith na religion.
0: Tuliambua na ule mwe ambaye ana register. There are so many churches these days.
1: Yes.
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0: Hello.
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2: Yes.
1: Ziko.
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0: Hey.
1: Hiyo swali yenu.
0: Yes.
1: At the industry.
2: Yes.
1: Kenya as a whole.
0: Hey.
2: Umesema Kenya as an industry.
1: Kenya as a industry. Hey, hata hiyo ni better English. Society yenye inyayifuzi, honesty.
0: Hey.
2: Yeah.
1: Yote hakuna zi lawyer, zi nini. Na ukitaka kuprove, ukiwa kwa mat.
2: Yeah. Yeah.
1: Usikie ma phone calls za watu kama mnatoka pika mnaenda tao.
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0: 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For example, as a journalist, you can't report false news. You have to be very honest and truthful. Sasa si hapo tunafunza honesty.
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2: Umesema kuna wengine walifundishwa vizuri lakini wana report kile wanataka. I love that perspective.
0: We were enjoying that conversation.
2: Imagine,
0: there.
2: Claudia. I think that guy has summed it all. I think we should just give comments hapa hivi haraka haraka. 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Amesema combine hizo mbili.
0: Kevin Omondi.
2: Yes.
0: Anasema woodworkers.
2: Yes.
0: Are very broke, my friend. Those people will beat you in another deadly Swahili.
2: Yeah.
0: That's when they are left with nothing.
2: Yeah.
0: Ni mbaya.
2: Fundi wa simu. Meshack Njenga amesema hivyo. 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
0: Amejikubali. At least we salesman. Have testimony hapa.
2: David Villa anasema politics na mafundi wa nguo na seremala. Hawa amesema hata kubali kabisa.
0: Wa Kenya.
2: Yeah.
0: Tubadilishe mienendo.
2: Wacha nikuambie why I agree with Submarine from Meru is because anasema this whole thing is not even about the industry. It's about the people within the industry.
0: The Kenyans.
2: Once we learn honesty as Kenyans, then maybe we'll never grapple with mambo ya trust issues kabisa. Amesema industry zote ziko na ukora. But amesema the one thing we need to fix is honesty and trust as Kenyans. I think we should end it at that.
0: Brian.
2: Yes.
0: Tuende next hour.
2: Yes.
0: Tukona ngoma hapa ya Matata na Mario.
2: Yes.
0: And in the next hour, tukona more stories. Na at exactly 12:30, uneza kuwa mpishi wetu. Ingoma inaitwa Nyongi. Sema Nyongi. Brian, sema Nyongi.
2: Nyongi.

0: Kanga, and I hope unapangwa na hii playlist and you're enjoying and having a fantastic time this Monday afternoon. Tushafika afternoon. This is the hour where we give you more stories, and of course at exactly 12:30. Mpishini wewe, you can send us a WhatsApp voice note on 0758-4053.
1: Apo sawa kabisa. Santeni sana for the love, and of course all the voice notes that are still coming in from the previous hour. Our conversation does not stop at your question of the day peke yake. Unaweza ingia online bado tupatie opinion yako pale, and we are on all platforms, by the way. Kimbia pale, tuko mpaka TikTok, by the way, Nation FM KE or Nation FM Kenya kama uko pale on Facebook. Right now, naona Steve Matiko wanasema kondani, Kevin Omoni ICU as well as Vandal wanasema kondani kabisa. We also have Andrew Lee wa Lumakanda, huko ni shago kwetu by the way. Man Cartel wa Chebukaka anasema ako tuned in kama kawaida, hata kimilili massive. We also have Devi Villa says Boyani Vocational Training is tuned in kama kawaida. From Ukwala Ugenya, George Henry is tuned in bwana. Kala 4, James says, welcome back baby girl, long time, Meru County.
0: Wakondakas. It's good to be back.
1: Tamati. And then we also have so much love from Baba Wanda, Christine Mweni pia anasema ako tuned in. We also have none other than Baba Godwin, Kosh Jaka Black, Mchungaji Dan Musangandi anasema ako tuned in from Kitui County.
0: You've forgotten our governor.
1: Nimekwambia mpaka wachungaji wanatusikiza.
0: Umesahau kuna governor pia mkubwa pale Nakuru.
1: Yeye anaitwa Scubia Sosh.
0: Scubia Sosh.
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0: Hello.
1: 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Aya, kuna Kioko Kilonzo wa Ulu, big shout out to you. Omosh Magi father, big shout out to you. Omosh Ward Akinyi, Nairobi Kayole tuned in. Elvis Opio says ako tuned in. Mutua Jose na kuona pia anasema Kondakas.
0: Brian, tukianza isho uliniambia kitu asubuhi.
1: I told you, na sijui kama utakubaliana na mimi ama actually utakata.
0: Let's see.
1: But I'm of the opinion that we should go back to wearing masks. As a way to just prevent hizi vitu nimekuwa nikiona. Because wanasema kuna viral diseases na bacterial diseases. Bacterial ni normal because ina cause yani inaweza ku destabilize mwili haraka. Viral ni ina spread kwa mbio, kwa kasi sana. And I don't want anyone to actually get it, because when I got to hear about this report,
0: yes,
1: I was just like, I thought about you and I thought about me, because you know we meet people every day. And pia wale watu wako pale nje wana hustle, wajua leo ni hustle chronicles. Umejituma kweli, watu wameamka from 3 a.m. you in the city streets of Nairobi. We share matatus, we share spaces, you know, jua zile hall, watu wako shuleni pia wana share spaces. Now the government has heightened the surveillance and response measures in 7 Kenyan counties following an outbreak. Now the outbreak near the African swine fever, a highly contagious disease infecting pigs. Now in a statement on Saturday, September 13th, the government listed Kiambu, Tharaka Nithi, Embu, Kakamega, Homa Bay, Busia and Migori among the most affected counties. I'm going to say that again. They listed Kiambu, Tharaka Nithi, Embu, Kakamega, Homa Bay, Busia and Migori among the most affected counties. So the latest development in raise concerns mingi sana, because farmers in the aforementioned counties, because the flu spreads rapidly through livestock and can kill all infected pigs in severe cases. The latest warning comes days after a pig farmer in Ruai, Nairobi County, lost his entire herd of 156 pigs following a devastating outbreak of the disease, suffering about 2 million shilling loss. Nasema, if it's a viral one and it can actually move from one person to person, inaweza kuwa ni mambo mingi. So according to WHO for animal health, infected pigs develop fever, loss of appetite, weakness, vomiting, diarrhea, among many more. So ikiwa ni kitu ambayo inaweza kuwa nini patikana kwa pigs ama livestock into humans, then itakuwa ni noma sana.
0: So umesema tuanze kuvaa masks.
1: Yeah, very fast.
0: Also, not only masks, but make sure you sanitize, make sure you stay in clean environments or in environments that at least are very, actually, yeah, just clean environments, and make sure that everything around you is very hygienic. So that we even just try and protect ourselves in the little way we can.
1: Yeah.
0: Brian is of the idea that we should reintroduce
1: wearing masks. Yes. Especially in public spaces. Kama kwa matatu.
0: Yes.
1: Kama kwa churches. Lakini churches hapo watapiga pambio aje.
0: Ni mingi, lakini we need to take care as we also enjoy in this public spaces. Tujichunge.

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Weekday afternoons just got lit. It's the Turn Up at 2 on Nation FM. 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

0: Dance Bagawa. Color Blue, Ndovu Yiku, anaitwa Nyota. And that song is called Dance Mawa. And he has a new track, by the way. And it's country music. This guy continues to show us how versatile he is as an artist and how his style is always evolving.
1: Forming a new sound called Mumboko Tune.
0: No, stop it.
1: Yeah,
0: Stop it, Brian.
1: See, and they say a blend of Mumboko and Nini.
0: So you need a Mumboko tune.
1: Sasa tuta argue.
0: What is Mumboko tune?
1: See, it is exactly what he's singing.
0: Brian, we watch a mchezo.
1: You're not going to argue. You know what Mumboko is?
0: No, I don't.
1: Those Kikuyu, Nini, Zakitambo, Zilikuwa in the sound fire. It's almost like dancehall. And you blend it vizuri in a sound kama. Any, it's a very brilliant sound. So it's...
0: Does Samido sing Mumboko tune?
1: No. Mumboko. Aya, mambo ni mengi mda mchache, but I don't know who needs to hear this. But anyone who is a lawyer, you need to have a meeting with us and tell us if, first of all, this thing is legally allowed.
0: Okay.
1: Because a Nairobi lawyer was awarded 114,616 shillings after court finds dry cleaner liable for damaging his suit

0: during cleaning.
1: Yes.
2: No.
0: What one happened? That?
1: Suits are very expensive.
0: Yeah, suits are very expensive. You have to say that. Because Emmanuel Mumia sued Lorenzo Dry Cleaners Limited after discovering dark patches and loose threads on his navy suit following the cleaning. Now, the suit was delivered to the company on March 16th, 2026 and returned on March 23rd. Mm-hmm. And its intake records had only indicated ordinary dirt and lint with no damage or discoloration reported. Now, hizo ni details za suti. Unajua ukiwa na suti yako.
1: Yes.
0: Umenunua na pesa yako. Unajua kuna suti na kuna suti.
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0: Unaweza ona kwa jua mtu anakuja.
1: Kwa
0: 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Unaweza sema hiyo suti ni cheap. It's cheap. Hiyo suti haizi pita 1800.
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0: Home science? Na upendi kuwasha hata kidogo.
1: Mi hata spendi kupika.
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0: Kwa nini?
1: Like, it's just a me thing.
0: There's some chores in this house.
1: Stop it.
0: I'll tell you, there's some chores in this house.
1: So,
0: utaki kuwasha.
1: You are taught how to do different garments differently. Like, silk is handled differently, cotton, wool, and the likes.
0: Mm-hmm.
1: Right? Even colored clothes and white clothes.
0: Yeah.
1: So, you are liable if you are given an outfit or a garment alafu ikaribika in your hands.
0: Mm-hmm.
1: I think it's only fair for someone like me who takes my outfits very seriously.
0: Mm-hmm.
1: I think it's only fair.
0: It's only fair.
1: Oh, nafikiriaje? Was the lawyer right? Was he within his
0: capacity? He was just flexing. Alijua tu ana deal na dry cleaners. Akajua wata deal nao vibaya sana. And then when he realized that he has the upper hand, unajua, kawafanya mbaya.
1: Hey,
0: Brian. Unu watu suti ingine.
1: I love a thing.
0: Apart from if that suit is a Brioni suit, you know, designer Italian from, you know.
1: What is Brioni?
0: Suit is a 300,000 and above, you know. Naambiwa hii suti mpaka ni bulletproof. Pigwa risasi ya ipiti.

0: don't just play music, we play you. 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This is Nation FM. Fresh, loud, yours.
1: 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Just on the sky. 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

0: wenye wivu itawachoma na itawamaliza. 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I hope you're having a fantastic week. Brian Asi.
1: I'm having a good one. How are you?
0: My best friend is called Mali.
1: Mm-hmm.
0: So nickname yake inakuanga Mali Safi.
1: Mali Safi.
0: Yeah.
1: Namjua Mali huyu.
0: Na ni Mali Safi.
1: Anasumbua sana. 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I saw her during your birthday.
0: Musiende kumtafuta tafadhali.
1: She's very mutafute. 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Endeni mumtafute, anaitwa Mali.
0: But pia unaweza tafuta Mali Safi. Na sisemi ati ni Mali. Acha na Mali, my friend.
1: Yes.
0: Mali Safi is the newest phone in the market.
1: Apo sawa kabisa. We're talking about the Samsung
0: Galaxy
1: S26 FE.
0: Bas.
1: Mali safi bana, nakwambia ukiingia pale it's in different colors. And of course it gives you a proper display like no other. The clarity, the precision as you move from one app to the other is just something that you need even more that you're a content creator. Maybe pia uko pale kwa fitness, it's very good for you to actually pair it up with these two amazing watches.
0: Kuna Watch Ultra 2 na Watch 9.
1: Yes.
0: And if you are worried about durability or even just the storage when it comes to the phone, it comes with an 8GB RAM, and for the storage space you can choose from 128, 256,
1: yeah.
0: I'm at 512GB.
1: Ni safi sana.
0: So there's room for your photos, videos, playlist apps, kila kitu unataka, na izile WhatsApp groups umekataa kutoka. 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
0: Or also get yourself a Watch Ultra 2 and the Watch 9.
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1: Haya. Claudia.
0: Yes, Brian.
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0: No wonder I'm your udaku mate.
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0: Okay.
1: But you've never showed up for work.
0: Yani,
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1: Iliingia last month, ikaingia this month. 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And then uka decide hapana, hii pesa hii, sidhani kama ni vizuri. So there's this woman who sued a company after being paid for 20 years without ever being assigned any work. Ngombe ni ngombe tu, mimi unaweza kubali kukataa.
0: You get paid for not going anywhere.
1: Yeah, you're not going working. To work and you're getting paid. Pesa yako inaingia. This lady all the way from huko nini huko anaitwaje France. And is suing that company, has been paid for years since 1993. And she decided, you know what, me, I'm going to make sure that I get to sue this company. Anasema the French company has been paying her. Na anasema it's not been suitable for her. No email, no task, no nothing. But for 2 decades, amekuwa akireceive pesa yake.
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0: Oh, yeah, so anasema, if I put money in your account, I'm

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0: 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Nipigeni tu ya 1 year.
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0: 1 year peke yake.
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0: Yes, sir. That is La Band, and featuring Susie on that one is number one. We're just about to flip on the hour, but we cannot do that without talking about the Manchester Derby.
1: Oh, you can't fail to talk about the Manchester Derby. Man, it's quite exciting to actually just see them go head-to-head. At least that's one of the games that I watched without caring less who's going to win. I don't care.
0: Oh,
1: I'm an Arsenal fan. London is red. We don't care for the Blues or the other ones. When you're on a Bruno, there's only one Bruno. Bruno is... Bruno Guimarães, not Fernandes.
0: Bruno Fernandes.
1: Fernandes is not our guy, man. Football,
0: you
1: by the way, it's a
0: hater.
1: The season was back a while, and it's been a minute right now. And of course, a big shout out to everyone who supports the EPL. The English people have already decided and established their big footing on football.
0: Yeah.
1: You know, and of course, it just brings about a lot of excitement. Men sleep late, women sleep late. Wives have to stay up late, wait to open the doors for their husbands because they're watching football. But nowadays we're on a join. And it's quite exciting to just see the females
0: joining. Manchester Derby happened jana.
1: Yes.
0: City nasikia walikuwa na watu 10.
1: Yeah, City game ilianza kidogo kidogo, Foden akaambiwa toka inje. Misconduct sijui nini nini, and I knew that Manchester United were going to step up and actually club at these guys a good deal. But it so happens that City of 10 players is better than a Manchester United of 11 players.
0: Shut up.
1: I can't shut up. It's actually the truth.
0: Shut up, Brian.
1: It was proven yesterday.
0: Listen.
1: I thought there was going to be a little bit of movement.
0: The goal went in, but the pro ref officially confirmed Haaland's derby goal and it had to be disallowed. So, guess what? In our eyes, and according to the pro ref, if you ask me, it was a tie.
1: What do you mean a tie?
0: Nil-nil.
1: What do you mean nil-nil?
0: Brian, the goal has been disallowed.
1: Aya, wacha ni kuambie. There's a lot that can be said, but what I saw with Manchester United yesterday, hata goal ikuwe allowed, ikuwe disallowed leo. Aye, Manchester United ampendi mpira. Labda mnapenda golf na tunawalazimishia mpira.
0: I see you're trying to be funny.
1: No. Si umecheka,
0: I see you're
1: funny.
0: Trying to be
1: umecheka, I've achieved. So Manchester United has been informed by the pro ref, and of course it's actually marked, and it says in quote, following the incident of the 60th minute on Sunday's Premier League fixture between Manchester United and Manchester City at Old Trafford, we can provide clarification regarding Erling Haaland's awarded goal. The on-field decision was offside against Erling Haaland, and that was checked by VAR, and he was found to be in an onside position. Now, with that said, you also need to hear this part. In the same attack, it was established that Enzo Fernandez did not play the ball, and therefore that makes any offside offense subjective. However, on this occasion, the VAR did not recognize the likely impact of his position and should have recommended an on-field review. Now, iyo kumaanisha kwamba it's the highly disputed. That's according to Fabrizio Romano's page. And sema pro ref officially confirmed that Haaland's derby goal had to be disallowed. Now, it begs
0: what
1: the question.
0: What does that mean?
1: It begs the question.
0: Yes.
1: Yaiki tu inaitwa VAR. Do we need VAR really?
0: Yes, we do.
1: Kwa nini?
0: Because lazima tuangalie kama kila kitu ilifanywa venye inafaa kufanywa.
1: Wacha nikuambie, kama VAR ilikuwa inafaa kufanya vile inafaa kufanya, it did not report anything like an offside. Meaning, there was a technical hitch on VAR. So why do we need it na tunaweza jionea na macho yetu? Utamu ya mpira imeisha.
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0: Ilikuwa disallowed. 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

0: your vibe.
1: Oh,

0: Boy, AV Files and DJ Neptune, Zlatan on that one. Ay, my God. Hey, see Zlatan. Zlatan is not here. Poco Lee and Mario. And just music. As Zlatan is on the next track, so you definitely know where I'm going with this and where I have started. Starting us off, of course, that's the song Inaitwa Kautaka remix on the fourth and final hour of Vibe Shift. Claudia Naisab with my name.
1: Most bankable host, Brian Aseli. 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
0: Brian Aseli.
1: Talk to me.
0: This is the hour we get to know where people's loyalties lie or what they prioritize more.
1: Yes.
0: We have a very hot ongei kutoke.
1: Yes.
0: Ilibidi tume switch things up kidogo.
1: Mm-hmm.
0: But kwanza, tusalimie watu wetu to mark register to scale wako wapi. My governor is always 97.7 Scooby Asosh, masaya ni yako.
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0: Feel free to call us and let us know unasikiza kutoka wapi. Biochem anasema Kuisero is well represented.
1: Apo sawa kabisa.
0: Baba Godwin anasema present as usual from Ubunga Kisumu.
1: Hey.
0: Gregory Molora anasema Kapenguria ko tuned in.
1: Mm-hmm.
0: Kevin Omondi namuona pale.
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0: Namuona Iman James kutoka 103.1 Mombasa.
1: Yes.
0: Mchungaji Dan Musa anasema tuned in from Wingi for a day in Kitui
1: mm-hmm.
0: County.
1: Mm-hmm.
0: Steve Matiko anasema hi Estelle and Claudia, HB is well represented.
1: Big shout.
0: Kenneth Ketera anasema courtesy of 101.5 FM together until the end.
1: Mombasa.
0: Festus Mwangi anasema from Karatina Massive.
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0: Claudia baby with their Mombasa ikukupeleka mbaya.
1: Hey. 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Diana Mamaki Griffin, I see you as well as Masai Haramu Kalonje. Paul Injin, big shout out to you as well as Okelo LW.
0: Mm.
1: And of course we have Nice anasema kondani. 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Another
0: Brian.
1: Yes.
0: Masani onge kutoke, watu chukwe simu wapige. 0719038963.
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3: Kuka diyo hii.
0: Nimbie.
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3: Waza good evening. 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
3: Yeah.
1: Doba ni gani?
3: Sasa. Ju is your birthday?
0: Yes.
3: Siake jugumila.
0: Jugumila
1: is a good song. I love that song.
3: Yeah. Ele.
1: Element ele.
0: Aya basi. 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
1: Kenyan Motorsport is in mourning, losing Abdul Sidi, a legend, both with the notes and as a scribe.
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1: DJ Phil Peter, Chris Easy, Kevin Cardi, and of course LA on the beat. Jugumila is the name of that track. 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Ametupatia hiyo dedics. 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
2: Why do you think people fear? Watu wanaogopa kugongewa mbona?
3: 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I think one of the worst things unaweza fanyiwa ni kugongewa. 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Mtu amekutafuta amekukosa.
2: Yeah, and before ladies cheat, nasikia it has to be an emotional connection.
3: Yeah.
2: Haya.
3: So, ati una imagine venye kulienda, unaona? Traumatizing.
2: Ukweli kabisa.
3: Yeah.
2: Haya, asante sana. Gani tukuchezee?
3: Unasikia venye Bishop kwanza aliniita jana? His Excellency.
2: Yes.
3: Yeah, nicheze KOB, Calligraph Jones. Siogopi.
2: Siogopi. Asante sana.
1: I'm going serious. So, wacha niwaambie. Ukikuja hapa alafu uongelee Manchester United vibaya, nakata simu. Just disclaimer.
2: Aye, alafu
1: ulisema, hang up that phone.
2: Ulisema on order of priorities, people should think about their phones more than a love partner.
1: Yes, than a romantic partner.
2: Why?
1: Because simu yako iko na kila kitu yako. That's kind of like your office, especially if you're like a digital creator like us.
2: Yeah.
1: Iko na client contacts, files, iko na emails, iko na videos uja post bado.
2: Unreleased work.
1: Utaambia nini watu?
2: 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Wewe unasema simu yako ni important sana. 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
1: So amesema simu ibaki.
2: Simu ibaki.
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4: I'm good.
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2: Kwa nini? What is this about your phone that you love so much?
4: Unajua kugongea, unajua ni constant.
1: You can't protect yourself from that. But if you can protect your phone, the better.
4: Yeah, but you can protect your phone.
2: Haya, sawa sawa. Umesema you can't control people. Nikucheze ngoma gani?
4: And
1: Octopizzo
4: number
1: 4. Sawa sawa, Octopizzo ile ina come through. 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
2: Good afternoon, Lawrence.
1: Yes.
5: Good afternoon.
1: Good afternoon, Lawrence. Good to hear from you.
5: Very good.
1: Nilikuwa nimeenda kidogo ya birthday nini, lazima ninge sunbathe kidogo.
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1: 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Hello?
6: Yeah, Nazima sasa.
2: Aya, sauti ya nani?
6: Sauti ya cab driver, Sir Antonio.
2: Mr. John, what was he?
6: Sir Antonio.
2: Oh, ni Sir Antonio. Antonio, uko wapi?
6: Uko Bande za Wilson, cab driver, just chilling and listening to National Trade.
2: Asante. Imagine you're going to be very successful in everything you do.
6: Thank you.
2: Asante. Hebu tuambie gani, heri gani, heri upoteze hiyo simu uko nayo hapo unapiga nayo biz ama ufike nyumbani upate wale kufanyia ile kitu.
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6: Alafu?
2: Yes.
6: Unajua kama ameamua itagongwa. You have nothing to do as a man.
2: Hapo sawa. Umesema you can yani yeye ni mtu mkubwa.
6: Let me tell you one thing, eh?
2: Yes.
6: As a human being.
2: Yes.
6: As a man or as a woman, you can do nothing to stop your man or woman from cheating. That's a decision that they can make from.
2: Asama, it is not a decision you can make for them.
6: You cannot.
2: Asante.
6: Yes.
1: Tukucheze ngoma gani?
6: Nimesha cheza ngoma yangu. Napenda kuchaya saa 10. Sasa tucheze. Okay, play me Mark Anthony.
2: Hey, hiyo ni TBT moja kali sana.
6: Yes.
2: Gani?
6: Mark Anthony patie. Ama give me Eddie Sheeran.
2: Yeah.
6: Shape of You.
2: Shape of You is a good one. We'll make sure that you get to listen to that one. Asante.
1: Asante sana for all who are calling in. 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
2: Akisema Shape of You na manisha Shape of the Woman ama Shape of the Phone.
1: Brian, this is the only song that's right for this. 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

0: this is the burner that I like. 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Common Person by Burna Boy, of course, coming in as a request from you because you control our playlist in this hour. Yes. We're just about to throw you over to Turn Up at 2, but we still got some time on us and we want you utupigie simu tuambie. 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
2: That's not your person.
0: Haya, Baba Seli anasema wanaume ujichocha tu huku kwa mitandao, kwa ground mambo ni tofauti.
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0: Wewe unadhani kupata wife na mwanaume mwingine kwa kitanda ni rahisi?
2: Yeah.
0: Anyways, phone equals inconvenience, cheating equals grief. One costs money, the other costs peace.
2: Hey.
0: Umesikia?
2: Hiyo ni wisdom, wacha tuachie hapo. 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Man, if you've had that piece of information, I think that one is the one you should be working with. But for now, wacha tukafunge 2 till 4. 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I hope that you get to actually enjoy all that he has to share.
0: Aya, also from Tanapa 2, we have Ride and Vibe with Harry Nyanduko and Gaza, pale from 4 p.m. to 8 p.m.
2: Mm-hmm.
0: Then tukona Rockers Nation from 8 p.m. to midnight, wameshikilia Shata na Selector Munga. I know they will have a field day with what happened at the Manchester Derby.
2: Yes.
0: So tune in, usikize pia, wakona very great conversations, reggae music, reggae raga vibes.
2: Yes.
0: Itakuwa pale. Kesho asubuhi tukiamka, wake up with Sister Barbara Koinange, 4 a.m. to 6 a.m. with Praise Break.
2: Apo sawa.
0: Then we have Fixing the Nation with Eric Felaris and Mariam Bishar.
2: Apo sawa. Alafu the best show in Africa inarudi tena.
0: Na itakuwa Tuesday.
2: Itakuwa Tuesday.
0: You know how we feel about Tuesday.
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0: Tunawapenda.
2: God bless you.
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2: Ah, genius.
0: Hiyo. 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

0: Caspignon was right there with Baby Girl, bringing us to 4:05 in the PM East African time. How are you feeling? How are you doing? Welcome to a brand new week. It's another week na ni sakumi ya jioni, eh? Ni time ya chai ya sakumi, kwa sababu you are tuned in to the Ride and Vibe on Nation FM. Your voice, your vibe. Naitwa Nyanduku Nyebuto, the Duchess of Basongo.
1: Gaza King.
0: Yes, yes, yes. And we're here to serve you awesome, beautiful, awesome vibes. Yani hii wiki tunataka kuenjoy na jibamba mbaya sana. Because it's a brand new week. Pia kulikuwa na mchezo ya football over the weekend. I'm going to be telling you things about that as we go. Hii hawa ina mambo mingi, by the way. Ni kuchekelea tu Gaza mpaka show ishe. Alafu pia na kukuambia what we are giving you in terms of music leo. Alafu tukuambia, you know what is trending on the internet apart from Manchester United losing. I mean, the things that are going on. Watu wa Manchester, anzeni kuandika kwa WhatsApp group niambia what happened. Because mlikuwa mmeniambia before we went home on Friday, you were like, we, don't joke with a big team. What is going on with the big team? What is going on with the big team? Kuna endaje? Frankie, I want you guys to tell me, kuna endaje huku? Naona mshaanza kutype. Mko na hasira. Mimi pia niko hapa kuwachekelea kwa sababu that was such an embarrassing lose. Tune in to the Ride and Vibe. Nakama unatutafuta metabendi ni 96.3 Nairobi, 101.5 Mombasa, 102.1 Kisumu, 102.7 Eldoret, 93.9 Meru. Nataka muandike kwa WhatsApp group muniambie what happened. Because I also want to know what happened. 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Anyway, this is a conversation going to be having the last hour. In the second hour tunakuja kupiga story moja amazing. 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In the third hour, tunakuja kutatua tafash kama kawaida. Alafu in the fourth and final hour, tunakuja kukuambia fumia sapa na pia watu wa Manchester watuambia what happened in the Manchester Derby. We wanted to believe they are the stronger Manchester, but clearly, they are not. They are... Naona muna type kutype. Watu wa Manchester kitu wanakongo wamejaza ni excuses, by the way. Like, what I've noticed, tangu... By the way, tangu ligi anza wameshinda game moja. Tangu ligi yaanze hao watu wameshinda one game. One. 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
2: It's four.
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0: Uh-huh.
2: The management itself. Yaani kuanzia manager.
0: Uh-huh.
2: Carrick.
0: Uh-huh.
2: Watu wa bench line. So off. Uh-huh. With everything cause
0: yeah.
2: I think kwanza walikoseana selection.
0: Mm.
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2: yeah, starting 11 because for me ningeulizwa tungecheza venye tulicheza na Saba. Yeah.
0: Right?
2: Then there's no way you will pull out a midfield to bring in a striker.
0: Yeah.
2: Na una struggle. Unaona? So for me nili feel tulicheza vibaya. Yeah, na to blame our wachezaji.
0: Amesema hapa.
2: Cause kupewa red card dakika ya sijui it was 20 something. Kucheza like 70 minutes with 10 people na tushindwe ku convert even one chance.
0: Bana
2: Actually Man City got a chance wakai convert ni venye tu size imekuwa na controversy hapa pale which sijui kama watapewa hizo point 3 ama zitachukuliwa. Yeah, cause wamesema ilikuwa offside.
0: Anyway tutajua vile kunaenda, lakini mbona if Manchester keep playing how they are playing is going to be a very difficult season. Kuna huyu hapa amesema hey watu wa watu wa Banyu mwakota point moja moja game ni nne mko na point nne mesema nyinyi na kura za wajakoya. It's going to be a long day today for Manchester United fans because I'm not going to let you rest. Anyway, tunakuja baada ya muda kidogo naona mshaanza kunipigia simu. 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We're going to be doing a bit of shoutouts in a bit. Kwa sasa wacha nilipe bills, tuache Gaza tucheze mziki ya kitoa makasiriko ya Manchester United and then we're coming back. Nakanyaga shingo mpaka saa 2. 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Acha tulipe bills, we're coming back to get into the music.
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0: Kitu nanifurahisha leo ni kwamba hata si mimi ninakanyaga Gaza. 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Carrick Ball, oh, tungeanza season last season na Carrick, tungemaliza tukiwa top 4. Saizi wako number 10.
1: We still have faith.
0: Please lose hope.
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0: lose hope, but faith. Mbona faith gani kwa Carrick? Carrick, by the time season nafika katikati, mtakuwa mnasema Carrick out, Carrick out. 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
1: By then
0: number 3 wa games ishapigwa 4.
1: But listen. Listen. 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
1: 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So tuko na blanda mingi. 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
1: 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It was a straight
0: offside. Now that
1: which
0: is
1: has been ruled out.
0: That is a Manchester United fan now. Unajua difference yenu wa points na number 1 ni ngapi? 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
3: Kwa Andy Magida.
0: Okay. Aya, mambo ndo kama hayo leo nakwambia it's all a Manchester United affair. Ukipata mtu wa Man U saizi wewe mpige tu hug. Usimuulize hata ni nini, just hug them because team imefanya kazi ni kutetea team. Wengine wakicelebrate wins wao wanakuja kutetea team. Wanasema we give Carrick one more chance. Anyway, we're also going to be giving them one more chance for now. Let's pay bills mbili tatu turudi kwa mziki alafu we're coming back ni kwambie what is trending on my side of the internet.
4: In a world that's always moving fast, one thing remains constant. 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

0: weekend. 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Man City najua saizi wanasikia vizuri sana. They've been vindicated that they are the stronger Manchester. Wengine bado wanasema players wao wako inje, wako sijui wapi, wanacheza the wrong number. Ni kama wana manager lakini... Like, there is nothing they can do about it. Kupigwa na walipigwa na ndio kutaendelea hivyo hivyo. That is how this season is going to look for Manchester United. And I'm not hating. I'm just saying unless they reorganize and change a few things here and there, it's going to be a very difficult season for them. And I'm not even a football pundit, and I'm telling you, it's going to be a difficult season if they keep playing like that. Tune in to the Ride and Vibe on Nation FM. Your voice, your vibe. Naitwa Nyandu kwenye butu, the Duchess of Basongo.
1: Gaza King.
0: Yes, yes. 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Me by the over the weekend, Gaza. 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I don't know what they are called, those ones. First of all,
2: ni county askaris.
0: Oh, county askaris. Wanakupata eh? Yeye amevaa civilian. 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
2: Yeah, then hata unajua kwa law watu wa juangi constitution, hata ukishikwa venye unaona ngati vijana wameshikwa maybe uko back street, wanatembezwa kutoka huko mpaka either central ama Kamukunji. It's not supposed to be that way. It's supposed to be ukishikwa gari kukujia hapo ya
0: mali umekushika.
2: That's why they have a police
0: wasikutembeze.
2: Yeah,
0: I feel like huko Kenya tunacheza tu around na the law. Unashika mtu umevaa civilian na hujaji identify, wewe umebeba tu mtoto wa mtu. You could easily be, you know, taken in for kidnap. Mtu atasema you have been kidnapped ama my property has been stolen. Ni tabia mbaya tu, identify yourself. Ukishika mtu, identify yourself kwanza. Muonyeshe ID yako ya kazi, mwambie huyu ni mimi. Una get?
2: Yeah, most of them una polisi wana ile namba inakuwa ngapi? Wavuchu kichukua hiyo namba ndio kwa manono nanga wengi, they don't put that number.
0: Kwa sababu unaweza mu identify naye.
2: Yeah.
0: Let's normalize being honest and also tuambie watu wewe ni nani. Kabla ushike mtu, identify yourself and tell them who you are. Otherwise, tutakose mayhem. 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
2: Kama kuna video moja imenibamba ya kijana fulani, I think nizo side za Kiambu. 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
0: Unajua, I told you I've been on the road over the weekend. And what I've noticed is police wame normalize kuomba watu pesa. It's like it's a normal thing. They stop you, there's nothing wrong with the car. Wanaangalia insurance iko sawa, everything's at par. 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

0: also telling you to cool down and to simmer down on this beautiful Monday, and come back into the week with pure greatness, pure vibes, pure awesomeness that can only get here on the Ride and Vibe on Nation FM. Your voice, your vibe. Naitwa Nyanduku Nyabuto, the Duchess of Basungo.
1: Gaza King.
0: Yes, yes, and I'm looking at the barabaras, yeah, and there's some of you that I need to tell how the barabaras are looking like mkiendelea kuenda nyumbani. People that are going towards Ngong Road, well, you're probably going to be sitting there for a hot minute. There's a lot of traffic hizo sides of Ngong Road. It is mostly red. Hata watu wanaingia hivi tao wakipita hapa Ilisalasi. Tukaka hapo kwa barabara, there's a lot of traffic on those sides. Thika Road is not looking so shabby right now. It is moving. It is not so bad. Jogo Road is also not looking very nice. It is really backed up. Watu wanaenda sides of Upper Hill, you'll see traffic kidogo taketiketi hapo. Hata watu wa Valley Road naona hizo sides there's a bit of traffic as well. Lagata Road pia is starting to look not very interesting, so brace yourself for that and more. Mombasa Road pia kuna a bit of traffic on those sides. If there's an incident you've seen on the road where you are and you unataka tuambie watu wengine, please let us know so that we can inform other road users wasijipate kwa ngori kama hiyo. Lakini kwa sasa, that is your traffic update of this hour.

0: This song had all of us thinking we were dancers because the way we were cramming the choreography for this one for close. I'm telling you, if your person did not know this one, that is a mature one. Lakini sisi wengine wote tulikuwa tunadhani sisi ndio the owners of the song. Choreography iliweza kweli kweli. Tune into the Ride and Vibe on Nation FM. Your voice, your vibe. Naitwa Nyendu kwenye buto, the Duchess of Busongo.
1: Gaza Kenya.
0: Yes. Katika pita zangu kwa mtandao Gaza. Mm-hmm. Nimekutana na story moja that I want to hear your take on. So, there are two women from Lolongo that were allegedly left stranded in a cab. After the man that they were going to visit at Zimmerman, alizima simu na haku amelipa fare ya hiyo cab, ilikuwa 1,690 shillings. According to them, they were left dealing with that unexpected situation because the man became unreachable. History online, watu wako na mixed reactions. Watu wanaulizana, yani katienu nyinyi watu wawili, you cannot raise 1,690. Wasichana wawili wazima, mpanda cab, munaenda wapi kama hamuna 1,690, you know? And I want to hear, you know, your thoughts about this. What do you think about historia wao kupanda cab kutoka mahali walitoka, heading somewhere else, alafu wanashindwa kulipa 1,600?
1: I will ask the same.
0: Uh-huh.
1: The same?
0: Mm.
1: Yani wawezi raise, sonane.
0: Yeah, I mean.
1: Wajitwe kwa hiyo noma.
0: I know.
1: So they were going... Yani kutoka mahali walitoka ni utawala mpaka Zimmerman bila hata bob.
0: I wanna 1600. That is very scary and very concerning because inamaanisha if something happened to you, you would not be able to take yourself home first of all. Alafu ni kwenda kuona mtu mwenye kwanza ni kama wamjui, because kama ungekuwa namjua angekuwa anajua kwake.
1: Yeah.
0: All right?

0: That is very risky. That is putting yourself in a very risky position as a woman, okay? And we're not saying we're going to pesa mingi, so you have millions upon. We're just saying have enough to facilitate your movement back to and fro to wherever you're going. Mm. Because not being able to raise 1,600 and you're going somewhere at night is very concerning as a woman. Baby girl, make sure you have some kidogo kidogo money on you, eh? Usiku unatembea tu hivyo, unatembea tu. Combined, you could not raise 1,600, Bob. I love the fact that they even did a video and recorded and posted. Hey! Hey, kastana, apana, apana, apana. 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
0: 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It is good to have your own money. It saves you a lot of disrespect, by the way, because I've seen what happens to women that don't have money and it is not very pleasant. 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
1: Gaza King.
0: Officially in the second hour of the Ride and Vibe, tunataka kupiga a bit of shout outs. 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Happy New Week to Nyanduku and Gaza. 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Nyonka Lenis anasema GGMU bado tuko imara kuendeni uko. 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And finally Hype Kim anasema sasa Nyanduku tuned in from Nandi hadi tamati. 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Unasemaje kwenye fan club Gaza?
1: Check, check. Yeah, naona David Oke anasema Ndakas for Manu, Manchester United, the greatest, au sio? Naona Prince anasema we active, Martin Kome, Meru Kangeta locked in, Onyonka Dennis, Meru Makutano iko ndani, Ben Wamacha, Autapangani, Pole Cash tuned in, Rogers Nyariki, sema ako ndani, Eric Thiong'o, well represented with the Whispers Butchery, tuko locked in, John Te Suzy Boy anasema sisi hao akiwa pande za Kinoo. Naona Oscar da Silva anasema Meru listening. Kevo wakina Brayo anasema ni mcheze moja ya Otile. 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
0: Alright, naona WhatsApp pia umejaja pale. 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And in case we confused, tunamaanisha Manchester United, sio Manchester City. 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
1: Shall be back.
0: You shall be back.
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0: 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Tunakuja kupiga conversation on this hour. There's something I want us to talk about. Hey, nataka uniambie siri. Leo, I want you people to tell me your secrets. I'm going to be asking you about your secrets in a little bit. Na zitakuwa between me and you, by the way. Tutaambia mtu mwingine. We're coming to that in a bit. But kaza before ni malize hii story, there's a story we did last week ya ule mdema ambaye ali take her own life, allegedly, over a month ago.
1: Yeah.
0: And we were here conversing and talking about how is it that not even a single family member tried to find her, and nini. Eventually family members wake wametokea kwa mtandao, and they are, I don't know how I feel about it, maybe personally, but they are asking for help from netizens to bury their kin. I don't know how I feel about it. Sijui kwa nini it doesn't sit very well with me personally, because niko like mwezi mzima kutafuta msichana, and then I feel like maybe for me it feels like trying to milk, you know, even her in death kabisa, because mwezi mzima msichana hajatafutwa, na unasema oh she was our breadwinner. Ama kama walimtafuta, what efforts did they make to look for her? Okay, tuseme pengine wako wanajua mahali anaishi, because of how Nairobi, you know, how we move in this city. Did they try reach out to her friends, ama they didn't even know her friends?
1: I don't think they tried to reach kumtafuta, because remember it's the neighbors who felt a bad smell coming from the house. So they called the police, broke in, ndo wakampata. So sidhani, yani tu ni watu tu wara, for me, ndaichukule hivi, si watu wapoa,
0: si ndio?
1: They are not good people,
0: because mmenyamaza, mtoto wenu amekufa
1: for a whole month. Amja report hata
0: a missing person, hakuna missing person report, imekuwa filed
1: right now. Mnataka sisi tuwasaidie kumzika.
0: I don't know how I felt
1: na,
0: about
1: na
0: it.
1: Kumtafuta. Meaning, hata kama alikuwa breadwinner wenyu, alikuwa na iwin akiwa pande gani.
0: Exactly. Mimi nasema zile za, sa, kama ni, tuseme basi wako ushago, they didn't have access to the internet. Sayo wametoa wapi access to the internet, they are able to post. I feel like they did not really try for their kin. I feel like, in my opinion, they let that girl down.
1: Yeah.
0: They also let that girl down vibaya sana because wangejaribu kumtafuta basi check her social medias, check who her friends is, anaungiangana nani sana, go to the police, report a missing person. Like, there's a lot that could be done. Mde wafike saizi ati, oh, we need help. Changa ile kitu unaweza. I don't know, man. Something doesn't feel very nice about that whole thing. Anyway, we'll keep telling you how it unfolds. Tukiendelea pole. But for now, wacha tusikize mbili tatu, alafu tunakuja kukuambia ni siri gani nataka uniambie leo.
2: Got something on your mind? 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

0: Man, I miss a Rihanna era. Yani, I miss the days when Riri would just give us music like this. So she's focused on being a parent while we sit and wait and hope that she will probably give us one last album. Tuned in to the Ride and Vibe on Nation FM. Your voice, your vibe. Naitwa Nyenduko Nyebuto, the Duchess of Basongo.
1: Gaza King.
0: We are in the second hour of the Ride and Vibe. Na hii hour, ni conversation hour. And today the conversation that we're having is simple. Nilikumbia tukirudi nataka ukuje uniambie siri. Na siri nataka uniambie leo ni hii. Get your phone ready. By the way, anza kutext, anza kunipigia simu. Because nataka uniambie. What is that one thing that you will never let your partner know about you? What is that one thing that you'll never let your boyfriend, husband, girlfriend know about you? Ni kitu gani hiyo? Ni siri gani uwezi taka mtu wako ajue kukuhusu? 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I want you to call me and tell me what is that thing you would never let your partner know about you. You can also text me on WhatsApp. Unaweza pia ukanitumia ujumbe mfupi pale kwenye WhatsApp, unitaangalia alafu unipigie simu uniambie. 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

0: a Monday as entertaining as this one. This is the only place where Mondays are something you look forward to. Kwa sababu we come here to ensure you are properly vibed up, you're properly entertained all the way up to 8 in the p.m. Kwa tuende in kwenye Ride and Vibe on Nation FM, your voice, your vibe. Now, tulikuwa tumeanza kupiga story, tulikuwa tumeanza conversation flani hapa. 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Yeah, mambo ni mengi. 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
1: Hello, Nyal.
0: Hi.
1: Hi.
0: How are you?
1: I'm good. We are talking to Alex.
0: Yes, Alex.
1: Toka Kasarani.
0: Uh-huh.
1: I think also we are talking about...
0: Sorry?
1: So what's your command?
0: Niwasamehe sasa. Nimewakanyaga ya kutosha.
1: I think if you're not talking to you up at June... 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
0: Aya. 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
0: 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Yes, Nation FM.
4: Yes, my name is Shaka.
0: Yes, Shaka.
4: I'm online plus on the laptop. So I'm hearing from Kaskari. Yes, the question of the day was...
0: What is that one thing you'd never let your partner know about you?
4: We lose a company for some certain amount of money since
0: 2024.
4: And it's bringing millions, so I cannot allow her to know that tumefungua company ingine and it's thriving.
0: Oh my God! Yes. Why?
4: Yes.
0: Why though?
4: Anajua inaingia. Yes.
0: Oh my God, okay, thank you very much. Hey, umesikia huyu ati aliuza kampuni. Mpo alijua kampuni ilikuwa inafanya vibaya. Aliuza na hakumwambia aliuza. 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Wow. You people keep secrets like that from your partners. Why though? Why? Hey, mimi mnanishangaza. Hi, I'm going back to pick more of your calls. Rona calls zenu ni nyingi sana. Huyu amesema huwa anamuibia pesa kwa simu kila siku. Siku penda kwangu bwana ni maisha ndo iko hivyo. Hi, I'm going to be picking most of your calls when we come back in a bit, but for now.
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0: These are the sounds of a Monday at the Ride and Vibe on Nation FM. 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Naitwa Nyandu kwenye butu the Duchess of Basongo.
1: Gaza King.
0: Bado tulikuwa tunapiga story flani hapa. 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Niambie.
2: I'm okay.
0: Poa sana, how are you?
2: I'm fine. What about you?
0: I'm good.
2: You're talking to Levi Moja from Busia.
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0: Yes,
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1: Vipi?
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1: Niko fiti.
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0: 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That is very concerning. 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
0: Yes.
1: Yetu, yangu.
0: Ni yetu. So wanaanza kuplania pesa yako.
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0: 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Wow. Okay, I'll pick one more call. 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

As you're telling me your deepest, darkest secrets, poly, right here, things that you cannot tell your partners. Hey, I also want to tell you how the barabaras are looking like so that you're aware if it's time to stay in town, if you should leave, if you should head home now. 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Ama namna gani? Keep calling, keep texting me 0719038963. Nation FM Traffic. Looking at the barabaras and it's still not looking very, very nice. If you're heading towards Ngong Road, you're going to be sitting there for a hot minute. The Ngong Road is properly backed up. Around Hurlingham, there's a lot of traffic going on those sides as well. Hey, Ngong Road today is not looking very, very nice. If you're heading towards Mombasa Road, there's a bit of traffic as well. Naona Valley Road ilifunguka vizuri, but kuna mahali hapo kwa intersection where it joins Ngong Road that is looking very, very bad. If you're heading towards Thika Road, Thika Road is still backed up. There's heavy traffic going on those sides. Mombasa Road as well, imeanza kubuild up. It's more than it was in the last hour. If you're heading towards Jogoo Road, you also might be sitting at the road for a hot minute because there's some heavy traffic on those sides as well. Kama umeona kitu barabarani, if there's an incident, there's an accident, let us know so that we can inform other road users. But for now, that is the traffic update of this hour. 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

0: It's only here when we turn up on a Monday, and it's turning up any day of the week, because you are tuned in to the Ride and Vibe on Nation FM, your voice, your vibe. Tulikuwa bado tunapiga story na nimekuambia, I just want you to tell me your secrets today. I just want you to tell me your deepest, darkest secret. And I asked you, what is that one thing you'd never let your partner know about you? Na Gaza hajatuambia yake, by the way, Gaza. What is that one thing you would never let your partner know about you?
1: About me?
0: Mm-hmm.
1: I think anajua kila kitu.
0: Oh.
1: Yeah, sinanga secrets.
0: Hey.
1: 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But.
0: Man like Gaza, you guys, be like Gaza King. 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

0: Simi with Dudu Care bringing us to 6:06 in the PM East African time. 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Naitwa Nyandugu Nyabuto, the Duchess of Basongo.
1: Gaza King.
0: Yes. Na tumefika ile awa ya tatu ambayo inakuanga awa ya kutatua tafash. This is where we try to find a solution to some of the problems ambazo unapitia. Tulisema, we might not have all the answers in the world, but when we put our minds together, something great has to come of it. 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
1: 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Nuna Mark Icon unasema Capsabet locked in. Kennedy Keter unasema Mombasa iko locked in. Mwaniki Wahana tuned in. Nuna nani mungine Mwenje Mai anasema Mwenje Mai anasema show iko fire out of Gatumbi. Kigumo tuned in. Nuna David Villa anasema Kondani Estadati the Rasta Girl enjoying the show. Nuna Mwalimu Wilfred anasema locked in from Kisii Town County. Wa mwisho ni Kinywa Pure Hearted akiwa sides of Meru County were represented.
0: Alright, okay, watu umefika wengi na mnajua ni awa ya kutatua tafash. Tafash isha postiwa pale kwenye social media, ishawekwa kwa WhatsApp group. Na nikwambia, if you're not a member of our WhatsApp group, you're really missing out on a lot of goodness. Try, find a way of being a part of that WhatsApp group. Na pia kama unataka kututext on WhatsApp 0719038963, utusaidia kutatua hiyo tafash. 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

0: 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Naitwa Nyanduku Nyabutu, the Duchess of Busungo.
1: Gaza King.
0: Ni wakati wa kutatua tafash. 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My cousin moved into my house a few months ago. To be fair, I welcomed him. Juu alisema he needs a place to crash for a few weeks akijipanga. Juu he was starting a new job. He started his new job, all right? He earns more than I do. Might I add, but is adamant about leaving my house. 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He never buys hata food. 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He even brings his girlfriend to my place. 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When I ask him to move out, he starts saying, family should be there for each other. Please help. 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

0: It's only here that you get a mix of everything, a touch of everything nice that you can get in the music industry. You can get it here on the Ride and Vibe Nation FM. Your voice, your vibe. 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
1: Gaza King.
0: Bado tunaendelea kutatua tafish. 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

0: Aye. 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
0: 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So that you're aware, so that if you're getting on the road, know what you're getting yourself into.
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0: It's a Monday and most of the roads are really busy today. Nimekwambia especially watu ambao wanaenda towards Ngong Road today. You guys are going to be sitting on the road for a hot minute. If you're heading towards Thika Road as well, pia kuna a bit of traffic on those sides. Wayakiwe pia has some heavy traffic. Wow, lakini Ngong Road ni sana. Ngong Road is not looking very, very nice. Hata ukifika hapo hiyo intersection ya Hospital Road, very, very bad. If you're heading towards Nangasa Road, there's a bit of traffic on those sides. Mombasa Road, if you can use the expressway, please do so. Thika Road, you're going to be sitting on the road for a hot minute as well. Most of the roads today have a bit of traffic. If there's something you've seen, an accident that you'd like us to report about, please let us know so that we can inform other road users. But for now, that's your traffic update of the hour.
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0: Yes, tunarudi kumalizia hii mada. 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We are coming back in a bit, but for now.
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0: are definitely going to have to pull that one up, guys. 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Now, one of the things that people can do for their kids. Awesome, nice triple. 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
1: Gaza King.
0: 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Relative akasema, I'll be moving out in the next few weeks once my salary starts coming in. 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

0: Officially in the fourth and final hour of the Ride and Vibe, ni time watu wa Carrick Ball watuambie kuliendaje huko kwa Carrick Ball. We need to know what happened. What happened to them? Because when they left here, they said, oh, it's going to be, tutapiga, it will be a win. No. Walikuwa na mambo mingi sana ya kusema. Before we get there, they tell us what exactly happened to them. We want to do a bit of shout out so that we know who's come with us from the start all the way mpaka this final hour. Wanasemaje huko kwenye unaangalia Gaza?
1: Wacha tuone.
0: Ukiendelea kwa tafuta naona hapa WhatsApp naona Soja Mundoro yuko ndani. 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Azina the Reggae Girl, how are you doing? 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
1: Yeye na cheki Newton Kiprotich anasema kama Kawa locked in from LD. Juakali nona Mac Icon Capsabet locked in. Brownie wa kahawa skari nasema kahawa skari exit 10 well represented. Moniki wahana wenu kwa nimemtaja. Saizi ni out 2.
0: Okay. Tunawaona mmekuja na sisi vizuri. We're coming back in a little bit so that we can see how the weekend went in terms of the football world. We come and talk about it kidogo as we find out from Manchester United people how they're doing, how they're feeling, and how they think the season is going to look for them. We're coming back for that and more in a bit. But for now,
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3: I declare that God's hand is upon my life in the name of Jesus. 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

0: Slowly and beautifully vibing to the tunes of one DJ Gaza King right here on the Ride and Vibe. We're ensuring you are entertained properly kutoka mwanzo mpaka saizi. And if you're just coming in, karibu sana. You are tuned into the Ride and Vibe on Nation FM. 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Now, it is time to talk a bit of football. Matric 4 imeisha. Na hii Matric 4 ilikuwa na mambo mingi sana. The only team that had proper, something you can call a perfect score kidogo hapa tuleza sema ni Arsenal. City wali win the derby with 10 men. Liverpool wali blank, you know. Chelsea wali draw points to a promoted team, a team that just came from championships. Na pia Spurs was still unable to score. We're going to be talking about that in a bit. Lafu ni nasema, the only team that is looking like it's doing something, and I'm not saying that they're playing, if they're not even playing good football right now, ni hawa Arsenal. They're just finding ways to win. They're not even playing at the best football there is, but they found a way to win. Now, Gaza.
1: Yeah.
0: Chelsea, Hull City.
1: Oh. Chelsea, Hull City.
0: Mm-hmm.
1: Ilitoka...
0: Ilikuwa draw.
1: Yeah, ilikuwa draw ya 2-2.
0: Yeah, 2-2.
1: Mm-hmm.
0: Uh-huh.
1: And asema Chelsea iko kwa noma kubwa sana. Because having the best, we're saying right now, they're having the best striking force.
0: There, yes.
1: Na kwanza kudrop points,
0: mm-hmm.
1: Sioni wakipata na ikikombe mahali.
0: Especially to a promoted team, haoni watu wametoka tu championship.
1: Yeah.
0: Yapo ndio walikuwa wa shine.
1: Has something to...
0: I'm telling you. Yeah. There is something there. Hull City deserve their credit. Chelsea's defensive problem in a continue. Their defense is showing how there is a problem there. They have enough attacking power, which is good. They have good quality to score, but they are still making unnecessary problems, mistakes, suppose you want to avoid. All right? Meaning, now Chelsea looks like a team that can score against anybody, but they can also concede against anybody.
1: Yeah.
0: They don't look like a, you know, someone that can hold their game on ati wamefunga mbili sasa wanaweza shikilia hadi 90.
1: Yeah, because kwa nayo striking force wako nayo.
0: Mm-hmm.
1: They're supposed to be wakipatana na team kama Hull wanaipiga bao mingi.
0: Wanangara, you know, goal difference.
1: Hapo mbele wapate goal difference chances.
0: Aston Villa, Nottingham Forest.
1: Oh, hii nyingine.
0: Mm-hmm.
1: Nilikuwa nadhani Aston Villa has something.
0: Yeah, clearly.
1: Ah, manze, nani Ole Watkins angetoka hii team.
0: Because
1: I think they are lacking a proper striker.
0: Mm-hmm.
1: Yeah, that's what they are lacking. Because ukiangalia anaitwa Wigman, anaitwa something.
0: Mm-hmm.
1: Wo nani na Bondea. They are doing a great job pale kwa katikati.
0: Mm-hmm.
1: But after katikati,
0: going
1: to the last half of ya kufunga, awana mtu wapo hivyo wanaweza wasaidia. And you see, hii season wame lose two of them, Morgan, Morgan Rogers, na Watkins.
0: All right.
1: Yeah.
0: Mi naona, this is significant for Nani Forest, because that is their first win at Villa Park in 32 years.
1: Yeah. Yeah.
0: In 32 years.
1: Yeah, another thing.
0: And Naigo Jesus scoring the late win. Iliwapatia a very good win. And which means, you know, inaonyesha kwamba bado Villa are struggling. You're wondering why they're not, you know, converting this performance that they do, the show, into a result.
1: Yeah, because Nottingham saw walipoteza Anderson.
0: Yes.
1: Mwenyako City.
0: Mm-hmm.
1: A very good CDM pale.
0: Mm-hmm.
1: Yeah.
0: Crystal Palace, Ipswich Town.
1: Whoa, yon ingine.
0: Hata mimi, I knew I was rooting for Crystal Palace.
1: Yeah.
0: And kidogo kaonyeshwa moto hapa. Ilisha 3-2.
1: Yeah, 3-2.
0: Yes. And then
1: Switch
0: we also...
1: imejaribu, imejitua kwa yon noma ya... Iko na 3 points saizi.
0: Yeah.
1: Yeah, mejua tuluapiga.
0: Mm-hmm. Aya, halafu kuna awa wali draw. Tottenham Hotspurs na Everton FC.
1: Whoa. Nilikuwa nadhani Tote inaweza jiprove kwa hii game, of which Everton always sema ati is a small team. Ni timu ina stand up for the occasion ikifika near time.
0: Unajua mimi kitu bado ninaona ni Tote hawajafunga anything by the way tangu
1: match week 1. Because I think they're still trying to build that team. Because wame lose a lot of their key players. Wengine wajatoka injury from Tottenham side. So I think you build up now watu wa new walilete akina Tonali and the rest.
0: Yes.
1: Awaja jail kwa team.
0: But sasa unajua awajafunga kabisa. Bado inaonyesha they still have an attacking issue, sindio?
1: Yes.
0: But sasa me the biggest question is at what point do we stop saying sasa we are jailing? Because the excuse has always been bado awaja jail. Na hii kama hivi ndo wame start, hii inamaanisha itakuwa season gumu sana kwao.
1: Kwao, yeah.
0: A very, very difficult season for them.
1: Yeah.
0: Hi, we also had Coventry and Brighton.
1: Yeah.
0: Coventry.
1: I go to catch this game.
0: Uh-huh.
1: I red card pili wako sana. Mm. Iwalipewa.
0: Mm-hmm.
1: Na Brighton ikeza kuconvert na iyo advantage ya kukuwa wako na red.
0: Mm.
1: Yeah. Mm-hmm. Wakicheza 10 men na ni walija Brighton wali stand up to the occasion.
0: Mm-hmm.
1: Wakapata hizo about tano,
0: mm-hmm.
1: na points tano of which ikopua kwa cause goal difference yao
0: sasa
1: iko juu.
0: Yes. Yeah. Well, you destroy Coventry mbaya sana.
1: Mbaya.
0: With na their attacking variety.
1: Na mbaya sana cause I think it's only last season we got a win from them.
0: Yeah.
1: Yeah, they have been terrorizing Man U vibaya tena sana.
0: Na now do you show their attacking variety? Wale uko na attacking moja deadly sana. Yeah, mpaka center back wao walifunga. Hiyo ni noma.
1: Yeah.
0: That was such a nicely played game. Alafu kuna nani wamebaki? Ni nani hatujataja Gaza? Sunderland na Arsenal. Of course, you know, an Arsenal win. You know, there's not much to say there. There's no match to say there. It is just an Arsenal win. Sasa ni kuulize. Kuliendaje?
1: Hii game actually.
0: Mm.
1: The red card.
0: Mm-hmm.
1: That occurred.
0: Mm.
1: Miss was gonna ikiwa red card.
0: Mm-hmm.
1: Cause Konsa was there.
0: Mm-hmm.
1: Amenyonga mtu, amekatana shati ya mtu.

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0: Before it tournament ishe atakula red cards.
1: Aye. Talk to me about the derby.
0: Yeah, now the derby.
1: Mhm.
0: One. Manchester United.
1: Mhm.
0: Carrick and wetu nilisema tukianza show. Carrick and ule mwenye uona panganga na lineup.
1: Mhm.
0: Alibant mbaya sana na lineup.
1: Mhm.
0: Cause mimi nilikuwa nadhani atafanya ile lineup alifanya UCL on Thursday.
1: Mhm.
0: But he did opposite. Cause miss kuona haja kuanzisha Dalot. 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

0: not you want to attack and kufunga, cause ukiangalia what did this Man City people do?
1: Mm-hmm.
0: Alitoa Enzo.
1: Mm-hmm.
0: After your bow, alitoa Enzo and brought in O'Reilly.
1: Mm-hmm.
0: 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Maanisha hapo hivyo amwezi aerial ball, amwezi ingia nazo.
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1: Hizo zenye umesema.
0: Yeah, but na feel Manchester from the lineup really mess up kila kitu.
1: Okay, kila so kitu. It's a formation problem.
0: Yeah, formation problem. It's not that the players are not playing.
1: Formation
0: problem. Mm. Yenye I think Carrick anaipata game moja and anaihata kwa
1: ana miss.
0: Yeah.
1: But he's also learning the team as he goes, so we hope he gets to grow with the team. The crazy part is that City played with 10 men for over an hour.
0: Yeah.
1: Eh, you feel for that alitoka hapo at the 23rd minute.
0: But you see,
1: alafu kuna history before you continue na wanasema the era of judgment in awarding Haaland's goal. So, you know, after reviewing the VAR. So, we're going to wait and see how that plays out.
0: Unaona, let me tell you. Wanasema Enzo akuwa at play.
1: Mm-hmm.
0: Ule jamali dive kichwa. Akuwa at play aje na alikuwa anaendea ball. Ball ni venye tu ili miss kumaanisha angefunga ama hiyo ball ingemguza itoke nje. 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
0: this guy. 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
0: Ni tu hari.
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1: 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Yeah. 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
1: alright
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1: kamshere tuwaru okay haya maybe I'll try it alafu mkuje mtuambie
0: watu warudishe damu juu.

0: My baby never lets me down. 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And I'm asking you, have you been entertained? Are you still getting entertained? Because that you can only get here on the Ride and Vibe on Nation FM. Your voice, your vibe. 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
1: Gaza King.
0: Huku kwa WhatsApp group wanachanganyana kweli kweli. 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Yani, if you're not a part of this WhatsApp group, you are missing out on awesomeness. Abelo yuko hapa anawasha moto hata mahali haijawaka. I'm telling you, things are interesting. Things are very, very interesting on this WhatsApp group. Nataka kuwashukuru sana for choosing to be a part of the show kuanzia mwanzo mpaka saa hizi. Indi Zulu na kuona, thank you so much for being here. 7C is pia umekuwa hapa. Captain Lama umekuwa na sisi kuanzia mwanzo mpaka saa hizi. 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I hope Harry na Clyde wako sawa. 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We're about to leave. We're going to be leaving you in the hands of Shata and Munga. 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

0: Yeah, man. Bless us, defend us, and guide us, Jah. For the sun shall not smite us by day, nor the moon by night, nor the pestilence that lurk in dark places. When the wicked Babylon come upon we to eat our flesh, they stumble and fall. For the conquering land of the tribe of Judah shall deliver them kiss. For our light is in the laws of his imperial majesty, Lord of lords, King of kings,
1: Rastafari,
0: the creator of Zion. And holy sons and daughters of the Most High, Azar, meet him, enter the big bad alongside
1: Selecta Munga.
0: Yeah, Mount Rockers Nation taking over Nation FM. Kayudano.
1: Now you know.
0: Kayudano.
1: Now you know.
0: It is a Monday thing and thing.
1: Yes, I.
0: It is that day we get to talk to you. We get to talk to the boy child, and we get also to advise the girl child on how to live with the
1: boy child.
0: How see you?
1: Yeah, man.
0: Tunakuchanua kiboy child. Boy child, vile utapambana na maisha, na pia kama we ni mgala, tunakuambia kudili na umchali, unahitaji kufanya hivi. So walisema we ni shingo, ni vizuri wajue shingo inageuza kichwa.
1: Mm.
0: Yeah?
1: Yeah, man.
0: But don't live with a modern day pharaoh just because you don't know how to soften their hearts. Just, you know, tutakupatia za kimoses. 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
1: Polite tu.
0: Aningero.
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0: 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Ipo mwilini. Barafu inakudhilimuka. Yeah. Anyway. Let us get to the weekend. That was your weekend, by the way.
1: Mimi yangu imekuwa best. Shava. Everything nice.
0: Everything nice.
1: Yeah, man.
0: Everything Chris.
1: Yes.
0: Mungu anasaidia.
1: Jaja ranting.
0: Mungu life. Vile inafa.
1: How was yours?
0: Don't ask. It was mwah. Yes, I didn't have a good Friday. Of course, reasons you know.
1: Yeah, man.
0: But after show, up to today, I have had a very good time. Yes, I've been all alone, but I have enjoyed myself to the fullest. Because
1: Aro.
0: Chelsea, my biggest haters, could not beat Hull City at home. Yeah? Chelsea walituambia hao ni title contenders. In four games, they've won two, lost one, drawn one. Sindio?
1: Yeah.
0: So they have 7 points. How many? Eight. Won two, that is six.
1: Seven.
0: Lost one, nothing there. Then drawn one.
1: Seven.
0: They have 7 points. I thought they had 8 points. Tukujua una pointi ngapi? Tano.
1: No, tasi tukuna 12.
0: Beautiful. Gapi shanza kudraw. Ina grow sasa, sindio?
1: Ina grow.
0: Now, let us talk about that Chelsea, because we said they are the best attack, but from what we watched them, playing against Al City, yeah, and the XG they generated, is not something you would say, okay, but the XG, ukisikia XG kwa ball, ama tasa ilo unaekelea, ukiona mkwekia XG hapo chini, kwa mwekezaji, na kwa gani, you are chances of scoring goals, the probability of scoring goals. So team you can make your XG 0.95 na XG 2.3, unajua XG 2.3 was better. They that really created chances. It's chances created to score goals. Unaelewa? Chelsea didn't have a good XG against Hull City. Una get? Now then, being at home, you expect them, having lost to Arsenal, you expect them to take this game, win it, because over the midweek wakucheza game ngumu ilikuwa against
1: Leeds
0: unaelewa, and they actually played the team B. Then
1: vile
0: waliona imekuwa ngumu ndo wakaleta master. So si watu wale kwa machoka na mwezi choka ligi kianza, si ndio? What do you think ilikuwa ngori ya Chelsea kwa hiyo game?
1: Because the Chelsea miliona walianza polite bao kwanza ya raka raka.
0: Kiasa na liasa na line.
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0: Yeah,
1: nikajua hii naye anaenda kuolewa. 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
0: So one thing I want to say, yeah. 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But I want you, this is very alien to you, to Chelsea fans. Mnaingia era ya ball mbaya sana. 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That is where you're headed. But hata mjengia vizuri because you still believe you are title contenders. Okay? It will sink season. That's why nawaambia sasa mtanielewa. Chelsea will think I'm attacking you. But I'm telling you, you are entering the Amorim era ya Manchester. You are entering the Manchester, the Arsenal era ya Arteta kianza 6 years ago. In fact, not Amorim, ya Ole.
1: Ole Gunnar.
0: You see when Ole alipewa job. Si ndio? That is where Chelsea is entering, where they think they can do something great. But in reality, that team is starting to rebuild. No defense like that. Defender anaona ball ikibounce mbele yake.
1: Hiyo hata kwa game ya mtaa bwana. Ball wachaki ball ina bounce.
0: I swear.
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0: 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Unachaji ball unatinya box.
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0: Hiyo ball is bounce mbele yako. And you're in the Premier League and you're letting that happen. Yo. How? 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But you can't. That is a child miss. Yani.
1: Hiyo ni academy. Unafundishwa academy kwa mdogo.
0: Maze. Yani I don't want to call it a rookie mistake. Because at least a rookie mistake is better than that. No way Hato is letting the ball bounce in front of him.
1: Hakuna.
0: Hiyo ni kitu unajua tu naturally kutoka ukiwa mto hii. Hata goalkeeper anaambiwaga ball is bounce kwa box.
1: Hata goalie anajua ifai ku bounce.
0: You letting it bounce. Chelsea, hiyo backline yenu yote. You might think you have Fofana, you might think Colwill is good, you might think that Hato will grow, you might think si ukijana wa France Malogusto aliitwa World Cup. You might think you have a backline. You don't have a defender. Au wote wanne
1: kitu wafanye warudishe James full back.
0: James mwenyewe
1: awapange juu hapa midfield.
0: Yes. Kwa midi yenyewe anapotea.
1: Sina kuambia sasa.
0: Because look at the goals Chelsea ina concede. Number 6 wao was James anasahau kutrack mtu when they played against Arsenal, msindio Odegaard akifunga, James alikuwa nyuma yake, alisahau kumtrack. 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Msindio? Wakifungwa tena juzi, look at James. He is out of position. Unaona? Anakaa anasahau yeye number 6, anasahau responsibility za number 6.
1: Hapo anamfanya anakani kama ajui ball. Exactly. But akiwa akichezea deep, kijana anapigaga shughuli safi sana.
0: Makosa ilifanyikaga ni kuna game tulichezaga between Arsenal versus Chelsea. Sindio? Ile game Kurela alipigwa, sio Kurela, Kaisedo alipigwa red. Hiyo game kisha James was man of the match.
1: Na alikuwa anacheza hapo
0: number 6.
1: Kato.
0: So somehow they believed he's a good number 6. They just didn't believe he just had a good game. Unaelewa? Ule sio Lewis Kelly nani? Mwenye ati ame-convert.
1: Unajua watu wanasahau.
0: Sikia, unaona Lewis Kelly ni ile watu kwa Premier League walimuoneza fullback. But in reality Lewis Kelly akiwa academy akigrow was a number 6. Una get? So when Arteta brings him back to number 6, he's not converting him
1: from a
0: fullback to number 6, anacheza namba yake. But now James is being converted from a fullback to a number six at his age, at the level Chelsea is supposed to be playing. Of course, he will make mistakes. And it is just sooner than later that Chelsea fans will turn on him and the coach. They will demand for James to go back to his right back position. Unaona?
1: You know it a bit.
0: Aya. Ule mdu wako, ulikuwa unasifu hapa. First of all, did you see Romeo Lavia in that game against Hull City? Did he appear anywhere? He was a ghost.
1: Hey.
0: Let's go to Palma. Did you see him in that game?
1: Zai.
0: Hata yeye, ali disappear. Unaona? Front three in a try. But still, hata iki try, kumbuka, Rogers is a converted number 10 who's playing as a winger. Sindio? So maybe he will create those chances. And Joao Pedro also is a number 10 who is converted to be a number 9.
1: As in a striker.
0: Unaelewa? Pedro neto ndo mtuwa chizana mbayaki kwa yo front three. Okay?
1: Hey.
0: Yes, I'm a click. Somehow they are playing good football uko mbele. But as long as you have a leaky defense, unless you're telling us you will go and score 10 goals every game, ndo defense, man,
1: ata yo, it's not ata your forward, yo Chelsea. Ataji midfield, you are
0: let a ball. So iko hivi. Wala tukidogo tufundishane ball, sindiyo? Kwa midfield kuna kwa gana watu watatu. Sindiyo? Sele machiza 4-3-3. Na makwasa Chelsea inafanya by the way unachiza 3-4-3.
1: Yeah.
0: Mwone? They are trying to do the Amorim thing, man. That thing did not work for Amorim. Many coaches have tried that thing. It didn't work. But we are so wambia hiyo. But I'm telling you, when you're playing as a 3-4-3 or 4-3-3, sindiyo? When you have three midfielders. Now, one midfielder who is a defensive midfielder, kazi yake, who is the number six, who is now Reece James, kazi yake ni kushield defense. Okay? Ndio unaonanga sometimes ball ikianza, of course fullbacks wanapanda mbaka katikati ya grao, center backs wanaenda wide.
1: Yes.
0: Then number sita anadrop, anageuka yendo kwa ball sasa, anakujia ball kwa ki?
1: Kwa keeper.
0: Kwa keeper. Kama mjewai notice, even do inafanyagwa. Number sita yu drop. The first option ya kuangalia mbele vikipa na onaga.
1: Number sita.
0: Number sita wake. Because the center backs wameenda wide na full backs wame step.
1: Wamepanga.
0: Wamepandoko kwa wing.
1: True.
0: Unaelewa? Sasa, itako kuflower. In football, it's called flowering. When you have the ball, you flower. When you don't have the ball, you fold. Okay?
1: Yes.
0: Now, that Chelsea midfield, the number six protects the back line. The number eight starts the attack. Sindio? And the number 10 is the general.
1: Wakua field sasa.
0: Who is the artist. The number 10 kwa kiwanja and your creator. Itakuwa creator master. Hii ndo rafa kwa anuna ball yote before taifanyike.
1: Yes.
0: He sees moves before they happen. Hii ndo anachukua ball. Aone vile Munga mesimama, aipige mbele ya Munga. Aipige nyuma, aifanye nini? That is a number 10. Okay?
1: Playmaker.
0: That's it. Una get? For Reece James is not protecting the back line. Sindio? Romeo Lavia does not understand what it means to carry the ball or have those penetrating passes that start attack. Sindio? Palma is a very good footballer, but in terms of creating, when it is demanded of him to go back and collect the ball from the defense, ana disappear. This is just what we are seeing from football. Sindio, this team has played 4 games. Have they kept a clean sheet? The 2 games they have won is that they have outscored the opponent. Sindio, they meet a team that is mean on the back line. They are losing that game because they are showing us, including bringing in a world-class goalkeeper. If anyone tells you Martinez is not world-class, we won't talk on a bombo. Martinez has won the World Cup. He's gone to the World Cup finals.
1: True.
0: Sindio? This is a world-class goalkeeper, but he cannot keep a clean sheet.
1: Na hiyo defense.
0: At Chelsea. At Aston Villa, he will do that. At Arsenal, he will do that. Unaona? So there is so much that needs to happen pale Chelsea before they claim to be title contenders. there's so much that needs to happen from their midfield backwards. Okay?
1: True.
0: Anyway, aliye na masikio
1: na asikie.
0: Yepa na banta. Chelsea, lower your expectations. Thank God I'm chasing champion. Iyo. Iyo tu. Thank God I'm going nini?
1: Champion. Na pia Al City iko sawa. Wanajionyesha juu. Walikanyagia pia Man U. Aya, waja lose. Waja lose shada. Waja lose.
0: I don't think.
1: Na usisema tu wajapatana na team deadly.
0: Team got deadly mpatana.
1: Kwa Man U si team deadly. Chelsea.
0: I've just spent more than 10 minutes explaining the situation in Chelsea.
1: Okay.
0: We're deadly, AJ.
1: Okay.
0: Bombo clad. Now that you've mentioned Manchester United, yeah, let's get to it. Ile team, Manchester, yeah, nili wa promise. I remember mili andikiega machoka kwa group flan tunakuwaga. Sendiyo, nikamambia sikiliza. Una next season, by the time tunafika November, wewe utaniambia carry out. Niliwaambia, you will tell me carry out. Carrick akona una wenga asa wenga akija kumaliza ball kuna ubombo ulimuingia where he used to play his friends. Wenga had favorites. Ozil will be lazy but aizi benchiwa. Una get there are players that were just not delivering for Wenga but he wouldn't bench them hata kwa training. Awaku but line up ikitoka
1: anaanza.
0: Unaelewa? Now Carrick is doing that at Manchester. He is letting the egos in the changing room control his team selection. Because let me ask you, mbona Mathias Kuna na Rashford anaanza game? Mathias Kuna plays in the wing as a number 11, sindio? Marcus Rashford plays as a number 11.
1: Yes.
0: Sindio? But he, because he wants to impress both of them, ule haugopi kuumiza roho, anamambia ni mdoto, ni Sesko.
1: Kakiti.
0: Na Zaxi. Nika ini kiti, we will play a false nine in Mathias Kuna for us to accommodate Rashford. Unaelewa? Ball inachezwa. No results. When in the Premier League. Sindio? They beat Saba wakafikiri yu. Na hiyo Saba wakipiga hiyo Saba, what happened? Rashford alikuwa bench. Sindio? Then Kuna played his number. Okay?
1: Yes.
0: Now, coach anaogopa. We see, for example, we will talk about Arsenal. But allow me to use the Arsenal example. Pale Arsenal, ukisainiwa, umekuja Arsenal. Bana, ata ulishinda World Cup, na Premier League na Champions kifuatana. Hauko guaranteed kuanza ball. Okay? I will give you two examples. Number one is Victor Gyokeres. He came to Arsenal as the best striker in Europe. Is he in the starting 11?
1: Zi.
0: Ameka Akiti. Earn your position in this team. Sindio? Bruno Guimaraes. Okay? Tume captain mzima wa Newcastle. Anaka wapi?
1: Kiti.
0: Earn your position in this team. As it is, vile aliingia. Okay, we'll talk about the Arsenal when we get there. But he didn't just walk into the Arsenal team. Akapewa number tina akakuwa. Unaelewa? Pale Manchester, that needs to happen between Mathias Kuna and Rashford. And your position. We will play you as the number 11. You deliver, we keep you. You don't deliver, uko kiti. Unaona? It's that simple. Yeah? Manchester fans, pia ni wachambulia tu kitu moja amjajua kusoma kwa game zenyu. Mafans wa Manchester jana alikuwa anasema, Manchester haijui kucheza against 10 men. Uliona kitu kitrend sana? They were saying Manchester haijui kucheza against team iko na red card. Wakatupia example ya Everton iliwapiga last season ikiwa na mtu 10, ndio hiyo City iliwapiga ikiwa na mtu 10. Let me tell you what happens. You see in football, yeah, kila timu iko na DNA yao. Una get? And there's a DNA at Manchester yenye Ferguson alikuwa amewaachia, which Carrick has been trying also to duplicate. Which is playing direct football. Una get? Direct football inamaanisha kama naweza toa ball kwa post yangu mpaka kwa post ya opponent na less than 9 seconds. Si ndio? Mbona nitumie 1 minute kupeleka ball kwa ile kwa opponent? You know? If I can use 9 seconds to do it, I will do it. And that has been the Manchester DNA. Manchester plays direct football. Ni kutoa ball hapa mpaka kwa opponent na 9 seconds. Kihuti kihuti.
1: Power play.
0: Una get? Mm. Kaende sa? Kaende sana, si ndio? Now for you to play direct football against a team, it means your style of play is counter attack, which is the Manchester way of playing. Not tiki-taka, not anything else.
1: Mm.
0: It's counter-attack. Sindio? Now, for me to attack you kwa counter, it means umefanya nini? Umeni attack.
1: Mm.
0: So mina kupiga counter.
1: Counter, kweli.
0: Umeni lete ya ball, umekuja kunifunga, nikaiwini ki mungu mungu, nimeipiga 1-9.
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0: Tuende.
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0: Sindio? Tumekimbi?
1: Tumekimbia.
0: So if you are 11 kwa grao, you're playing against Manchester, Manchester will sit back and wait for you to attack them. Ndi ukiwa attack, wawinio bolo kupige counter.
1: Mm.
0: And they are very, look at their wingers. Una get, look at their strikers from time immemorial. Una get, ugitaje kina Rooney, utaje kina Ronaldo, utaje kina Park. These people used to run. Una get, that was their style of play, counter attack, direct football. Sindio? So for them to play that style of football against you, it means you will lazima wa attack. Unanigeet? Ndio kupiga hiyo counter. In football generally, team ikipigwa red card nini ufanyika?
1: Hiyo team ndo
0: ikipigwa red card ina sit back. Ina kuachia ball wewe ya attack.
1: Yeah, bas.
0: Unaelewa?
1: Hiyo sasa ndo inafanya unapiga counter.
0: Sasa unaona? So unapata team kama sasa for example yesterday Man City vile ilipigwa red aliacha ku attack Manchester. Una get? So they sat back. Now trying to hit them on the counter. Sindio? Asa Manchester imezoeshwa. Tungoje hawa sio watu attack. Wakitu attack, tuwapiga counter. Hiyo ndo style yetu ya play, sindio? But sasa, yo, hawa tu attack. What does the team do? Wanachanganyikiwa. They don't have an alternative to a team that has sat back. So game inakuwa confused. Vijana wanakuwa confused. Tumezoea lazima mkuje ndio tupate spaces nyuma yenu.
1: Mm.
0: But kama hamkuji, we are lost. Unaona? And that is where you expect Carrick now to show his managerial expertise. Akaya jiambia, okay, miss, I'm not an interim coach here. Mimi ni coach. Hii team imepigwa red card. What do I need to do? Una get?
1: Mm.
0: Makosa kubwa alifanya ni kutoa Tielemans kwa game.
1: True.
0: Unatoa mwenye na create.
1: True.
0: Unatoa mwenye na create kwa grao. After team imepigwa red. Because ideally, what he did, vile Foden alipigwa red, sindio? Na katoa Tielemans kwa game, your game automatically became 10-10. Manchester ilijipiga red card. Unaona eh? Nile tu watu watakasema, watasikia bado wako na machungu, wanasema waliibiwa bao, ilikuwa off. But still, hata kama ilikuwa off, simungefunga tatu, timu ilikuwa na red.
1: True.
0: Una get,
1: true.
0: You should have scored game ishe 3-1 ama
1: 2-1.
0: You know? But the sub they made, ya kutoa a creative midfielder kwa grao, is what cost them.
1: Ibaramba.
0: Una get, you're making two subs against a team ikona red card. Are you serious? Hiyo timi iko na rende nafakwe napiga masab.
1: Yeah.
0: Kings na madefender kwa grao. Sio wewe unapigeza sabu na get.
1: Nikamweza ndo kwa under pressure kabisa.
0: But I'm telling them, by the time you're getting to November, they will be saying Carrick out just like Ole. You know? Because they were looking tired after playing one game midweek against Saba. And they played at home. And the W was at home. And they were looking tired. Wacha waende Europe. Sindio? Wajipate sijui wapi huko. Wanacheza game. Na wanambua Saturday wakuna game ali kick off. Sawa. They have 24 hours to rest.
1: Na bado wa trade yeyo game.
0: Alafu bahati mbaya wapata na Sunderland. 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They will sing Carrick out, but I want to tell them one thing, just like nimeambia Chelsea, hata mkisema Carrick out, nothing will change, just be patient with him, let him learn.
1: Makocha patiwe time.
0: Wacha ngori zimfanyikie tu hapo mpaka alan, ajue okay, kimeenda hivi nafaa kufanya hivi, kinaenda hivi nitafanya hivi, you know.
1: Yes,
0: that's it. Talking of Sunderland, let's talk about Arsenal. But Arsenal ina mambo mingi ya kuongelea. Arsenal, what you have to agree here is that trusting the process is no longer a meme. It's the real deal.
1: Yes.
0: A process was trusted for 6 years and the Arteta machine is well oiled and the Arteta machine is grinding.
1: And say it, not a fruit.
0: My G.
1: Fruits.
0: That machine is grinding. Wa? Simtakula mahindi. Simtakula unga. Because unajua game ya Sunderland last season, we drew na yo team because of one thing. They managed to bully us. Wakarudi kwa game.
1: Yeah.
0: Unaelewa eh? But on Saturday, they tried that bullying of Arsenal. E wakaonesha sio hivyo.
1: Wakapata kuna wenye
0: kitu,
1: sasa.
0: Acha tukambie kitu lilifresha ni nini. Unaona Arsenal? For the longest time, sisi utreat Granit Xhaka kama best yetu. Unaona? Because alikuwa gasanali. But Xhaka never treats us as friends. He would treat vibaya. And that's why Sunderland ilitukalia last season. Uraget. Because Xhaka alikuwa is knows our game, he's told them our secrets, and he's very physical against us. Pamoja na timu yake. Simbio? Now, this time round, one person does not know about history yake na Arsenal. Haitwa Konsa. 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
1: Kula ubeste hapa.
0: Hapa kuna ubeste.
1: Ubeste after game.
0: Urelewa? Na ikaganda na ikaga?
1: Ya liganda na ye.
0: Hey. It was bad.
1: Lakini alikuwa ameambiwa.
0: Dina ujama.
1: Dina ujama.
0: Umjango. Hakuna raisi.
1: Hakuna.
0: Yeah? Anyway. David Raya.
1: Hey.
0: I said this statement, yeah? Pali. Nilisema David Raya is the best goalkeeper in the world. Nikaambiwa, hebu ndo sema hivyo kwa show. Alafu uone comments. Watu wakucheke. So I am challenging you. Mention to me any other goalkeeper that is better than David Raya in the world currently. Okay?
1: Yes.
0: Na kuchokoza tu Manchester fans ni waambie, Onana was better than Lamens. Has he kept a clean sheet?
1: Mm-mm.
0: In the last 4 games?
1: Zee.
0: Onana would have. Jana, ala nange funga Onana. Iyo nana yakuwa nayo. Coventry nge funga Onana. Unaona? But I am saying it here. If there's anyone in dispute of this fact, hapa kwenye comments, Facebook, TikTok, Instagram, YouTube, tell me a goalkeeper currently in the world that you think is better than David Raya. Because the fact that alienda World Cup na kucheza,
1: haimaanishi
0: yule tona na kocha kwa sababu zake.
1: Yes.
0: Because hata Unai Simon is not the best goalkeeper in La Liga.
1: Ndio hiyo.
0: Watch the world. In La Liga, he's not the best goalkeeper.
1: Yes.
0: But yes, he played in the World Cup. Sindio?
1: Kusafiti, no.
0: Because reasoning yangu ni moja. For example, Spain ilishinda World Cup. Sindio? You can't say Kukurela ama right back wa Spain na Msaujina, sindio? You can't say we're the best defender in the world. The best right back in the world.
1: Zee.
0: Just because you won the World Cup. Sindio? Kuna watu wanapiga hiyo namba.
1: Hiyo ni kama
0: unaelewa?
1: Hiyo ni kama
0: you can't say Oyarzabal is the best striker in the world, but he won the World Cup. Sindio? But who is the best striker in the world? Unanipata eh?
1: True.
0: You can't say Miguel Merino is the best number 8 in the world just because he won the World Cup from the bench na kuja anacheza. That way you can't say Unai Simon is the best goalkeeper in the world just because he played in the World Cup.
1: True that.
0: He is among the best. Unaona?
1: But kuna watu nyatu hiyo ni namba yao.
0: Yes.
1: Kipa Martinez wa Argentina. Hata kutoki kipa mdeli. Hata akalisha mjangu bench.
0: Sindio?
1: Yeah.
0: England the same.
1: Pickford.
0: Kiinuka. Ramsdale akiinuka. Yeah. Trafford akiinuka.
1: Wanaonesha
0: Pickford. Pickford ndio yeye.
1: Namba yangu.
0: Unaona? Arsenal iko number 2 kwa league na Ramsdale. Lakini wakienda kwa camp ya national team. Pickford ananza game.
1: Kweli.
0: Una get? So whoever thinks there's a better goalkeeper in the world than David Raya hapa kwenye comments. I want to see. I want to believe you. Okay?
1: Yeah, man.
0: Man City wamenifurahisha for one thing. Wamekatai ligi kuwe, Farmers League. They are refusing for Arsenal to run away with it. So they are grinding wins. That is a good thing. Tottenham, mafans wao, wamewaekea bana. Just score a goal.
1: Niliona hiyo kabla nini jaanza, kabla game nijaanza. Just score a goal.
0: Don't even win a match.
1: Mm.
0: Just
1: funga tu.
0: Fungeni bao.
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0: By the way, kuna kitu imefanyika kwa Premier League hii weekend eh. Unajua hakuna home team imeshinda.
1: Kwanza hizo za Salto kuna masaa ilikuwa imeka mbaya hapo dakika ya 8. Ilikuwa ni draw zote. Mm.
0: Very true.
1: Ndio sasa boys kaza kuongezea masaa ya juu.
0: Bas. Hey. No. Hakuna home team imeshinda. The last time that happened was in the year 2000. Unalia anyway. That is what 25-26 years ago.
1: Mm.
0: The last time at a game ilichezwa weekend mzima ikaisha na no home team
1: imeshinda.
0: That was over 26 years ago. You know?
1: Yes.
0: Na leo Leeds isipopiga Newcastle history. Si Leeds wanapiga Newcastle saa ine. If Newcastle win that game or they draw, inamaanisha an entire weekend imechezwa, hakuna home team imeshinda.
1: Bulanda.
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1: 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Wana apologize alafu nini fanyike?
0: Abunga, was avoiding referee.
1: Ati wamefanya mistake wana apologize.
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0: Sasa for example.
1: Juhi zaidi.
0: For example, eh, mm. Ile pena walipatia Sunderland. Agnes Konsa.
1: Mm.
0: Of course, ikuwa pena. In football, that's not a penalty.
1: True.
0: Unaona, eh? Mm. Na VAR iliangalia pia.
1: Na ika confirm.
0: Ika confirm.
1: Mm.
0: You see, what you want me to do is to talk a lot. I don't want. Hata ya tuache tu. Because there are so many things that referees were doing against Arsenal. Tutaongea tukirudi. But, unaona, kama hiyo ya
1: City.
0: Ya City.
1: Mm.
0: When VAR said it's a goal, it's fine. It was offside. We all saw that Enzo ali impact play.
1: So
0: from offside position. Sindio? Akugusa ball but he impacted how Martinez reacted. Sindio? So that's an offside.
1: Yes.
0: But they gave a goal. Whether we discuss it or not.
1: Ni bao. Sasa mimi nasema yuko apologize. Una apologize why?
0: Ndio uchome watu roho. Ope story ya kuongea.
1: Acha ubomba. Wakande na decision.
0: Watu waongelee red card ya Foden. Sindiye, which was not a red card.
1: True.
0: Wange piga Foden yellow na wapige Bruno yellow.
1: Na game yendele hivyo.
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0: 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Do you think mtu kama Roy Keane angejiangusha hivyo chini? 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
0: Hii Premier League hii weekend marefari wamekuwa tu
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0: Yaani marefari wamekuwa tu out. Yeah?
1: True.
0: And they need to get the act right. The league ishaanza. It's no longer pre-season. Anyway, that said, it's a Monday thing and thing. We gotta talk a lot. To the man child, to the boy child. We gotta talk a lot. 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Na kama timu yako ili lose weekend, worry not, we are here kukufurahisha. Kama when Dan Managales na timu yako kama Liverpool haijui inafanya nini kwa kiwanja, worry not, tutakufurahisha. 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
1: We ready.
0: All right, ladies and gentlemen, boys and girls, this is how we press play.

0: Solid munga. 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

0: 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Philip Lucky Dube fading out about Inside Rockers Nation. This is Shatterboy alongside Selector Munga. 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
1: Yes.
4: Akiwa maeneo langa hapa hivi Doris. 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
6: 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Abrahayo.
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10: 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In England,
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10: you can't win with the back three.
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10: 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Unaona we have good forward.
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10: Umeuza sasa. 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
10: That is the skill.
1: Mm.
10: For the record.
1: Uh-huh.
10: Unaweza nipigia metata ya ile wimbo ya donkey.
1: Ya donkey?
10: Me, I'm a donkey driver in Rongai.
1: All right.
10: And I like my job.
1: Big up on yourself. 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
10: Roy Culture. 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
1: Ah, safi.
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1: Yeah, man.
10: Na usalimia kibroje. 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
1: Yeah man.
10: Atoteke sana kwa sababu nampenda sana Blingiton apata bado inaendelea mabado.
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1: Yes, yes.
10: Na Mungu mbariki sana kwa sana. Tunasema Nation Radio.
1: We dare ya.

0: Yeah, bring it down, selector. 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Yeah, man, it's a big tune that I'm fading out about Inside Rockers Nation thing called
1: Reggae My Light Years.
0: And this is Shatta Boy alongside
1: Selector Munga.
0: Are you tune?
1: Yeah, Peter Tosh.
0: Yeah, better no.
1: Yes, sir.
0: Sasa Munga.
1: Yes.
0: Nataka kuongelesha my boy child, yeah?
1: Mm-hmm.
0: You know, nataka nianze na ma misemo. Mi what?
1: Misemo.
0: Unaona maji ya bahari?
1: Yes.
0: Maji ya bahari ukionja hivi na njaga aji.
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1: True.
0: But they look at that water, they say, hey, ile maji ni ya chumvi. They avoid it. Because they know.
1: Ni ya chumvi.
0: They come to it. They use it as is. And they leave it where?
1: Apo apo.
0: Hawaibebagi. 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
1: Ni ya bahari.
0: Na bahari yenyewe inaogopangwa. Sawa? You approach that ocean with caution. You don't just go thinking you can do to the ocean or to do to streams, you know, or to small rivers. You respect the ocean for what it is, and you respect the ocean's water because it is very salty. You leave it there. But hiyo maji ingekuwa ina chumvi, watu wangeshaichota kila mtu amepeleka kwake, aitumiage huko. Bahari imekauka, hakuna kitu, si ndio? Now, what I'm trying to tell you is this, yeah? The ocean has never cared to change what it is. Aija wife giria, can I be fresh water? Yeah? Can I be fresh water like the lakes? I hear fresh water lakes. No? Because the ocean knows one thing, that if it changes from being what it is, people are gonna manipulate it. People are gonna use it the wrong way. But the fact that the ocean has remained what it is, people respect it. Now bring it to life. Sisi, uka. The thing that makes you you makes some people uncomfortable. Okay? And now, because it is making some people uncomfortable, you change who you are. Why? To accommodate other people, to make other people happy. Unaelewa? But you stop being who you are. And now they start taking from you. Because now you are there for the taking. Unaelewa?
1: True.
0: Wanaanza kukuchukua, wanachukua, wanachukua. By the time they are finishing, you are dry. You are like a dry river that what will chota maji wakamali?
1: Wakamaliza.
0: Sindio? But if you stayed true to yourself, like they looked at you, and that thing that made you made them uncomfortable is the thing that makes you you. That umekata kubebwa ndogo. 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But you've said, you know what? Iko tu saa. 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
1: Badiliki juu yao.
0: Wakitaka kuengage na mimi, wataengage na mimi na hiyo bombo yangu. 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
1: Waishie.
0: Una get?
1: True.
0: Now that is you becoming the ocean. Refusing to change who you are. Remain that salty water that they can't fetch to take anywhere. They can only use it ikiwa hapo kwa bahari. 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Ships, boats, ferries, people will swim in it. Fish will live in it. 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But no one carries the ocean water to take it somewhere else just because it has decided to change. No. They use it as is. Okay?
1: True that.
0: So sisi kama binadamu, that happens to us. You can choose to remain who you are. kama umekataa kubebwa ndogo na watu. And that's it. They will get to a point where they will now engage with you as you are. Uyu munga azibebwa ndogo. 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
1: Na heshima.
0: But usifikirie hapa katikati wata try kukuchange. 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
0: inainuaga wewe vivi.
1: Yeah.
0: Inawaambia sasa kila mtu
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0: 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The moment you establish enough, ukue nao sina basic needs issues. 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
1: Yeah, man.
0: Una get?
1: Yeah, man.
0: Watu wangu hawakuwa na medical. 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
1: True.
0: Unajua, yani people that are used to the normal will have nothing positive to say about you when you decide to reclaim your life, when you decide to put your life in order, when you decide to end a cycle that you found existing. They won't have any good word to say about you. 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
1: True.
0: But that does not bother the ocean. The ocean remains the ocean. Okay?
1: Mm.
0: You too, if you know you are the person that has decided to break a chain or a cycle that has been in your family or in your generations, don't expect anyone to talk good of you. And when you hear them talking bad of you, just know they are afraid of the waves they are seeing. They know if they touch those waves, they will drown.
1: Mm.
0: Keep roaring. Keep soaring. Keep renovating yourself. Keep reinventing yourself. And keep being you. Usingoje ukwambie kitu mzuri.
1: True that.
0: Ile siku utakuwa umejiestablish vizuri hivi umekaa chini, hauna any need, uko na mpaka sasa do ya kuwapea ama surplus ya kuwapea ama opportunity za kuwapea, is when now they will realize actually hii bahari ilikuwa inafanya kitu.
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0: Ilikuwa imeamua tutulie ijiongeze maji. 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
1: Wagwan.
0: Do I make sense?
1: That makes sense.
0: Tunaelewana?
1: Mm.
0: Tunaelewana?
1: Kabisa.
0: The moment you choose yourself, choose yourself. And
1: stay,
0: don't
1: grounded.
0: Feel, stay grounded. Don't you in any way feel guilty of choosing yourself and deciding to end a cycle that you found existing. Just know the people that were comfortable with that cycle will fight you. The people that chose that cycle will ask you questions. Do you think you're better than us? Do you think you are different from us? They will ask these questions. But the best way to answer them is not to tell them yes, is to show them yes. Keep roaring. Sawa?
1: Yeah, man.
0: Kuwa kama maji ya bahari. Na nimetumia maji specifically ya bahari actually. Okay?
1: Yes, I.
0: Inaitwa Rockers Nation with Iman Shatterboy alongside
1: Selector Munga.
0: Keep it locked. Selector ni nani?
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0: 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And Leeds are about to make it 3-0. 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

0: Gabby digging all it right there, selector Munga. Yeah, man, it's a big one that I'm fading out about Inside Rockers Nation Tinkal.
1: Come back, Charlie. Charlie Chaplin.
0: Yeah, better know.
1: Yeah, man.
0: This is Shatabwa alongside.
1: Selector Munga.
0: Alongside.
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0: Yeah, better know. 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So people need to rest. Yeah? 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
2: See, I'm keeping warm because it's Saturn at night. 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
1: Kama Man City.
0: Okay, kama Manchester United.
2: Kama Manchester United.
0: Very good.
2: Hey.
0: How are you?
2: Niko fit. Ni mkwaje?
0: Best in the world. My team won. Munga is not best in the world.
2: My team won.
0: He went to try new things. They didn't work out for him. But,
2: Hey, Munga.
0: How do you know?
2: Siniliskia, Ashata. 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
2: Hata mimi namaanisha nini.
0: 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You could text to some.
2: Uta uniambie Munga.
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0: 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The only
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2: 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Hauko peke yako. 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
0: 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Leeds 4, Newcastle 1. 90 minutes played, 4 added on. 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
1: Zikondani.
0: Zidio? 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
0: Make sure to follow Nation FM everywhere and follow Shatta Boy everywhere. Big up this man, Dixon Papa. Let's say big up this man, Ted. Uleo Man City. Uleo football fix and a whole heap of niceness. Sisi tukiondokea kama kawa, we pray for you, for Jah to guide you, protect you, and defend you. We out. Somebody say,
3: More life.
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5: I believe that devolution needs to come down to the ward level. The MCA should have a budget of 50 million shillings so that he can promote youth issues, women issues, health issues, and security issues on the ground. 50 million multiplied by 30 is 1.5 million that we will take down to the ground.
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6: The people who are the major generals of maybe the Mau Mau revolutions, they were between the age of 17 and the age of 35. 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
4: Fixing the Nation with Eric Latif, Felaris Wambui, and Mariam Bishar. 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
1: I declare that God's hand is upon my life in the name of Jesus. Declare and decree that indeed He watches over you going out and you're coming in. Child of God, how about this week you just believe God? 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
0: Wake up blessed. Walk in favor.
1: God goes before me so that I can move forward with courage. 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And yes, indeed, may that give you the courage to keep on moving forward.
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1: Every family has things they may not talk about, but there is a difference between protecting someone's privacy and carrying a secret that is hurting people. Sometimes silence is maintained because people are afraid of what will happen if the truth comes out. But unresolved issues don't always disappear. They can affect relationships for generations. Not every family matter needs to be announced, but some things need to be acknowledged, addressed, and healed.
0: That's it for today's edition of Family Fast. Remember, family isn't just about where we come from. It's also about the deep connections we create along the way.
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